0: and instructs everyone.
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0: 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The great deliverer.
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0: The one that showed mercy.
1: Alade iye.
0: The one that has the kind of life.
1: Alade ogo.
0: The one that has the kind of glory.
1: Terere kaye.
0: The one that goes global.
1: Terere ika
0: 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The one that goes global.
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1: We pori oni.
0: That you see today.
1: Bam.
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1: Anu lati walaye.
0: Mercy of being alive.
1: Lati walaye.
0: Of being well.
1: Anu iwalaye.
0: The mercy of being alive.
1: Anu iwalaye.
0: And mercy to be well.
1: Elomi iwalaye.
0: Some are alive truly.
1: Kosi ni aye.
0: But they are not well.
1: Egba anu. I sat in Panilak Pasaye.
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1: Agbejade.
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1: Ninu ara, ninu
0: emi. Your body is spirit.
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0: I hear his voice.
1: Oni ni ojo kedogun.
0: Today is the 15th.
1: Osu keje.
0: In the month of July.
1: 2026. Gbọ eleyi
0: o.
1: O si da si meji
0: loni.
1: A n lori oke.
0: We are going to go to the.
1: Omi mi ti n mi.
0: The God is shaking already.
1: Ojo ayo.
0: He has a job of joy.
1: Ma ne maza. Pari opo, I receive good news. I receive garment of celebration. 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
0: Today I will be welcoming everyone with new money.
1: 100,000 monthly.
0: 100,000.
1: Ni crossover o si.
0: I will be back for this month.
1: Toro lo wo si bi mi lo.
0: This is my last month.
1: Ojo yen ma le.
0: The Lord of the great sir.
1: Oga wa wa laye.
0: The Lord of the great sir.
1: Awon iku ti yara pani.
0: Those death are keep on early.
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0: Like uncurable sickness.
1: Internal or external disease.
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0: it.
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0: 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And you can continue us.
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1: Didn't I'm talking of?
0: Still a combat to see.
1: When the dust opened.
0: Was it all a seller?
1: Not anything happened.
0: Negabaduzi. Rabba letters. Negaduzi. Lazio Nino.
1: From today.
0: Mario Dadu.
1: Stop it.
0: Dadu.
1: All of that have stopped.
0: See, and you go to any.
1: Behind that girl you have.
0: See, now, chef.
1: I'm not naturalized.
0: Lazio Nino.
1: From today.
0: Iran chef.
1: Yes,
0: well,
1: let me add this.
0: For see, in Lady Tolon, Nitty on his
1: head. There's no one who's not dead that will not come to pass.
0: After that, that's like many.
1: But let that be shot against you.
0: Hallelujah, make Jay.
1: Hallelujah.
0: I've had this seal up.
1: One way to open the door.
0: Oh, go make Jay.
1: Seven times.
0: Osana, make
1: Jay. Seven times.
0: At see ye.
1: Life, seven times.

0: Condiciona
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0: For something.
1: We're jumping up.
0: Yeah.
2: Yeah.
0: From places to places. Sorry, Timba, then Friday.
1: When I come on Friday,
0: one king, one friend, yeah, surround.
1: I'm also giving you assurance.
0: For simple, let me come out of the light.
1: Nothing will stop you from writing the light.
0: Oh, God, don't need us or white alone.
1: You must have white on you.
0: Or who can?
1: Just one night.
0: Be 1,000.
1: Like a thousand.
0: Massacre.
1: Just one night. Like a thousand.
0: Any man, am I a
1: son? And you know.
0: Bowry, I'm.
1: Hold your head.
0: It's best I can talk to my
1: God. That one can believe the same to believe
0: them. Two and four, one next
1: time. That one can
0: believe the
1: same. Yeah, yeah, yeah. You take that step.
0: Oga,
1: my brother,
0: sorry, ni Friday.
1: This Friday.
0: But when to Obama Labuja.
1: Everyone you know in Abuja.
0: So for now
1: then.
0: Boni oru anoto lua pase.
1: How was that night that not to one day?
0: I go meji la oru.
1: 12 minutes.
0: Ah, seru eri.
1: Not then, not then. I
0: meji la oru la ma bere.
1: We are starting 12 minutes.
0: Olu a wipe.
1: They not say.
0: Eh, bodo bere la gomesan.
1: Don't start by 9.
0: Eh, bodo bere la gomesan.
1: Don't start by 10.
0: Eh, bodo bere.
1: Not even by 11.
0: 12 oru.
1: I go meji la oru.
0: Oni woli.
1: You
0: want to cross the lago?
1: You are not holding the limit.
0: But when to bamba,
1: I'll just come.
0: Come back by your cadet.
1: They must come to coconut
0: each. Oh, that killer rag boy in this.
1: What's the issue of this coconut?
0: The Kakpari
1: says. Let's finish work on it.
0: For what boy is it? I want you to
1: see. Let's finish work on it.
0: I want to lead to the majemu.
1: Promise that still exists. I carry.
0: Lana, I want to see me die.
1: Oh,
0: we need today.
1: Amen.
0: Oru ya ni mo ma pe ororo 777
1: I'll be giving that 777 oil.
0: Anybody miss ele?
1: If you miss this one,
0: oh, the next year.
1: You wait the next year.
0: Engineer. 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
1: What you have again?
3: E ka sun sawo ni. 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
0: mercy for restoration
1: anu bi idapada
0: o ti o ta ba ji
1: whatever
0: o nilo olon lati da
1: pa you need your story story
0: mo ma ko ti gbiyanju
1: I know you have tried
0: o fe dide pada
1: you want to be that again
0: o se se
1: what is impossible
0: o fe bimo
1: you want to have child
0: o se se
1: it seems impossible
0: o ti ni opportunity
1: you have had many opportunities
0: sugbon lose
1: but you keep losing them
0: anu wa
1: nothing still exists
0: mo ida pada
1: for restoration
0: mo gbadura
1: I pray
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1: John 3:27
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1: lato
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1: se
0: oni definitely be se ki le pa
1: so that for sure
0: e wa ri pe recovery dafidi
1: he
0: said ni pa
1: was not in his mind
0: direction olon ati leyin olon
1: the support of God
0: to file dide pada
1: don ta ka dide e
0: afiti anu ba ko wo mo mo wonu anu
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0: lord dide pada ya vale ke lisa adebele amarua lord dide pada lord goke lord dide lord goke lord dide mo fa iwe ijakule ya in the name of Jesus.
1: I love this
0: message.
1: Debt
0: cancellation. Aye, magada barasa. Debt cancellation.
1: Anu
0: to fagile.
1: This message I can't
0: go gbese.
1: Every debt.
0: Talo de gbese.
1: How many are debt?
0: Mo pe anu.
1: I call on mercy.
0: O fagile gbese. Tan wa kiri fun.
1: Debt I'm looking for you.
0: Laarin 72
1: hours.
0: Oluwa cancel. Oluwa cancel. So pe no more debt. No more debt. No more debt. Philippians 4:19. My God will provide. Don't enter. Only a worker coming.
1: There's a hand on me.
0: Glory upon me.
1: On my knees.
0: John chapter 5.
1: In John 5.
0: Verse 6.
1: In
0: bad Jesuri.
1: When Jesus saw him.
0: Oh, my God.
1: I Jesus said,
0: I know what I said. Oh, we pray. Ola
1: tomorrow
0: Ijebu
1: Ode is the
0: capital
1: of Ijebu Ode
0: ojo to le
1: is the grand papute
0: to pa ma di ojo Friday
1: and by Friday
0: gbogbo orilede
1: all nations
0: Ode Abuja
1: yeah
0: white night one in question lara mercy for prosperity
1: adupu isere re
0: mele maya sa iloro riches
1: mercy for wealth
0: prosperity
1: mercy for prosperity
0: mo gbadua
1: my friend
0: loni oro loni ola one no matter awon yen won ola le ni o
1: he says god will not be to what
0: for no fi ma nbe o
1: that's why please
0: when ni gbogbo ojo west
1: o everyone is like this
0: ba won wo majemu ore yen
1: enter to covenant of that
0: covenant seed of mercy
1: ba ore majemu anu
0: gbogbo en to npo eto
1: e pata bi ya this program
0: ni agbaye
1: globally
0: oni ni gbogbo o ma ngba majemu oro
1: today we enter the covenant of wealth
0: to ba ti wonu ipe igba
1: once you enter to this commission
0: majemu meta kan wa
1: there are three covenants
0: abo
1: protection
0: basic council
1: cancellation of debt
0: ati lowo lowo
1: and having money
0: mete tayen
1: all three
0: o daju
1: e ja very sure
0: to ma mu egbe aye iro
1: that will make you live a life of ease
0: ti wa de dorun ni ro
1: you get to heaven with
0: ease mo gbadua
1: I pray
0: wa serere wa serere wa serere wa serere abraham gbagbo
1: abraham believe
0: a so di olorun
1: I was made God
0: Deuteronomy 28
1: you tell me you get the
0: law fast true
1: the
0: law will open to you his good treasure ay iwo ma funi
1: you will be giving
0: o si ni toro mo lu agogo egba oro egba ola egba ibuku egba oro egba ola egba ibuku egba oro egba ola egba ibuku sori leni ba wo ma jemu oro yen ta ba ti wo bi se yen lati dore ma jemu se pelu gbogbo igbagbo
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1: that at the success case
0: don ba mi dagba
1: growing up with me
0: he was saying that
1: as I'm growing
0: nipa anu
1: my mercy
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0: e share video
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0: gbogbo ite wo
1: online all of you online
0: this prayer time
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0: anu ti jade
1: let me push them out
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0: ninu on rere
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0: ki awon iran mi o
1: de generation to get you
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1: I will see thee
0: ti oruko awon eyan
1: with the names of people
0: mo ma wa ni yara aduro
1: I will be the prayer
0: to ba re ni oke
1: if the same one as it
0: all ti pade itoni
1: they make it on their needy
0: sugbon anu ni je eyan o pade woli to
1: to why is this that make you meet up with a right prophet
0: bi egun ba le
1: because it's so come
0: eyan to pade woli eke
1: you will meet the fake prophet
0: mo gbadua egun ko godo mo se won
1: that case that must happen to them your
0: home gbina lori ko gbina
1: Cook
0: now, Munto Fequa can number C.
1: Now get what I'm going to
0: do. It's a party at my mood.
1: I'm going to finish where I'm going.
0: Hey, sir, I can't tell my son that you're still in
1: the account number. 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God bless you.
0: Oh, so see the
1: answer. So that's it.
0: Only so see the answer.
1: You can say the
0: good. Tori mama duro.
1: God have waiting.
0: The book bant or come and
1: wale. All the systems you got
0: to
1: learn today.
0: Only say see unity.
1: You can do it to unity.
0: Only say see first bank.
1: First bank.
0: But in here I can't see.
1: You have a can't
0: see. Ori oki ogoni.
1: Mountain of glory.
0: Ora anuba.
1: You do it.
0: O serere. But dide.
1: Timba
0: ti pari bai.
1: What is finished now?
0: Fi ogbon iseju.
1: For 30 minutes.
0: Fi gbadua.
1: Pray for yourself.
0: Anu.
1: Mercy.
0: Yika imina.
1: Come to my place.
0: Mo fe dide.
1: I want to be listened.
0: Mo fe change the story lewa.
1: I want to change my story.
0: Ko yi pada go ni for Jesus
1: hallelujah
0: when te bari e so fun pe
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8: 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My name is AY. All right, guys, continue to be in progression, just in proportion to the power and the intensity of your desire to stay tuned to the station. AY says so.

0: 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Today is Wednesday, 15th of July 2026. We're here to get your morning started with the latest headlines across the dailies this morning. I've got the Tribune, the Punch, the Guardian newspaper as well. Front page of the Guardian this morning: fuel jumps by 100 naira per litre as Dangote shift $1.84 billion forex burden to marketers. That's on the front page of the Guardian today. PFIPC calls growth for Senate Gbajabiamila probe as police arrest Prince Adeyemi. Reps query Office of the Accountant General over deductions from MDA's statutory fund. Akpabio Abbas defend decision to prioritize Tinubu's state police bill. That's also coming from the Guardian today. United Nations scales down humanitarian intervention, hands over to institutions. Weather forecast predicts daily rain for the next 10 days. APC NWC overrules Alia Ayedatiwa on candidate list. A battle for regulation may cripple power reforms, NEC warns. Orire kidnapping, Senate lawyers, CSOs divided over Makinde's push for UN probe. Front page of the Guardian today. Let's go to the Tribune newspaper now. Go after other bandits and terrorists nationwide, Senate tells federal government, as they caution Makinde to stop trivializing government effort. Oyo Assembly backs governor on call for United Nations investigation. Oriere hospital discharges 25 out of 39 persons on admission. Front page of the Tribune today. Police arrest fake PFIPC DG Adeyemi in Osun. Lawyers, politicians defer on appeal court ruling on implications of ADC primaries. ADC demands Nafi Bala's prosecution of alleged forgery of INEC document. Lassa fever death rise to 219 persons as cases hit 891 in 23 states. Customs discover 26.5 billion naira illicit drug inside imported cars at Apapa Port. Passengers, operators lament as waterways transportation fares soar. Reps drop own state police bill, considers Tinubu's proposal. Refer bill to special ad hoc committee on constitutional review. That's a rider to that story. Digital literacy drive gains momentum as foundation graduate court one trainees. That's on the front page of the Tribune today. Let's go to the Punch newspaper now. How IGP Special Forces arrested controversial DG in Osun hideout. Inside the one-week manhunt that led to Adeyemi's arrest, Abuja High Court postpones arraignment until September 30. NBA others push for evidence-driven investigation. Tears, joy as abducted Oyo pupils reunite with their parents. Fans, ride booking app triggers airport taxi row. Manhunt begins for killers of Lagos NURTW leader. That's on the front page of the Punch today. Oyo abduction, Senate SGF fault Makinde's call for UN probe. Reps dump own state police bill, adopt Tinubu's version. Federal government ends UN-led humanitarian coordination. Front page of the Punch today. Right from the Punch newspaper, let's take a look at other stories now. Across all the dailies this morning, let's look at the Daily Post newspaper today. Front page of the Daily Post. All right, front page of the Daily Post this morning. 2026 World Cup, Spain beat France 2-0 to qualify for final. Appeal court reserves judgment on deregistration of ADC and four other political parties. That's on the front page of the Daily Post today. Over 10,000 ADC PDP members defect to APC in Kebbi State. Unnecessary interference by governors weakening local government system, says the APC Guba candidate, Senator Sharafadin Ali. Front page of the Daily Post today. 2027 election, INEC chair Amukwitong seeks improved funding, staff welfare from revenue mobilization, allocation and fiscal commission. Court shifts a court party presidential ticket to July 15 as INEC joins dispute. Dogara speaks on alleged plans to quit APC over Muslim tickets. Front page of the Daily Post today. On the sports side, World Cup, Juan Mata singles out Spain star for praise after 2-0 victory against France. Ballon d'Or 2026 ranking, Mbappe's hopes fade as Yamal shines in World Cup semi-final. On the business side, Dangote Refinery fuel price update in Nigeria. Insecurity Tinubu told to inaugurate task force against illegal checkpoints and multiple taxation. Police uncover 1 billion naira vehicle fraud in Lagos. Recover exotic cars from Abuja others. That's on the front page of the Daily Post. Imo Assembly moves against NJC's continuous extension of state acting chief judge. On your kidnapping, show empathy. Apologize to victims. UN envoy, that's Jimo Ibrahim, tells Sheikh Makinde. Kano Assembly approves new urban planning law. That's on the front page as well. FCC warns MDAs against recruitment without approval. Three suspected terrorists arrested in Bauchi Forest. Troops arrest suspected human organ trafficker in Benue. Troops neutralized two terrorists in Kebbi. Soldier reported missing. Edo security operatives neutralized suspect, arrest another over 300 level AAU student abduction and killing. Troops repel kidnap attack, rescue three abducted victims in Benue State. That's it from the Daily Post today. Right, let's go to the Vanguard newspaper now. Front page of the Vanguard. INEC Chair seeks more funding for election. Xenophobia, South Africa returnees recount ordeal. Naira appreciates to 1,412 Naira to the dollar. That's on the front page of the Vanguard today. How police nabbed DG Adeyemi in Oshun Village. MSF aircraft land in Gusau Airport, boost healthcare delivery. Pencom aims to improve police pension, says exit from CPS not needed. That's on the front page of the Vanguard today. Recruitment, Zamfara conducts CBT tests for nurses and midwives. Let's go to the political side now. Atiku will be excited as federal government suspend planned increase in WAEC NECO registration fees. Oyedepo urges worshippers to secure PVCs ahead of 2027 election. ADC alleges forged INEC document over fake nomination upload. ADC fortunes in limbo. Appeal court affirms order barring INEC from recognizing Mark's leadership. That's on the front page of the Vanguard today. Uriri abduction. Children were beaten. Teachers were chained. That's according to the principal, recounting the ordeal of the victims in captivity. Temporary work visa holders shouldn't stay in the UK forever. Kemi Badenoch tells Labour. On the sports side, of course, as you know, France has been beaten in the semi-final of Spain, and Spain have made it through to the final of the tournament. De La Fuente, that's the Spanish coach, says we stayed faithful to our idea, speaking after they qualified for the final yesterday. Presidency fault Makinde's UN call for probe over your school abduction. Tinubu sends state police bill to reps for constitutional approval. That's also coming from the Vanguard today. We'll take our first commercial break of the morning. When we get back, we'll be analyzing the top stories across the dailies for you. Just stay with us.
1: Over the air or over the counter, we're the best medicine you can get.
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1: Guy, we don't need talk since. 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
3: 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It's time for us to go beyond the headlines now and analyze the stories for you. We have Mr. Femi Olukunle joining us live in the studio. Mr. Olukunle, great to have you. Good morning, sir.
4: I'm so glad to be here this morning. Good morning to you and I greet our listeners too.
3: Good morning. Right. We should start from home. Your state has been in the news for some time now, from the kidnapping to the rescue and the reactions that have trailed this series of events. Now, the big issue on the front burner is a comment by the state governor where he called for an investigation by the United Nations to unravel the circumstances that led to this and, you know, post-rescue operation. And there are different people that have put up different arguments for and against this, you know, investigation as expected. So yesterday it was debated on the floor of the Senate, where the Senate members cautioned the state governor against making statements that could undermine ongoing efforts by the federal government and security agencies in tackling terrorism kidnapping, following his call on the UN to investigate the abduction of teachers and school children in Orie local government. The warning from part of resolutions adopted yesterday after the lawmakers considered a motion moved by the Senate leader, Opeyemi Bamidele, on the successful rescue of those children, as well as the sacrifices made by security operatives during the operation. In fact, one of the lawmakers that spoke against the governor was Commander Adams Oshiomhole, who said that, look, I mean, you should not trivialize this issue. You should not, you know, try to undermine the effort of the security agencies by calling on the United Nations to come and investigate what happened here domestically. Mr. Olukunle, how does this resonate with you? Do you think the call

0: trying to undermine the integrity of security personnel. No. I would rather take the blame to the threshold of the National Assembly people. They are the ones that are expected to have investigated what is causing terrorism and kidnapping in this country. And they have not done it. Oyo State is not the only state that had recorded kidnapping in this country. There had been series of kidnappings in northern states of the Federation. Somebody who is alive to his responsibility ought to have investigated, because when something is happening day in, day out, to the extent that it has become a pattern, any sensible and dutiful government ought to ask question, why is this thing recurring?
1: Mr. Olukunle, from information available, we've seen that, you know, this is an offshoot of the insurgency that we've been facing for years now. So some might argue that why do we need another investigation when we already know the problem? For instance, the one here in Oyo State, it was reported that it was a group under a certain Ansaru, you know, that was responsible for this. So, isn't this information already available? Shouldn't we not focus on just this investigation you're talking about, but actually tackling the problem, you know?
0: There are so many dramatic personnel in that kidnapping saga. Ansaru people were used to steal the people. But some people gave assistance, allegedly, to Ansaru people. When the security people started doing their work with intelligence, they tracked those the family members of those kidnappers to some northern states of the Federation. They got their wives, they got their parents.
1: Yes.
0: Okay. Now that then they cut the supplies of comforts to those kidnappers in the forest. So that kind of thing had been in existence before now. Now, why did the security people in Oyo State, why did they go that far? Why did they achieve that success? That means, let me tell you that we don't have different security architecture in Oyo State as compared to the ones that have been working over there.
1: Is the governor inferring something here? Because, shouldn't we be lauding the security agencies for going that far, for being strategic?
0: He had done it.
1: Yeah, so is he inferring? Because from his statement, some people might say that he's inferring that maybe there was a hand. And he did make a statement in one video that surfaced that it was after he declared his presidential ambition, a few hours later, the kids got kidnapped. Some people might say that it's a bit insensitive on the part of the governor.
0: No!
1: That he was politicizing this issue.
0: No. There is no politicization and there is no insensitivity.
1: Right.
0: If he said that, it is actionable, it is questionable. If he said that, that is an hypothesis that should be tested. We should stop just trivializing everything in this country. For the National Assembly to say that he was trivializing it, I don't believe he's trivializing it. I don't believe. As an agency that is as an institution that is representing Nigerians, ought to investigate what Seyi Makinde said, ought to have investigated the governors in the northern parts of the country. Recently, we heard that a particular government in the northern part of the country sponsored terrorists to Saudi Arabia. We heard that one.
1: Repentance, they call it repentant. Under the Operation Safe
0: Car. Why were they arrested when they came? If they had repented, why did the DSS arrest them? You see, we deceive ourselves too much in this country. For me, honestly, I didn't read science. I read humanity.
1: Yes.
0: But the fact of the matter is that I love science. And anything I do, I subject them to scientific investigation. So for a nation like this to develop, look at the developed nation that we are aspiring to become, to look like. They subject anything that happens to them to thorough investigation. And it's high time we started doing that. If we know
1: is it that? Because one of the things I've heard is, why Oyo State? Why did this happen? But there are those who say the signs were there, right? It's not the first time people had been talking about the rising spirit of kidnapping in the Southwest. I remember Fenifere had raised alarm even before this kidnapping happened. So, why then is there that insinuation that perhaps this was, a game that was played?

0: it, I mean, it's very sad reading some of these comments when people say it was staged and making it look like those who lost their lives lost it in vain. And because the security agents also went that far, as you mentioned, we were strategic. So is it what is raising some of these insinuations, really? Because, I mean, I'm wondering why people are saying that this was staged.
1: I love your question, because yes. You are saying why. Why?
0: Yes.
1: That those whys that you have raised should make us to investigate. You have raised whys, about two or three whys.
0: Yes.
1: Then those whys should make us to investigate. We shouldn't be toying with the lives of people. If the soldiers collaborated with hunters here, Amotekun here, police here.
0: The state government, they collaborated with the state government. Both of them collaborated. That was why this was successful.
1: Okay, we also have JTF or up north.
0: Yes.
1: Okay, we don't know whether hunters and vigilantes also collaborate with them, but we know that JTF in the north does that. Now, the fact is that all this intelligence that helped the soldiers, because we have one military in this country, the intelligence that helped them, why is it not helping them in the north?
0: Or perhaps the situation is a bit more complicated in the north.
1: Why is it complicated?
0: Because, I mean, that some would argue that because this insurgency started there and there had been, you know, allegations of complicity of certain political actors
1: Beautiful.
0: You know, and so perhaps we should be celebrating here because, you know, there's no allegation of complicity, there's no allegation of people being sympathetic to the cause of these people, and perhaps that's where there was that synergy, because this would not have been successful if there was no synergy between the federal and state government.
1: I love what you said.
0: I mean, shouldn't we focus on that rather than asking an external agency to come and investigate what happened?
1: I don't believe we should.
0: And is it fair for the governor to, you know, narrow everything down to his political ambition? Because that's what he said, that a few hours after he declared his presidency, that was when the kidnap happened. Is
1: that
0: it fair?
1: You cannot take it away from him. That is his view. And that view should be subjected to a test. Now,
0: is it statesmanlike?
1: You cannot take the fact, take it away from him that he's a governor of the state and he's a statesman. So, his opinion is, and that opinion should be tested. That's what I'm saying. This nation should not just be trivializing everything. Let us subject everything to test.
0: Is it inferring that, you know, people who died, soldiers who lost their life, Isaac Ademe, for instance, you know, died in the battle. People risked their life on the front line. Are doing this all because of your political ambition?
1: It is not. Those ones were professionals, and including those ones that are still injured, that are still taking medication. But the fact, if you heard the governor's speech,
0: broadcast,
1: he praised President Tinubu just like every one of us have praised him. He praised the military just like everyone have praised them, and he praised some other people that injected one thing or the other into the success story. But he said that was a face, and not there should be. He said there should be another face. This another face is that why do we have a pattern in the confederation? It is not on your state alone. Now you said something while you were asking me a question that maybe there are some people that are
0: alleged, you know, there have been allegations that some political actors, you know, are sympathetic to the
1: cause.
0: That's
1: why you said maybe.
0: Yes.
1: So there is, we have an allegation that some people have interest.
0: Yes.
1: Then let us test it. We should not just be sweeping everything under the carpet. And it is most unfortunate that the Senate that should be in the vanguard, that should lead the scrutiny, are now trivializing and they are politicizing it. That Sheyi Makinde is trying to water down the activities of our military. No, that question is not watering down what the military has done. But why did the military achieve that? Don't forget that that was the first time they kidnapped students in the western state.
0: Yes.
1: So western part of the country. It has been happening up north. Then why is it happening? Okay, if it had been happening there and nobody has taken action to query, this one is querying it. Now, why did it come from up up north down here?
0: So,
1: why?
0: So as the chief security officer of the state, you need the UN to tell you why kidnapping is happening in the state when there had been signs?
1: When,
0: that's what some people would say.
1: When it was alleged that, that NNPC meddled with 210 trillion.
0: Yes.
1: Why did National Assembly failed to do something when Oshiomhole, this same Oshiomhole, said that man Kyari,
0: Mele Kyari,
1: should come and tell National Assembly something about it. That's why the fact that they had called him and he did not come, that he should be brought whether dead or right. alive. And he didn't come. Mm. Why did they erase that thing? We are not hearing anything again. Why? Mm.
0: All right, Mr. Lukule, let's take this commercial break. When we get back, we'll continue the conversation. Join us on Facebook, 32FM 949 Fenya. We'll be back in a moment. To stay with us.
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0: 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Mr. Femi Olukunle is our analyst this morning. We're live on Facebook, 32FM 949. So, Mr. Femi, we've talked a lot about the Oriere story. I mean, I think that is still going to dominate conversation in days to come.
1: You know, let me just wrap it up by saying that I agree with the governor that he should call for investigation.
0: Right.
1: But what I seem not to so like is for him to have said that I made my intention known to run for the presidency on Thursday and Friday. They stole the
0: children.
1: That shouldn't affect that. You see, that is shielding his interest. It's taking a heavy fog on it. So, however, when things are wrong and it is becoming a pattern, honestly, I go for investigation. Mm.
0: Okay, let's go to another recurring story because we've talked a lot about this one as well, and that's the arrest of Mayor Prince Adeniyi Adeyemi over that PFIPC scandal. I think I saw that video yesterday when he was being questioned by the police. They said he was hiding, allegedly, in a remote village in Osun State, and his arraignment is going to happen now in September. So court orders arrest of Adeyemi over failure to appear for arraignment, and that was how he was picked up. In fact, the Punch has, you know, I think it's the Tribune actually that has a detailed account of how he was tracked down in that village in Osun State and he was taken by the authorities. What do you make of the dimension this issue has taken since the controversy was exposed, allegations against Femi Gbajabiamila, and now the man in the eye of the storm, the DG of this so-called fake agency, has now been arrested? But I mean, in his last interview, he kept on saying that he wants an independent investigation, that is so sure that there's no foul play anywhere in all of this, and he stood by his words. What do you make of how this thing has unfolded in the last couple of weeks?
1: 3 points. One, I love her security architecture. When they want to do their work, they do it. That they got him out of hiding in the remotest part of Osun State. I so much love it. Honestly, I praise them so well. They can do it with enough encouragement and gadgets, sophisticated gadgets that will help them do their work. So I love them for that. Two, I sincerely, although the matter is already in court, we cannot talk too much on it.
0: Yes.
1: About it. But I still think that the police shouldn't have taken the man to court now because there is an ongoing investigation. So if, let's assume that the court case is given accelerated hearing and the court jailed the man or dealt with him in one way or the other, and the outcome of the investigation exonerates him, what do we do? It seems we are placing the cat before the
0: horse.
1: So it is a nation of intellectuals. We shouldn't be behaving like this. So the man should not be in court now. We should wait. Three, the man said he wants an
0: independent investigation. Yes,
1: I also agree with him, because I don't see how the man that is alleging to be neck deep included in this matter to be free and still be occupying his office, that is Femi Gbajabiamila, and then you want an organ of federal government to investigate that man. Femi Gbajabiamila is top, is a top officer in this federal government. So I see something like Esprit de Corps playing out in this matter. So that is what the man is saying. And if the man is saying that he fears for his life, I think everybody should be concerned about his life. Because there is one Tanimola that they say is involved,
0: the intermediary
1: in this matter. Yes. And he's dead now. So this man must be protected. He must not die. Unfortunately, I doubt whether we can get to the root of this thing, because that Tanimola, according to what we have read, is so much important in this matter. So Gbajabiamila should step aside as
0: Babachi Lawa
1: was made to step aside by late President Buhari when it was a
0: grass cutting scandal.
1: When there was a grass cutting scandal. So Gbajabiamila equally should step aside and we should allow independent assessors to look at the entire scenario and give us something. Nigerians want to know something. And don't forget that this matter has international interest.
0: Yes.
1: Some nations want to know how we are going to handle
0: because,
1: this.
0: Because, I mean, the man was meeting with a foreign delegation.
1: Exactly.
0: He was meeting with consuls of different countries.
1: Exactly.
0: You know, traveling abroad. I think he went for this Canada Africa Summit or something like that, you know, a part of the things that was said.
1: Exactly.
0: So the question is, how do you establish an agency?
1: How did you go that far?
0: I mean, travel, because before you travel to represent the country, there'll be, you know, a diplomatic arrangement.
1: Exactly.
0: Visas will be issued,
1: yes.
0: Passport,
1: yes.
0: Money will be allocated for
1: yes.
0: that trip. Government officials will go with you. You would represent the country and meet with investors and all of that. And that's the international dimension to it. But another side to it is, I think you highlighted it earlier in your analysis, the fact that some people are saying, I mean, if you're so sure, why run away? Why hide in a remote village? Although his lawyer is saying his client feared for his life and had written to President Tinubu directly asking the president to set up an independent panel to investigate this matter.
1: I think why is this?
0: Yes.
1: He, in his speeches that we have read,
0: yes.
1: he was always saying that he was ready to speak as it is,
0: mm.
1: to lay it bare. But he was always saying that he was fearing for his life. Because if the midwife
0: yes.
1: between him and the alleged person he gave
0: yes.
1: money to
0: yes.
1: is dead, then he must fear for his life
0: mm.
1: also.
0: Mm.
1: Because if that man should die, it's like somebody has interest in covering something. So President Tinubu should be interested in knowing that thing that somebody wants to cover. Nigerians want to know what those people want to cover. International community wants to know what those people have to cover.
0: Mm.
1: So that's why the man is saying that his life, he fears for his life.
0: Yes.
1: Because we have seen the template. Somebody is already dead.
0: Mm.
1: And that person is important to what we want to investigate.
0: But is it realistic for us to even say Gbajabi Amilore should step down? Because from the body language of the presidency, from the statement they've issued, they've said, you know, in fact, they're giving vote of confidence on Gbajabi Amilore.
1: That is wrong.
0: Exonerating him from all
1: that,
0: of this,
1: that
0: saying
1: is very
0: that
1: wrong.
0: It's just an agenda against him.
1: They cannot exonerate him without investigation. That's what I said earlier. They cannot exonerate him. If they say I cheated in a WAEC exam,
0: mm.
1: and the principal of the school said, the supervisor of a WAEC allegedly caught me, and the principal said, I trust him. He's a deputy senior prefect.
0: Person.
1: He cannot do
0: I mean,
1: that is an error.
0: Mm.
1: That's an error. They have to investigate me and see whether I actually did it or not.
0: Maybe the presidency is just vouching for him that no, we know this person.
1: Can,
0: for instance,
1: in a situation like this, Toba, nobody, if you are alleged,
0: yes.
1: you cannot be clean until you have been proven to be free.
0: Mm. All right, let's open the phone line 0906-2000-949-009-7000-949-0907-000-549-0705-5000-949. Those are the numbers to call to take part in the conversation. We're live on Facebook, 32FM 949 Fenye. 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Okay, Mr. Femi, let's quickly leave Prince Adeyemi's story. Okay, let's take this first. Hello.
2: Good morning.
0: Good morning. Yes.
2: I want to comment on the statement by Governor Makinde.
0: Right.
2: If it's only this country that I will see when somebody try to help government and people are angry. I've never seen this. I don't want that Donald Trump describe Nigeria in a particular way, which I won't mention now. And a former state governor, Ayofa Oshin, indicted the city governor. DSS did not arrest him. So even in one river state, uttered very foul language against the governor. And the governor did not utter a word. So after everything, the people are seen and everything, the governor tried to help volunteer the good government to put an end to this criminality across the country, calling for international community to assist him. All of them are going gaga in the National Assembly. They are calling for the government to withdraw it. Why will he withdraw it? Are they terrorists? Are they the sponsors? How can they come up and say, okay, we are behind it, we are the sponsor? Let Makinde not withdraw it. Let Tinubu and others go and work together and remove the governor.
0: Mm.
2: He will not withdraw anything. We need investigation into this, who is the sponsor of this terrorism in the country. Let's have the best of today.
0: Right. 0906-2000-949-0705-5000-949. Hello.
3: Hello, good morning. This is Prince from here. This is calling from Abasa.
0: Welcome.
3: I read the brilliant analyst. You see, we need to restructure Nigeria to allow good representation. Most of our senators, even most of those that represent us at the federal level, don't don't know what they are seeking. They have no power under the law to function governor. They have no power. You see the energy. What was the statement created to Governor Shemakinde calling on the United Nations? Why can't they channel that energy and be proactive to let insecurity in Nigeria be a thing of the past? You see how they are playing politics around this? It is constitutional right for anyone, individual, to petition anyone and call on the United Nations. If you don't like what they if you are abused, are we not abused due to the insecurity that is ravaging our land? Are we not abused by giving the terrorists that killed innocent citizens amnesty back to the society? That's my solution. Good morning.
0: All right, good morning. Hello.
4: Hello,
0: good morning.
4: Good morning, Toba. Good morning. Good morning. I totally believe we should have a neutral place to come and investigate all these killings, and it's actually the right thing. We keep having this and leaving it to God. We really need to. Elder Lukule, you said something about the see why would you be against it? I actually think we need somebody neutral. We need the international. I am totally behind what the governor said. That's actually what will help us. We keep accepting it. How are we really sure they were the ones? What about the people behind them? Until that's why they're actually covering it. We have a lot of them at the artist apologies in the Senate that they are involved in it.
0: There are allegations that some political actors are involved.
4: Yes, that's why I said they have been allegedly accused. Allegedly accused.
0: Yes.
4: So definitely if I'm alleged, definitely there will be a cover of. The principal comes out to say I cheated. He can say so. The onus is on the organizers of the examination to go ahead and investigate. Of course, if I believe in my head boy, I would definitely come out and say it. But we should not just accept it. Somebody should not come up and say, no, let's investigate. Is it or not?
0: Right.
4: Good morning.
0: Good morning. Thank you. Hello.
5: Hello. Good morning, Toba.
0: Good morning.
5: This is Benga Mario calling from Apacha.
0: Welcome.
5: Ebelukule. Olorun ada yin ti fun wa sa e pe fun wa sa.
6: I miss her.
5: The point is this: you are asking that the government should probe, they should ask Femi Gbajabiamila to step aside, and that is what we Nigerians want as well. But who is going to give the order to ask Femi Gbajabiamila to step aside, if not the Mr. President? And forget that those guys, they are Lagos guys, even including Mr. President, they are Lagos guys, and whosoever lives in Lagos, so they know what they are doing. So they can never allow Femi Gbajabiamila to step aside, because they know if you should do, and if they should allow for independent panel probe. I'm telling you, so many hidden things will be revealed. So that is the reason why they don't want to allow Femi Gbajabiamila to step aside. Mm-hmm. But at the end of the day, I want to tell the Femi, nothing meaningful is going to come out from this probe. Thank you very much, and God bless you, sir.
0: All right, thank you. Hello. Hello.
7: Hello. Hello. Good morning.
0: Good morning. Good morning.
7: John Lariwa just speaking from London.
0: Welcome.
7: We disagree with the market of calling the United Nations to regarding the issue that are going on in Nigeria. My question to them, including the House of Assembly, that's supposed to know better and do better. When Dajoma calling for the United States, the United States not come or not. He came to Nigeria, they even launched attack. There was allegation that federal government tried to to help them beg Donald Trump not to launch another attack again. That's how the agent said that was why he's doing that. Just imagine when you are talking about life, you as of a family are supposed to do better to question the federal government of why did they call these terrorists? Why did they allow that policy? Thank God that they came out about that policy and they condemned it at the end of the day. Those are the things that you are expecting you to do. You challenge the federal government about, look at the way they were wasting the lives of our soldiers. I believe that even the calling of this United Nations by the governor of Oyo State, many soldiers have died. But their lives are taken every day. That is why we need to continue challenge the federal government about this. Okay, Sheikh Gumi came out. Every terrorist and their location.
0: Right. Thank you.
7: What the federal government did. What the DSNP.
0: Thank you.
7: Nothing.
0: Thank you.
7: Even Burata also said the same thing. What did he do?
0: Right. Thank
7: you. They alleged the Matawali who happened to work in the cabinet of Mr. President. A defense minister for state for that matter.
0: Right.
7: That is also sponsoring the bandit.
0: Allegedly, please.
7: Mr. President even look into that side.
0: Right.
7: Good morning.
0: Thank you. Good morning. I mean, there had been allegations about political actors. So let's just leave it at that. You know, the allegations at the end of the day until they are investigated. Hello.
6: Hello. Good morning.
0: Good morning.
6: Yes, I wrote calling from Alakia.
0: Welcome.
6: You know, with the growing insecurity across the country, every effort to uncover the truth and prevent future attacks should be supported, not condemned. So if the federal government and Senate are not hiding anything, so why are they condemning it? Because all we want is a safe nation. So I'll just urge Governor Shehi Makinde to remain committed in using every lawful means to uncover the facts behind your adoption and to ensure effective steps and taking to prevent such incidents from happening again.
0: Mm.
6: So I just hope our government will do the needful. We can't continue with this insecurity of everything.
0: Right. Good morning. Thank you. On Facebook, let me read some comments. It's Samson Ademuagun says, good morning to you in the studio. The Senate does not have the power to caution Sheikh Makinde for his statement to call on the United Nations when the federal government led by the APC has failed to protect lives and property of the citizen. Sulaiman Sheriff says, now the senators are spokesmen for the presidency. What is the business of the Senate with the state governor's position on the matter? Is the Senate a proxy of the executive government, or why are they afraid of independent investigation? Oluwashiru says, good morning, 32FM. Leadership is about solving problems, not silencing question. Instead of dismissing calls for accountability, the federal government should confront the insecurity across the country. I urge the governor to remain steadfast in uncovering the truth behind your abduction and taking every lawful step to prevent such incident from happening again. Nigerians deserve security, not politics. Umar Lebera says, the truth of the matter is that the very foundation on which Nigeria is sitting requires strong steel and concrete reinforcement, demolition and rebuilding, or complete abandonment. Let our leaders make a U-turn and realize that they have a responsibility. We owe it as a duty to our children to also guarantee their future, for in matters concerning future, silence or neutrality is treasonable. All right, hello. Hello.
8: Hello,
0: good morning.
8: Yeah, good morning.
0: Please move away from your radio,
8: yeah,
0: sir.
8: My name is Dolale Ajibade.
0: Yes, sir. Welcome.
8: Am I on the live program at
0: 32FM? Yes, 32FM. That's where you are.
8: Huh?
0: Yes, okay, yes. You're on 32FM. Yes.
8: Yeah, I'm driving while listening to the to the contribution of speaker, as also added. What Governor Sheikh Makinde has done, it is not wrong. The reason why he's calling for the intervention of international bodies is because he did not actually believe that the architecture security in Nigeria can actually give us what has been causing this. Looking at their own conclusion that it has been happening several and several in the north, and it kept now happening in Oyo State. The international intervention is not actually something that is needed. We might not likely be out of this situation. It's going to continue like that. And that is the same reason the person that has been alleged for the fake agency under the federal government also said a private investigator to come into that particular situation. Fine, he might be guilty. But he knew if he's guilty, then he cannot actually get the actual 100% investigation under Nigeria architecture security. So you can see that what Governor Sheikh Makinde has said is not wrong. I also support that. Thank you very much.
0: All right, thank you. Okay, Mr. Lokunle, as we wrap up, I mean, some people might say if a state governor is calling on the international community to come and investigate what is happening. That means that the state government does not believe, you know, in this institution that it benefits from, because, I mean, he's a political elite. He got elected through this system, through this institution that he's trying to undermine. That's what some people might say.
1: Don't forget that he's a human being. He's a Nigerian before he became the governor. And look at it. There are examples. We are talking about a panel to investigate the alleged
0: agency
1: in Nigeria. And the dramatic personnel, some are in the eye of the storm, some are being...
0: Hold that thought, Mr. Lukule, as a wrap-up, hold that thought. Hello.
9: Hello, good morning, Toba.
0: Good morning.
9: So I mentioned recording from another close to the analysis in the studio. See, I don't see the action of Mr. Governor is trying to undermine or dampen the effort of security agency. I don't see it in that way. See, this is the first time they kidnapped students in the Southwest. Never happened before. And don't forget, when the fire she accused the governor here that he masterminded the kidnapping, the Senate, the SGF, they not condemning that time. But my question is, why the National Assembly and Presidency, where are they scared? They don't need to scare. Let us know what's behind it. No. Because don't forget, the issue of Chibok, later they convert that, it's politics behind it. See, they want to know the reality. That's my own submission.
0: All right. Mr. Lukule, let's wrap up here. You were making a point.
1: So the governor is a Nigerian before becoming the governor. He has his fundamental right to ask what is clouded to him. That's number one. Number two is the fact that what is the ongoing probe, see the way it is going, see what Nigerians say they want, see what federal government is doing. The 210 trillion that is alleged to have been taken away by NNPC is not being investigated now. So, you know, there is deficit of trust.
0: Right.
1: That's just the problem.
0: Let's wrap up with this call. Let's wrap up with this call. Hello.
10: Hello. Good morning. Good morning, my brother.
0: Yes.
10: Good morning.
0: Yes.
10: Thank you for our analyst in the house.
0: Yeah.
10: To me, I think we should not be reactive. Let's be proactive enough. As a state governor, I think he has the 100% right to set up the independent panel to do an RCA on the circumstances that happened at Uriri. And we put the corrective measure, the outcome of the RCA, which is the root cause analysis, and the corrective measure in place, so that they will not be covered this up with all these United Nations. We need to be acting. Where is the local government chairman of that particular government? Since the beginning of this, I don't think I've heard the name of the local government chairman there. Mm. And they are collecting something from the federal government. So we don't need to be misplaced. We don't need to be putting misplaced priority on top of the very crucial situation that we find ourselves at the moment.
0: Right.
10: State government has the right to set up the independent panel to investigate and tell us the truth, colors of what happened.
0: So he doesn't need the UN. He doesn't need the UN to do the investigation for him. That's what you're saying.
10: UN.
0: Oh, okay.
10: UN, thank you, all my right. brother. Thank you a lot.
0: Thank you. All right. I mean, thank you, dear listener, for joining us. This is an ongoing conversation. I'm sure that it will still remain on the front burner in the next days to come. Thank you, Mr. Femi Olukunle.
11: Thank you very much
0: for joining us
11: on
0: the show. It's always good to have you.
11: Thank you.
0: Thank you, dear listener, as well. 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My name is Olorun Toba Yusuf. Enjoy the rest of your Wednesday morning. Bye for now.

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0: something quite atrocious. If you say it loud enough, you'll always sound precocious. 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
1: Cause I was afraid to speak when I was just a lad. Me father gave me nails and tweet and told me I was bad. But then one day I learned a word to save me ache.

0: he'd use his word and all would say, there goes a clever gent.
1: When Dukes are more...
2: Yes, indeed. Good morning, boys and girls. How are you doing today? Hope you slept well and the box did not bite. Yes, it's almost the time where we get to start singing, holidays, yeah, holidays, yeah. So some of us don't want to wake up early in the morning again because we're done with exams. We just want to sleep. We just want to sleep. I woke some people up this morning and they were like, Mommy, I want to sleep. Are you part of them? Anyway, Friday is almost here. And of course, we're going to start our long holiday. Anyway, good morning and welcome to 32 FM 94.9, the station that reminds you, my amazing boys and girls, that your dressing is never complete without a smile. Welcome to your number one kiddies program on radio, The Smart Kids Show. 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
4: 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No telling of answers. You have 60 seconds to answer your questions. You can say next if you do not know the answers to the questions, but you are permitted to say next twice. You must be between the ages of 5 and 11 to participate. Answer 5 questions correctly and win a minimum of 5,000 naira.

0: welcome to the Smart Kids Show. Woof woof! Who is excited? Yes, even though it looks like it wants to rain outside, please keep yourself warm so you can have an amazing time. Now, I want to tell you that there's the Smart Kids Song Dance Challenge. Now, if you go on our social media page, of course, don't go to the social media or don't go on the internet without the permission of your parents, you would have seen that some aunties and uncle did a dance to the Smart Kids song. Now, if you think that you can do better, that you are a better dancer, okay, that you can beat those aunties and uncle, now, you need to recreate your own dance step to the Smart Kids song. And guess what? You win 20,000 naira. All you have to do is dance to the song, record it, and of course, send it to us. You can tag us on social media if you are the best. Now, people will vote. It's up for voting. So the more likes you get, that's what determines if you're going to be the winner for the month. So we're going to be doing a lot of giveaways this summer so that, you know, a lot of activities, educational activities, and of course, fun activities for children on the Smart Kids Show. So we're starting with the dance challenge. So if you finished your exams and you know that you are better than those aunties and uncle, head on to our social media page, do the Smart Kids song dance, upload it, and let's see who is going to be going home with 20,000 naira. Now, let's pick calls this morning on the show. 0705-5000-949-0809-7000-949. Smart kids, shine, shine, shine. Smart, it's time to shine, children. Hello, good morning.
1: Hello, good morning,
0: ma'am. Good morning, my darling. What is your name, your age, and the area you are calling from?
1: My name is Adida Inoka. I'm calling from Ojo.
0: Okay, good morning and welcome. Enoch, how are you doing today?
1: Fine, thank you, ma'am.
0: All right, are you done with your exams?
1: Yes, ma'am.
0: Amazing. So, we'll be expecting the results when? On Friday?
1: No, ma'am, next week.
0: Next week, okay. So, fingers crossed, I know that Enoch is going to ace all his exams. I can't wait to hear that you have been promoted. What class are you going to be promoted to now?
1: GS1.
0: Wow! GSS1? Enoch is a big boy. Wow. Are you prepared for GSS1?
1: Yes, ma'am.
0: Don't worry. We'll have that talk when that time is right. Now, let's answer our questions quickly. How is Daddy and Mommy, by the way?
1: They're fine, ma'am.
0: Tell them Auntie Sumba loves and appreciates them. Now, let's answer our questions this morning. First question, fill in the blank. 9 times dash will give you 63. 9 times dash will give you 63.
1: 50.
0: 9 times dash. Feeling 9 times 7 will give you 63. That is correct. Rearrange these letters to form a word. E-A-L-R-N. E-A-L-R-N. Yes, R-N. Rearrange it to form a word.
1: Learn.
0: Learn. That is correct. Question number 3. What gas do plants take from the air? What gas do plants take from the air?
1: Carbon dioxide.
0: Carbon dioxide. Your fourth question. Are you ready?
1: Yes, ma'am.
0: Which continent can we find Brazil? Brazil can be located or is located in which continent? Brazil is located in which continent? Let's go. No long pauses, remember. Let's go. Let's go. Let's go. Let's go. Let's go. Let's go. Let's go. Let's go.
1: North America.
0: North America. Now we're moving to the final. Oh, no. We don't even know the final answer. Enoch, is it North America? Is it South America? Which one are we going with? You know, no long pauses on the show. If you stay too silent, Auntie Sumba would think that you are checking Google or you are checking your notes to give me the right answer. But that's not why we're here. We're here to learn. We are here to shine. We're here to have fun. 0705-5000-949-0809-7000-949. Those are the numbers to call to be part of the Smart Kids Show. I've been saying it, and I'm saying it again this morning. We're not going on break on the Smart Kids Show, so please tune in every weekday. We're going to be here all through the summer break. Now, Brazil is located on the continent of South America. So you got it. It's South America, but unfortunately, you were not sure. You said South, you said North. You need to be sure of your answer. Hello, good morning.
2: Hello, good morning.
0: Hello, good morning.
2: Good morning.
0: What's your name, your age, and the area you are calling from?
2: My name is Mohammed Osman. I am 9 years old. I am calling for money.
0: Okay, how are you doing, Usman?
2: I'm fine, ma'am.
0: Ooh, I want to say a very big thank you to you for telling your friends about the Smart Kids show, okay? Thank you so much. Because somebody called yesterday and said you told them about the Smart Kids show. So I'm saying a very big thank you, okay?
2: Yes, ma'am.
0: Now, keep telling your friends, okay? Because this holiday, the Smart Kids show is going to be fun-filled. And I'm sure you don't want to miss out, right?
2: Yes, ma'am.
0: Okay, so let's answer our questions. We need to go on a break. I did not check the time. I'm so sorry. My bad. We need to pay some bills. It's very, very important. Don't worry. Hang on there. When we get back, I'll pick more calls on the show. Stay tuned. We'll be back.

0: to punch out pain, headache and feverish conditions, kia, and your body go day can't wait to carry go. Rexol Paracetamol, tablet day for adults, syrup for children, and drop for baby them.
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0: 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After 2 days you know better, go see your doctor.
2: Guy, we don't dey talk since. Ha, make I go do my work, eh? We go continue this talk later.
3: Oh boy, you don't talk. How bad? You know the tire.
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0: hooray. Welcome back. 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Now, Feiye is spelled F-E-Y-I-N-E-E. Who can tell me the meaning of Feiye? What do you think it means? What does it mean? What does it mean? What does it mean? How many people can speak Yoruba? 0705-5000-949 0809-7000-949. You can also call 0906-2000-949. Those are the numbers to call to be part of the Smart Kids Show. Yes, holiday is here. Holiday is here. I don't know. I'm a summer baby. I love summer holidays because it's long. And also, I get to learn a lot of things. Now, I get to learn outside the classroom. Okay? I also get to see family members that I've not seen. I get to travel around the world. I could be traveling out of the state. I could be traveling out of the country. That's why I love summer holidays. Hello, good morning.
1: Hello, good morning.
0: Good morning, my darling. What's your name, your age, and the area you are calling from?
1: My name is Mohammed Usman. I am 9 years old. I am calling from Monia.
0: Mohammed Usman, you called before the break. Oh, I love you. Do you love Auntie Sumbo?
1: Yes, ma'am.
0: Thank you so much for calling back. Now, how old is Mohammed Usman?
1: 9 years.
0: Amazing. Now let's answer our questions quickly so you not be late for school. Question number one. Which number comes next in this sequence of numbers? 4, 8, 16, 32 and 48. Oh my, no. The answer is 64. Now, which word is the odd one out? Mango, banana, carrot, orange. Mango, banana, carrot, orange.
1: Orange.
0: Oh no, it is carrots. Let's move to the next question. Now, which gas do humans breathe in to stay alive? You should know this. Which gas, which type of gas do we breathe in to stay alive?
1: Oxygen.
0: Amazing. Now, next question. What is the capital city of Ghana? The capital city of Ghana. Accra. Good. What gets wetter the more it dries? We've done it on the show this week. What gets wetter?
1: A towel.
0: Thank you very much. Unfortunately, you did not get all five. But not to worry. Tomorrow is another day where you can try again. 0705-5000-949-0809-7000-949. Those are the numbers to call to be part of the show. Hello, good morning.
1: Hello, good morning, ma'am.
0: Good morning, my darling. My name is Auntie Sumbo.
1: Hello, good morning, ma'am.
0: Good morning.
1: My name is Abayizola Adeoji. I am 11 years old.
0: Good morning, Abdulaziz. All right. Good morning and welcome to the Smart Kids Show. Quickly, let's answer our questions this morning. Question number one in mathematics. Are you there?
2: Hello.
0: Hello, can you hear me?
2: No.
0: Oh, no. Abdulaziz Oladeji cannot hear Auntie Sumbo. What's happening? What's happening? What's happening? What's happening? I'm excited this morning. I don't know why. I'm thinking about it. Did I get a secret surprise gift? Did I get an alert? I don't know why, but hey, you're listening to the Laughter Station, so you need to be happy because happiness is free and your dressing is not complete without a smile. Good morning to you, my darling.
3: Hello, good morning, ma'am.
0: Good morning. What's your name, your age, and the area you are calling from?
3: My name is Oyada Vincent. I'm 11 years old. I'm calling from Ojo.
0: Good morning, Vincent. How are you doing?
3: Fine, ma.
0: Okay. Are you done with the exams?
3: No, ma.
0: Okay. When are you finishing?
3: Next week.
0: Next week. And how far? How's the exams been? If you're going to rate yourself on a scale of 1 to 10, tell me, what percentage will you be giving yourself?
3: 8.
0: Okay. You can still get there. You're almost there, okay? I wish you all the best.
3: Ma'am.
0: Quickly, let's answer our question so you can head to school immediately. A farmer has 48 chickens. He sells 9. How many are left? A farmer has 48 chickens.
3: 39.
0: No, 29 is the answer. Let's move to the next question. Spell backwards the word knowledge. Knowledge.

0: said that Spain was going to win. And let me tell you now, the country I'm actually rooting for to win the FIFA World Cup for the year 2026 is Argentina. Why is that? Because Adesimbo likes Messi. Some children say, how can Adesimbo say she likes Messi? Yes, Adesimbo likes Messi. All right, 0705-5000-949, 0809-7000-949. Those are the numbers to call to be part of the Smart Kids Show. Quickly, let's pick a few calls before the end of the show. Hello, good morning.
1: Hello, good morning, ma'am.
0: Good morning to you, my amazing friend. What's your name, your age, and the area you are calling from?
1: My name is Abri Emmanuel. I am 12 years old.
0: Oh, that's why you have not been calling. When did you turn 12?
1: June 8th.
0: Oh, my. I noticed. I was like, Emmanuel has not been calling. What happened? Emmanuel has graduated, but you should have allowed us to celebrate you and send you forth. It's the graduation season. Congratulations, Emmanuel. Thank you so much for being an amazing smart kid. You know you can always call on Fridays, right?
1: Yes, ma'am.
0: Okay, so we'll be expecting you to call on Fridays. Thank you so much. So, yes, if you're a smart kid, you're turning 12, okay, let Auntie Sumbo know so that we can do a proper graduation for you, okay? And know that you don't totally have to say bye-bye or goodbye on the Smart Kids Show. You can call on Fridays to be part of Fun Fridays. 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Okay, smart kids, shine, shine, shine. Yes, don't forget about the dance challenge. 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Mommy can check it out with you, okay, at 32FM 949 Fenye on Facebook, YouTube, and Instagram. You can also check us out on TikTok as well. Now, children, you know that as good boys and girls, you're not supposed to go on the internet without the permission of your parents, except you are of age. But we on the Smart Kids Show, we're not of age, so we can't go on the internet without supervision or permission from our guardian or our parents. So please, during this holiday, for those of us that are going to be probably learning a skill that has to do with tech, okay, maybe coding, learning how to use AI and all that, please make sure you're not sneaking onto the internet. It's just for your safety, okay, because there are a lot of unhealthy things on the internet. Not just the internet, but you know, I need to emphasize. And mommies and daddies listening to us this morning, I hope you have plans. You've made plans. Traveling is a very important part of a child's life. Okay, you don't really have to spend so much, but you can visit different sites that they can learn from in the country, outside the country, within the state. It depends on you. And there are a lot of skills that children can also learn during this summer holiday. Baking, fashion, technology, a lot. So have yourself an amazing Wednesday. 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Auntie Sumbo loves you. Let's do this again. 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Bye-bye.
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0: Come on, take. It will help you get better.
1: Hey, yeah, mommy and daughter still struggling over this medicine palaver.
0: Kiki just doesn't like taking medicines because these children's drugs generally have an awful taste.
1: Awful taste? Have you tried Moxie?
0: Moxie? What's that?
1: Yes, Moxie is a range of children's medicines that kids love and simply can't resist. They work fast and taste pleasant.
2: This tastes great. I love it. More, please.
0: Kiki, this isn't ice cream, you know. Medicine is only good in the right amount. And don't go sneaking back for more, okay?
1: My sister, she can't because every Moxie medicine bottle has a child-resistant cap which prevents children from opening it.
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0: The Society of Nigerian Broadcasters, SNB, Southwest Zone, in collaboration with National Broadcasting Commission, NBC, is inviting broadcast professionals to its Southwest Summit 2026, a strategic event slated to strengthen media and government synergy for national security, coming up on Thursday, 16th July 2026, from 10 a.m. to 2 p.m. Venue, Oyo State Local Government Training Center, State Secretariat, Agodi Ibado, with the theme, Public Policy, Mass Media, and Conflict-Sensitive Broadcasting, Strengthening Media and Government Synergy for National Security, with the keynote presentation to be delivered by Chief B.C. Adeshola, MNI, a veteran broadcaster and former secretary to the Oyo State Government, as well as Mr. Charles Ibubu, the Director General of the National Broadcasting Commission, NBC. The special guest of honor is His Excellency, Engineer Oluwaseya Bodumakinde, the Executive Governor of Oyo State, Chief Host, Ambassador Dr. Yemi Farumbi, OON, National Patron and Founding Father, Society of Nigerian Broadcasters, SNB. The summit will also feature the induction of new members from the Southwest Zone and the presentation of awards of recognition of distinguished personalities. Announcer, SNB Southwest Committee.
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4: It's Connor, what are you going to do? 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
4: 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Ronaldo! Aguero, Aguero, that'll do it. 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

0: All right, welcome to 94.9 32 FM, and this is Scoreboarding 15. I am Peter. I've got Dolagba alongside with me, and it is raining out there. You know, when you're in the studio, it's enclosed. You hardly know if it is raining, but now I know because I can feel it from a few of the boys walking into the studio in the last few seconds. So the World Cup, I'm talking about the World Cup, did it rain goals? Kind of. It all depends on how you see it. I said probably a close game. Maybe close or maybe not close. For France, it is the end of the road for them. Maybe one more game. That will be the third and fourth place game on this weekend. But Didier Deschamps, that will be his last game. You know, the one yesterday wasn't his last. He's got one more. And then he will be out of the French national side. He's helped the team to win the World Cup, get to the World Cup final. Hey. Probably say they didn't win the Euros. Okay, so that we share on the show this morning. And of course, we also take a listen to Folarin Balogun, the man who was in the midst of all the controversy at the point in time at this year's World Cup. Donald Trump kind of dragged the ball into all of this discussion. First, take a listen to Folarin Balogun. When we come back, myself and Dolakpo will take a look at what happened last night, the FIFA Men's World Cup first semi-final game, and then what to expect tonight, the Three Lions of England against world champion Argentina. But first, Folarin Balogun speaking to CBS, a morning show in the United States in the last few hours. And then when we come back, we'll have more to tell you on the show. Folarin Balogun.
1: And once the president got involved and made the call and then it was reversed, were you thinking, yay, this is good? Or were you thinking, I don't know if this is such a good thing for the team or for myself at this particular time? Because then that turned into a whole nother layer of controversy.
2: My initial reaction was, you know, I was happy to be back in the team.
1: Yeah.
2: But when I kind of started to reflect, I knew it was going to cause a lot of controversy. And I could almost see within my teammates a bit of nerves because it's something that's so unique.
1: Mm-hmm.
2: But the closer we got to the game, I tried to just focus as best as I could.
1: Yeah.
2: But it was difficult, you know, a lot of outside noise.
1: And once the president got in.
0: All right. So, Dolakpo, good morning. It's good to have you share the mic this Wednesday morning. Hope you're fine.
3: I'm fine. I'm feeling good. Good morning, Peter. Good morning to everyone who else joined us on the show.
0: France, they're not fine.
3: Yeah, they're not fine. Shockingly, I think it's not... Maybe I'm not too shocked, but then one way or the other, I'm shocked with the performance. We were here yesterday. You were talking about maybe if they have an off day or something like that. Maybe that is when or how this Spanish side can take them out. But it seems like Luis de la Fuente is a very smart man. He knows very well how to defeat this French side. This is the third semi-final he's facing them, and he's defeating them in the third straight semi-final. You look at how they play. They did a very simple thing, which was taking away the midfield from France. And in that way, they cut off every supply the French four attackers had. Desiree Doué, Bakola, Olise, Kylian Mbappé, Ousmane Dembélé, all of them were not able to do anything. For a French team that you expect to have a whole lot of shot on target, to have their first shot on target in the 75 or in the 78 minutes, that shows how bad they were. Rodri was fantastic, and I'm kind of seeing the Rodri that won the Ballon d'Or 3 or 2 years ago again. And I'm calling on fans, on Real Madrid now. I think this is their man. The way Rodri played that game was fantastic. Dani Olmo, Fabian Ruiz as well showed his quality. Pedri was on the bench and I saw it and I was like, is this the right decision from the coach? But then it looks like starting Fabian Ruiz in that game made it kind of easy for Rodri to play the game. And how on earth is Pau Kubasi 19-year-old? That guy is too good. And I think as well as for Barcelona, I think I have a defender for them to go and get in Laporte. Just go to Athletic Bilbao and get him. His quality, the way he plays the game, is on another level entirely. For the Spanish national team, they deserve to be here. Even though many people, they say, this is not the same Spanish national team we saw in the Nations League. This is not the same one we saw at the Euros. But then, at the Euros, they were playing with their attackers. In this competition, they kind of are playing with their midfielders. And the midfielders have been so good for them. For the French national team, it was not that game. Their game yesterday, they were outclassed, they were outplayed by the Spanish national team.
0: You know, when it matters most, you want to come to a party, you want to show, you want to dance for the French side that a few pundits have said, these boys, they look good to go win the World Cup. I also one of them who said, no, they can't go win the World Cup. But for yesterday's game, the way the Spaniards came into the game came with a game plan. And that was to ensure that Olise doesn't have time on the ball. Yeah. Roger staying with him. If he goes to
3: the point in time, he was following Kylian Mbappe around.
0: So it goes to show that they were prepared for the game. Now, I've taken a listen to Arsene Wenger. I also listened to Thierry Henry, how were they analyzing the game, how Didier Deschamps thought it was a normal game, where they will come and ball, where they will come and play, not knowing that this is the Spanish side, that a nine-year-old Spanish boy is already imbibing the Spanish football culture. Yesterday, it was like you're seeing a Paris Saint-Germain or a Barca play the tiki-taka. The game came with their own game plan. Because anytime you play against the Spanish side or the national team, they will possess.
3: They're so technical.
0: You know, let me jokingly say the way we say it on the streets. They will come with the ball from their house.
3: Yeah, so they own exactly, the ball. They own the ball.
0: And it's for you to not want to... So maybe we'll come in the afternoon because... I have a lot to say about the game yesterday night.
3: So
0: and for the Spaniard now, like Delacroix said, Delacroix is selling players now.
3: No, honestly, those guys should not be there.
0: I get it. Maybe because yesterday I saw a report that Jose and his backroom staff were watching that game in Spain.
3: You don't watch Odria, you don't want to take him to Madrid.
0: So we just wait to see what happens in the coming days.
3: And I have to question, if Man City know they have a Odria like this Odria I saw yesterday, they are spending 113 on Elliot Anderson. No. This guy is still the best midfielder in the world. I'm not sorry to say that.
0: Hey.
3: He is still the best midfielder in the world.
0: We're seeing the best of Rodri in the last few days.
3: How many midfielders can do what he did yesterday? How many? He nullified the French attackers. He was the major man there. He made it easier for everybody on the pitch of play. He and Fabian Ruiz. And I've seen a whole lot of Barca fans castigate Dani Olmo as well. I think he's also another player that is maybe players like Martin Odegaard, who you don't really know what they are doing on the pitch of play, but the work they are doing is a lot.
0: But he got a good assist yesterday for Pedro probably to score his own goal.
3: I made mention of him. Immediately he scored, I said, Peter said this.
0: All right. So, all right. So let's just move on. Let's move on for the time. So let me just share a few of these. Spain in the final means a new landmark. Either way, if England qualified, will be the first time we'll see two teams play in the European final, play in the World Cup final. If Argentina get to qualify, it will be the first time I've seen a reigning European champion play against a Copa American champion.
3: Yeah.
0: All of these will happen tonight. We'll wait to see what will happen. Talking about what will happen is England against Argentina later tonight. But before that, this is coming from maybe FIFA will have to release a statement. But when you have some of these things coming from some platform that you can take their words to the bank, FIFA will bend its rules this weekend when the World Cup final will be played. Instead of 15 minutes halftime break, it will be 30 minutes. Because they want you to enjoy it. They want Crystal to dance.
3: No, I don't like it.
0: Hold on.
3: I don't.
0: Hold on, son. They want Crystal to dance. They want Salam to listen to some good music. They want the people don't watch. Crystal is here laughing. One of the things you need to understand is that Americans and entertainment and sports, it works together.
3: Hold on.
0: The way this thing is good. See, they want to do it the American way.
3: No, do it the football way. I saw it and I was telling myself, this is not the right way to do. This is not the right way to play the sport.
0: Mio.
3: No.
0: Hold on now, guy. You guys, but Krista is here to win. You might not like it. Me.
3: You like
0: love
3: it.
0: I love it.
3: You like the addition breaks too.
0: I don't like that part. But this one on this weekend, I'm just hoping that the satellite TV will allow us.
3: So you sit down 30 enjoy minutes that. Watching that.
0: Come on. It allowed the coaches to talk to the boys. In fact, some of the boys can call their wives.
3: Imagine.
0: Let me hear you.
4: I'm sorry to contribute.
0: Yeah.
4: You see, Paul and Silas were apostles.
0: But they were in the prison, no?
4: Yes, but they were different individuals. Football entertains.
0: What is Paul and Salah? Have you turned the profile?
4: No, I'm not. I'm not.
0: I don't get this.
4: No, you see, what Infantino is doing with our football is infuriating. Every input of his is just annoying.
0: See, I'm not saying these things are not annoying, but you are a sport going on in the American soil.
4: Oh, God.
0: Okay. So, Mr., hold on. Do you guys watch the WWE?
4: That's a different world entirely.
0: Entertainment. Have you seen the NFL?
3: Yeah.
0: Entertainment must come with it.
3: No.
4: 30 minutes.
0: Will not pay that kind of money.
4: Pardon me, Peter.
0: And you will not entertain
4: Pardon
0: them.
4: Pardon me. I am playing football for the first time.
0: Yeah.
4: Playing for 5 minutes for the first half. And you tell me to go and rest for 30 minutes. I will be lost. I'll be long. Exactly. That's a long time.
0: You can call your wives.
3: And they can't even come out to warm up.
0: English will like it. They can call their wives. You know they call wives? Wives and girlfriends.
4: Yes, now. In between a serious game in a final.
3: 30 minutes.
4: Kudos to you. 30. Thank you, Fatino, for spoiling our sport.
0: No, thank you. I have the mic there. Hey, I don't know. Tonight, it's a big one, right?
3: It's a very big one. I don't know. We might probably be seeing, we might be seeing Argentina in back-to-back final for the first time. We might be seeing the third place game, a repeat of the final.
0: What do you want to see?
3: In all honesty, I want to see England and Spain again. I said it at the start of the competition, England is getting to the final. So I want to see them in the final again. And I would like to see a repeat of the final last year.
0: Is Argentina all about Messi?
3: The third round? I don't think so. Yes, he's their main man. But you saw the last game where the Switzerland players tried to nullify the way he would play.
0: Because
3: Julian Alvarez turned up.
0: Well, I'm talking about the main man. Kylian Mbappe is the main guy at France.
3: Yeah.
0: And we saw what happened. Cut the supply. So everything that has gone into this thing with the main man, they have not survived. Spain don't have a main guy.
3: They don't.
0: They can play without Lamine Yamal.
3: They don't, really. I think they scored just one or two goals in this competition. They scored just one. And then they are performing. But then his influence, you can't take it away from them. Everybody's influence.
0: When we come in the afternoon, I'll be asking Dolakpo and Samis that how do they think the English can take out Lionel Messi. So Dolakpo, that's an assignment for you.
3: He's unstoppable. You can't take him out. I'm sorry. He's you can't take him out. You just have to hope that the rest of the team does not turn up. There is no way you want to take out Lionel Messi. How do you do that? No one has been able to do that in the last 16 or 20 years in the world of football. So how do you expect
0: at the point, Jose Mourinho's Chelsea did.
3: Okay, maybe. But then Thomas Tuchel's three Lions of England with these guys at the back, I don't think so.
0: We'll have to go now. When we come in the afternoon, you join us because we'll be talking about that game. And of course, the Super Falcons, they are in Casablanca as we speak, ahead of this year's WAFCON. We've got something on that we'll share with you. And of course, more headlines from the world of sport. We're done for this morning, but we're not done for day-to-day because Krista is coming up on Ishaya for the next 30 minutes. Good music and, of course, some talks. Also picks a few calls. It's 94.9 32 FM. And peace, I've done this with Dolapo.
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Yeah, my name is Tony Medicine, for Suma Wanda and Shamo. I got the patch of a cable creator of about 50 Shamo. So you're listening to the radio, you're 94.9, 32 FM. Don't touch the dial, leave it there. Feel them bad. I'm a year old, I'm a Suma Lumba, I'm sorry, I'm a little early. So I know. By now, you're by now. A couple of silly, I got a pass. Yeah. Thanks, man.

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0: Ah, okay, cool. 36 wa lori 32 FM 94.9. 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Definitely you must find the confidence at all cost. Ma fun ni apere to fara pe be. 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

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You want to go along? Bako, I go on a team, Mutu, but I'm fresh MCO. Don't fresh wedding, one, but me quicken, what's wedding, they be quick, what's MCO? But because he saw me as someone he could control, I brought him with Jesse one. Mutu, Banko, me. Mo lose the event here, being my brother's wedding. 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

0: What's up? 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My name is Faz, aka Faz the Bad Guy. Ladies and gentlemen, they're also calling me the What's Up Guy, aka the only one person that is a bad, bad, oh, baddest. 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
11: 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My name is Olorun Toba Yusuf. Great to have you join us on the conversation this Wednesday morning. Now, some of us might have been feeling relief and celebrating the return of the school children and teachers taken away by the abductors on the 15th of May this year in a rural local government area of Oyo State. While the celebration is on, there are also controversies and questions being asked regarding the circumstances of the abduction and the nature of the rescue. Now, the controversy surrounding the Oyo State governor's call for United Nations-backed investigation into the abduction and rescue of pupils and teachers in a rural local government area has sharply divided political leaders, commentators, civil society organizations, and human rights advocates over the appropriate response to the incident. Now, Governor Makinde Adomonde called on the United Nations and relevant international human rights organizations to investigate the circumstances surrounding the May 15 abduction of school children and teachers, describing the incident as sufficiently grave and unusual to warrant independent scrutiny. According to the governor, his request is not intended to undermine Nigerian institutions, but to establish the truth, ensure transparency and accountability, and also restore public confidence that every Nigerian child can attend school without fear. Now, this call did not resonate well with the presidency. They dismissed the proposal as unnecessary and politically motivated, with a special advisor to the president on information and strategy, Mr. Bayo Onanuga, maintaining that the military had already explained the circumstances surrounding the rescue operation. Take a listen first to Governor Seyi Makinde when he was speaking in that state broadcast 2 days ago.
12: The reunion of these children and teachers with their families does not mark the end of this painful chapter. It marks the beginning of another responsibility, our collective responsibility to establish the truth. The circumstances surrounding these incidents are sufficiently grave and unusual to warrant independent scrutiny beyond our domestic institutions. I therefore, with a full sense of responsibility as the executive governor of Oyo State, call on the appropriate international human rights and accountability mechanisms, including those within the United Nations system, to closely examine the facts surrounding this abduction and the circumstances of its resolution. Such scrutiny is not intended to undermine our institutions. Rather, it is intended to reinforce public confidence that the truth will be established and that every person found to bear responsibility, regardless of office, influence, or affiliation, will be held accountable. Under the Constitution of the Federal Republic of Nigeria, the primary responsibility for national security rests with the federal government and the security agencies under its command. The Nigerian people therefore deserve a full and transparent account of what happened, who was responsible, whether there were institutional failures, negligence, or collusion at any level, and what measures must now be taken to ensure that no community is ever subjected to such an ordeal again. This is not about politics. It is about justice for the victims, reassurance for our people, and restoring public confidence that every Nigerian child can go to school without fear. To every parent across Oyo State, let me assure you that your government has heard your fears. We will not relent until every lawful steps has been taken to make our schools and communities safer for our children.
11: Right, so that's the statement that is dominating conversation across different quarters in the country at the moment. They also talked about it on the floor of the Senate yesterday, where some of the senators condemned the statement made by the governor. But before we go to the Senate, let me introduce my guest this morning. Is the Secretary of the All Progressives Congress, APC, here in Oyo State. Publicity Secretary, thank you. Honorable Wale Shadari, thank you for joining us on the podium. So good to have you here, finally in the studio.
13: Good morning.
11: Good morning.
13: So I thank you for the opportunity to have me on this this wonderful morning. And I want to use this opportunity to appreciate the management staff of 32FM 94.9, located here in the city of Ibadan. Mm. So I want to appreciate you for the quality of productivity that you have
11: thank
13: here.
11: You.
13: So it's your broadcasting model is top-notch.
11: Thank you.
13: I give you kudos.
11: Thank you. Right. I mean, the best place to start this conversation, of course, is that controversy that I talked about, trailing the abduction and rescue of those children and their teachers. While a lot of Nigerians are rejoicing, Governor Makinde is saying, look, you know, let's pause for a moment. Let's take a step back and also assess the situation so that we can understand the circumstances around this incident, the nature of the kidnap, you know, the circumstances around the release, who are the people behind it, that we need to understand what is going on so as to prevent it from happening again. What's your reaction to this?
13: Well, thank you very much. It's quite unfortunate that this is coming again from Governor Seyi Makinde, because ever since he came on board as the governor of the state, some of us have been able to realize that is a kind of, I mean, to me, the usage of this word is not that absolute fit for that office, because the office of the governor of any state is somehow a revered seat that only a mature mind, a competent mind, and a good character.
11: So some might want to take exception to that. Say the governor is not fit for. I mean, this is someone who was elected on the mandate of the people. He got re-elected for a second term on the mandate of the people. So are you saying that the people...
13: Democracy itself has its own flaws.
11: Right.
13: In some cases, the best is not always lucky to win an election. We have had cases of accidental public servants in many places, even outside the country. So it happens that the electorate gets it wrong at some point, and that is the case with us in Oyo State in 2019.
11: So the people got it wrong. They got it wrong twice.
13: Most of them have realized it. This is how that made him to win the election. Everybody knows what happened at that time, and even if you get into an office by accident and you are able to get your heart together and you use the opportunity to at least realize your own story, and you let people realize that I will do well, and you are doing well. So nobody will investigate how you got into the office. And you see, today we have a governor who sees himself as the wisest.
11: Let's speak to the issues, Honorable Shadari. What is wrong in saying, let's investigate, so this will not happen again? What is wrong?
13: Reaction is what is now evolving reactions. Now,
11: yes.
13: like from what you read out recently, I think you alluded to the fact that not only the resident of the state have taken exception to his outburst, even our people, the lawmakers at the federal level, they reacted. Eminent lawyers, eminent personalities from outside the state, even from outside Nigeria. So they have been reacting, even though we see a number of people who still want to support Governor Sidi Makinde. But the issue is this. Nigeria is a sovereign nation.
14: Yeah, right.
13: And all the elected officials, even appointed officials, all our leaders have this a kind of duty for them to perform. They need to protect the sovereignty of Nigeria, and they need to encourage the citizens at the same time to toe that line. So if we now have a governor who doesn't care about the sovereignty of that sovereignty, so you see, it's something that is not it leaves much to be desired. And in the case of Governor Sidi Makinde, everybody has seen that he is only trying to politicize the issue. And Yoruba land, they call something Ajebi Momo, somebody who is guilty, but he doesn't realize that he is guilty of an offense. Why not for the reason of duty and the ineptitude on his part? Such an incident shouldn't have happened in
14: the How do you blame this on the governor? Because the national park,
13: Honorable Shadari,
14: national park is under the jurisdiction of the federal government.
13: It's located within
14: the security. Well, is but the guarding, the safety of that place.
13: The governor is the landlord of the whole state. The governor even said this recently when they wanted to take some parcels of land away from the
14: federal. But the government does not control the armed forces. It does not control the police. That's what some people are saying, that it's unfair to blame the governor for it.
13: If as a governor, you do not know that you are you are in it together with the federal something. You see, there is no way you can dissect the fact that you have three tiers of government, the federal, the state, and the local government.
14: Yes.
13: They work hand in hand to ensure that all is well with the citizenry. So if one is now feeling like an oasis, it's quite unfortunate that that is
14: happening. You think he's feeling like an oasis?
13: He doesn't see himself as being part of Nigeria as a project. So maybe he wants to create a republic away from Nigeria. Maybe he wants to make Oyo an independent nation on its own. So I don't understand what's happening. If you rely on the federal government for allocation on monthly basis and don't have any cause to complain, then you now say that because you are not in control of the army and the police. So that means you have been isolated. It doesn't work that way. When this thing happened the very first day, did Governor Makinde go to Abuja to see Mr. President?
14: Should he go to Abuja?
13: He has to go.
14: Shouldn't the president have called him to sympathize with him?
13: He should be the one to go there and brief Mr. President on a series of things. Because in a way...
14: So what's wrong with the president picking up the phone and saying, oh, Governor Makinde, I heard this in your state. We are with you. We are working towards the rescue of the children. We will ensure the collaboration.
13: The GOC addressed the press on Friday after the rescue. And he informed the world the efforts that the president made that he will call on daily basis.
14: And he also commended the governor too. The GOC commended the governor.
13: It is normal. Yes. It is normal. When the incident of bomb blast happened in Bodija, Governor Makinde went to the villa. He went there to brief Mr. President. And because of that visit, he made case for a kind of...
14: Allocation,
13: so assistance, financial assistance, which was granted. So what happened to that is a study for another day. We all know it.
14: So you think he should have also gone to the president in this case?
13: If he deemed it for necessary to do it that time, why didn't we are talking about human lives here? So if he didn't have anything against the presidency, so he ought to have gone there to brief Mr. President. So everybody knows that the president is the number one person in the whole country. So all the governors are answerable to him in a way. Not that he should be there controlling the affairs. No. But each of the state governors know that this is our leader, it's our guy.
14: So as
13: you
14: a leader,
13: go there and brief him.
14: As a leader, if someone, if somebody, you know, one of the heads of the subnationals is bereaved, I mean, is it the bereaved person that will call? Because if somebody, you know, loses a close relative,
13: why
14: for instance,
13: why did go to Mr. President when the incident of Abuja happened?
14: All right. Why okay. So let me go back to the statement generating this controversy. Yes. The question is, what exactly is wrong in saying, okay, this has happened, while we're celebrating, let's also investigate so that we can know who and who were behind this, the nature of the kidnap? Because this is the first time we're seeing such a large-scale kidnap in the Southwest and in your state. Don't you think it calls for investigation?
13: Yeah, it actually does. It
14: yes.
13: calls for
14: investigation.
13: Because
14: right.
13: It's only when you investigate and you are able to get to the bottom of the...
14: And is that not what the government is asking for?
13: Excuse me.
14: Yes.
13: The manner of the attention and his allusion has given him out as somebody who has an ulterior motive for making that call and for involving the international community.
14: Mm-hmm.
13: It's as if Nigeria is still under the colony of some foreign powers. So that is what it's a testament to. If he had called on the DSS, the army, and other security agencies to carry out their investigation,
14: right.
13: nobody would have raised
14: So the
13: an
14: only
13: eyebrow.
14: Problem you have is the fact that he invited the United Nations.
13: He gave out the sovereignty of Nigeria
14: right.
13: to the outside world because of his own ulterior motive.
14: So what's in it for him? What's the motive he has? What's in it for him?
13: Don't forget that he's also gunning for the presidency, wants to be president. So he now wants to demystify the presidency of Bola Ahmed Tinubu so that people will now give to him a kind of undue sympathy. So because you know the election is not far away from now, 6 months away. So he wants to latch on every opportunity to make himself popular.
14: So you think he's doing this, he's politicizing the issue?
13: It is. That is
14: okay.
13: It.
14: All right, but I mean, let me take you back to 2014, because one of the things people have said about your party is that the things you're complaining about now, you also did the same when you were in the opposition. So it has been said that in 2014, the ACN, one of the parties that later metamorphosed into the APC, also did the same, calling on the United Nations at the time to investigate terrorist attacks in Baga. If that was justified at the time, what is wrong with what Makinde is saying now?
13: Well, in 2014,
14: yes,
13: the party ACN at that time, ACN wasn't an individual. ACN wasn't a governor. Neither was
14: a political party.
13: A political party.
14: Made up of, you know, people who are currently in power,
13: the party,
14: mostly.
13: The party has its spokesman at that time,
14: who
13: we all know wasn't a governor or a president. He wasn't part of the system at that time. So anybody from the among the citizens can afford to say whatever he likes. And at that time, everybody was stressed up because the then president didn't show enough capacity and passion to tackle the kind of insecurity that we were facing at that time. So there was no need for anybody to demonstrate a kind of hopelessness so in the system this time around. So unlike what we experienced in 2014,
14: right.
13: when we all had that fear that the insecurity issue might consume the whole of Nigeria at that time. But now, if you commit any crime in Nigeria today, there are 90% chances that you'll be caught and you'll be dealt with. So Nigeria of today, you can't compare it to what we had in 2014. So we have a new...
14: So your call in 2014 was justifiable?
13: Who made despite the call? Who made the call?
14: Your party, the ACN, the metamorphosis into the APC. The president now was
13: time,
14: a national leader
13: was in
14: the opposition
13: at that time. And it was an individual who did it, maybe out of fear of what was coming on our way at that time. So it wasn't out of maybe a kind of... maybe out of a politicization, maybe because he wanted the party at that time to fall.
14: Yes.
13: It was even beyond ACN PDP rivalry at that time. So the lives of an average Nigerian was at stake at that time. So
14: and the lives of an average Nigerian are at stake at right now with the rising speed of insecurity, kidnapping, banditry, terrorism.
13: But now we have a president who has not left anybody in doubt of his capacity and resolve. at least to tackle the problem headlong. So nobody has any cause to fear now. All we need to do is just to cooperate, to join hands together to ensure that all these agents of darkness are sent away from our
14: So just to be clear, your party was justified to have done it then. Markinde is not justified because he's
13: our
14: governor.
13: Our party was not a governor at that time. It wasn't. You are talking about a party.
14: Yes.
13: Which the party was represented at that time by its spokesman.
14: Yes.
13: Who was neither.
14: Well, the president was also the national leader at the time. The current president was the, you know, national leader of the party.
13: Did Tinubu make the statement at that time?
14: No, he also made statements to Jonathan saying Jonathan should resign, the box stops at his table. Those are the things he said as opposition, leader at the time.
13: As a leader,
14: yes,
13: you can be called out anytime. You can be called out anytime. People will ask you questions and you should be able to give them satisfaction.
14: The same way, Makinde is calling out, calling him out now.
13: It's part of the process now. I told you about the Agyebi Momo stuff the other time.
14: Yes.
13: If you are found guilty of a dereliction of duty, what you are supposed to do, you left it undone, and you are now trying to make a scapegoat out of another person. That is why he got it wrong. As the governor, the chief security officer of the state, if such a thing happened, you cannot absolve yourself. You also have questions to answer. So how much of an explanation has he made on this issue? Even don't forget, the day those people were rescued, it was in fact with Bauchi doing his politics. It was on that day that he even told the world that it was because he declared to run for the president. That was why people were abducted. You see, don't forget that this particular incident has caused many people their life.
14: Yes,
13: we have lost a fine
14: because the allegation against your party and those in power right now is the fact that when Chibok happened, you politicized it. People, you know, latched onto it. Bring back our girls movement. One of the things that they used to bottle Jonathan out of office. And he's saying, look, and a few hours after he declared his intention to run for president, that looks like there's foul play here.
13: Is that not even shameful? It's no threat to anybody.
14: Do you think it's a threat? Is it not giving your party, you know, sleepless nights? Is it giving your party sleepless nights?
13: The kidnap, the abduction was planned between the hours of 4 p.m. and 9 a.m. the following day.
14: Yeah.
13: So who does that? And even in APC, we cannot because Makinde wants to be president, so we now endanger the lives of the people. How can we do that? You see, the people who were killed, they are all innocent citizens of the country. And their lives matter a lot to us. Even the life of an average citizen matters to us in APC. We cannot endanger the lives of people because we want to do politics.
14: Yeah.
13: So what we know is just to follow the due process, then also the rule of law. When it's time for you to nominate your candidate, nominate them. When it's time for electionary, they go there, say your candidate, say your manifesto, say your program to the electorate, then do you mobilize. And outside that, we don't do it in our party.
14: So some people say Makinde's declaration is giving you sleepless nights in your party because it can get more votes in the Southwest than the president.
13: The longer and short of this,
14: Governor
13: Seyi Makinde knows some things which he needs to tell the whole world about the whole thing.
14: That's why he's asking the UN to come in and investigate.
13: It should be the first to be investigated.
14: It feels like there are questions that need to be answered. There are questions about this.
13: He needs to know something that he needs to tell the investigators by the time they arrive. So he'll be the first to approach them and reveal everything that he knows about the whole thing.
14: Is his presidential ambition giving you sleepless nights in your party, given that he's from the Southwest, the home of the president?
13: How can? He remains a Lilliputian in the field of politics.
14: So he's a two-time governor, won his second time by landslide.
13: He's not the first to achieve that feat, and he will not be the last to achieve it.
14: Defeated your party.
13: Accidentally, he won 2019. You know the circumstances that surrounded this victory at the two polls.
14: Yeah.
13: So why not for the infighting, the decisions in our party? He wouldn't have won the election. He didn't do it all alone in 2019. Don't forget the coalition stuff that came up at the twilight of the electionary. So the likes of Senator Femila Leyin, Senator Safa Ali, Senator Ayonide, Abala Doja, all of them, they rallied around him. And what he did to them thereafter is a story for another day.
14: Do you think I get more votes than President Tinubu in the Southwest? going to the presidential
13: election. Nobody is even sure that it will be available to
14: is the APM presidential candidate.
13: You see, the fact remains that it is one thing for you to
14: Honorable Shadari, hold our thoughts, sir. Hold our thoughts. We need to take this commercial break. 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And we're live on TunedIn.com. We're also live on Radio Garden. Honorable Shadari is the Publicity Secretary of the All Progressives Congress, APC, in Oyo State. We'll be back in a moment. Do stay with us.
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14: 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Like, share, and drop your comment there. My guest is the Publicity Secretary of the All Progressives Congress, APC, Honorable Wale Shadari. He joins us live in the studio. Yeah, you were making a point. I asked you a question before the break that, you know,
13: okay.
14: Is your party concerned that Governor Shehu Makinde, in that presidential contest next year...
13: Let me quickly say this.
14: Yes.
13: And I owe nobody any apology for it. Governor Shehu Makinde said presidential ambition remains what it is, a mere comedy show.
14: Comedy show.
13: It doesn't even deserve my energy, because it is what it is. So by the time the campaign starts in earnest, you will see that it will fizzle out.
14: It can't
13: even stand the heat. So it can't win a single seat out of the FCT and the FCT.
14: You can't win on your state. Defeat the president.
13: If the election is controlled today,
14: yes,
13: I'm telling you,
14: you can't win on your state.
13: You can't win on your state. It's my full chest. I'm saying it with my full chest.
14: An incumbent two-term governor.
13: He has been demystified. People have realized that it's not even worth their support. So nobody's there.
14: Who are these people?
13: I mean, the electorate out there. So we relate with them on a daily basis, and we know ourselves. So what made him to win in 2023 and 2019? The factors have actually been removed. So people have not been disillusioned. They know that for sure this man is not what we thought he was. So it's like Governor Shehu Makinde has overstretched his luck in the field of politics.
14: So you think he got lucky? He got lucky and he's overstretching his luck
13: on both occasions. And he's a lucky man anyway. And he has reached the peak of that luck, so which cannot be extended again because he's not flexible.
14: And some people might wonder where your confidence is coming from, because it's not like your party have it all together at the moment. Because before the APC conducted its primaries, we saw the leaders of the party, like the former Minister of Power Adilabu, Senator Teslim Falari, the current Senator Sharafadin Ali, Ambassador Florence Ajima be together. But after the primaries, appears the Oyo State APC is factionalized again. Can you run us through how your party primaries, you know, were conducted, and, you know, your reaction to some of the issues that have trailed? That I know that there's a reconciliation, but there's also a group holding meetings somewhere, and when you talk to them, they tell you what we're doing is to ensure President Tinubu gets re-elected. That's what we want to speak to. As to the other issues, we are party men. That's what they say. So is your party together? Because you speak with so much confidence that Governor Makinde poses no threat, but your house is not in order at the moment.
13: In just one submission, have asked many questions.
14: All right, so take it one by one.
13: I'll take my time to explain things out, because you know where you are coming from. You see, when you want to define a political party in its true definition, you will realize that APC is the only party that is what its name as it stands today in the political stuff. The party is populated by people who know what they are doing, the established political players. And when you have history like that, you don't expect everything to be like a still water. So there will be a venue for noise and some kind of eruptions and what have you. So we have more than 20 political parties registered that have their presence in the state.
14: Mm-hmm.
13: But I do not know of anyone apart from the APC that enjoys the kind of attention from the populace that which the APC enjoys. That tells you that we are the most popular. So if people are talking about the conduct of our own party primary, yes. I put it to them that they should give us a vivid account of what other parties did with their own exercise when the time was here. So it was only the APC that conducted a primary that can stand the test of time. Even the APM,
14: they did consensus.
13: How did it happen? What you call consensus was not even what the condition of the country stipulates. It was just a one-man show. The governor just heard the list and he began to read out names. So Mr. ABC, you be the candidate for this. So others, we were warming up to just for the something. They were fenced out and they were shut down. So because as it stands now, we have some of them who relay with us on a daily basis and we know what they tell us in confidence. So but when it is time, everything will now come to the open and people will know how disenchanted most of people are so, with the system. So in our own party in APC, we are blessed. We are very, very blessed in our party because we can boast of the largest concentration of the eggheads in the society. We have individuals who have made this in many in their chosen profession. We have people who are well read. We have people who have made their mark in the field of medicine, law, business, and what have you. And also, we have people who have arrived when it comes to politics. So we have our former Senate leader, former deputy governors, we have our former ministers, all of this. No other party can boast of a kind of connection of this population in their midst. So if at the end of the day somebody emerged and you are now saying that our others are not happy about it, it is normal.
14: Okay.
13: It is normal. But I'll tell you something. These are Democrats. They know for sure that in any electoral contest a winner must emerge.
14: But the winner must emerge fairly, right? Can you say to us that that was a fair and transparent?
13: How do you define fairness?
14: Because I mean, after the
13: how do you define fairness? Shadari,
14: after the primaries, after the contest, there were allegations everywhere.
13: I'm a politician. You are not.
14: Yes, I'm telling you what
13: I'm a politician. You are not.
14: The reactions we got from.
13: I'll tell you how an average politician behaves.
14: Yes, some said that, some said there was imposition, some said there were irregularities in some places where
13: the
14: primaries took place,
13: the
14: intimidation of their supporters, card carrying members in the party, they were intimidated, there were allegations like
13: when
14: that.
13: When a politician failed to get something that he wants, you don't expect him to keep quiet. He will say something to justify.
14: So they are saying all this because they are disgruntled. Not because the process
13: Nobody
14: was fair.
13: Nobody is saying that they are disgruntled.
14: Yes.
13: Maybe they are disappointed. Because every other person would have wished that he emerged as the candidate of the party. So, the stage they are in now, you don't just put words into their mouths. They are Democrats, like I said earlier. And I know for sure, when it is time for them to come out and throw their weight behind they will do so.
14: You think they will do so?
13: You just wait for it.
14: Because
13: they will do it. Because, you see, it is not the end of the road for anybody. If you wanted to be governor and another person emerged against your wish, that doesn't mean that tomorrow it won't come to your turn again. So these people, they have the fear of God and they know that out of a crowd, somebody will be lucky to emerge as the salabia of the party. So, and it is normal in politics. It is not something that has just happened for the first time. So, ever since politics began in our world, so it has always been like that. So, when you have two or more people just for a particular ticket, it is not something like a basic that you can just divide the two, then give half to one, then half to the other. You don't share a ticket at the same time. So,
14: But in the case of your party, Shadari, apart from the gubernatorial, contest, there were also issues with some legislative primaries.
13: There were quite a number of issues.
14: And some people are now saying that it looks like the process had been engineered to favor, certain individuals, that the primary was just a charade, that it was engineered to favor, because they say Senator Shayafadin Ali was going to emerge one way or the other because he was favored, you know, by, you know, the powers that be. That's what some people are saying.
13: That is something. Yes. In policy, we call it guided primary.
14: So he was guided. You're admitting that he was guided primary.
13: In a way, let me explain what I mean by that.
14: Right.
13: You see, we have a leader in President Bola Ahmed Tinubu who wants the best for the party and for the state. Politically, he's the father of all. And when you have a father who has a large, relatively large family, he will know the assignment to be given to each of the son or daughter at a particular point in time.
14: Yes.
13: So if you now say, okay, son A, you are going to UK tomorrow to deliver a message on my behalf. Son B, you go to Qatar. You go send to Qatar and say, daddy, why am I not the one
14: going to the US?
13: Daddy said, no, don't worry. Your own US trip will come later. If the son is an impatient type, he will say, no, I'm not going to Qatar. So, but later, daddy's wish will prevail. So that wish will prevail because he knows more than what the children know.
14: No. So Senator Sharafa's emergence was, you know, Tinubu being the father, choosing him, because he knows a lot more than, you know, people in the party.
13: I can say this because at some point, I was made to realize that the president had called some of these gladiators.
14: Yes.
13: And he told them his preference at that time.
14: And his Shayafadin Ali.
13: And yes, of course, that was what happened, because there was a time we were invited to Abuja. I mean, the members of the executive committee of the APC in the state, we went to see the national chairman of the party. And I know what he told us.
14: Mm.
13: So it was like an allusion in a way. Right. This is the direction we are facing. Now. So they had the power to shut out every other aspect of data, but they didn't do that. They still prepared their mind for the primaries. So all they did at that time was that they encouraged us to go home and mobilize in support of the preferred person. And that was what happened. So in fact, there was even this report that Mr. President called some of them and told them that, okay, this is where we are going for now. But if you believe...
14: You mean some of the aspirants? Some of the aspirants.
13: About one or two of them.
14: Yes.
13: And even one of them who happened to be a top-rated aspirant did not even obtain the form, because he had got enough information about where the pendulum will swing at that time.
14: Right.
13: So you get what I was trying to say. And even his serving minister, one of our leaders, Alhaji Fatai Bikunle, told us what happened between the president and the former minister.
14: Yes.
13: And up to the present moment, he has not come out to say what Bikunle said was not true.
14: But he said he spoke to the president that he wanted to pursue his governorship ambition. The president wished him well, you know, when he submitted his resignation as minister.
13: Or something.
14: Yes.
13: What Bikunle said, he didn't come out to fact it.
14: Mm.
13: So even though I'm not even ready to apportion blame to anybody, because we are still members of the same family, and at the end of the day, the dust will settle and I will all be on the same page.
14: And
13: I don't want to put a bit like a cog in the wheel of progress for the Iranian committee members.
14: So
13: because they are working seriously to ensure that we achieve relative peace in our party.
14: All right, you can be a part of the conversation. 0705-5000-949. That's 0705-5000-949. 0809-7000-949. 0906-2000-949. Facebook, 32FM, 949. We have Honorable Wale Shadari here. He's the Publicity Secretary of the All Progressives Congress, APC, here in Oyo State. 0705-5000-949. 0809-7000-949. 0906-2000-949. So where I'm going, you mentioned something earlier about, the party knowing what is best for your state. I just want to ask you, do you feel like your party made the right choice in choosing Senator Shayafadin Ali as your candidate? Because you also said it yourself that the party has, you know, brilliant minds, individuals who have, built their profile across the business world, politics and all of that. Do you think that, you know, they made the right choice? After this call, please. Hello. Okay, let's take this. Hello. Hello, good morning. Hello? Right. 0906-2000-949, 0705-5000-949. 0800-242-949. So do you think that the party made the right choice? You know, it's the best option for the party going to that contest. Hello.
13: Right. There is none among those people trying to get the particular who would not have been the best if he had emerged. So there is none of them that can be termed as a pushover. So I told you earlier that all that has been, and in fact, in our party, we have 1,001 qualified individuals that can be governor of the state. So it's an affair that is just the one on top of the 1,000. So we see how.
14: So what makes him the one? What makes him the one? Because he must have something.
13: Faith made him one. If others are the match, so we wouldn't have had any cause to regret, because all of them, they all have the character, the confidence, and the courage.
14: Hello.
13: To govern your state.
14: Hello.
2: Hello. Good morning.
14: Good morning,
2: hello,
14: sir.
2: Good morning,
14: sir. Yes, this is 32 FM. Yes.
2: That's good. Excuse me, I just want to contribute to your discussion over there.
14: Right, go ahead.
2: Mr. Shwadari, I want to ask.
14: Hello, sir. Hello, your line is breaking. We can't hear you. Hello? Oh, so sorry. Please call us back if you can. 0705-5000-949, 0809-7000-949, 0906-2000-949. So you were making the point that, you know, it was just divine. His emergency is divine.
13: It is. Yes. If any of the other aspirants had demand, we wouldn't have had... I've had any cause to panic, because
2: hello, can you hear me now?
14: Yes, sir. Good morning, sir. Sorry.
2: Hello, can you hear me now?
14: Can hear you now. We can hear you. Go ahead. Go ahead, please. Go ahead. Yes.
2: So, I just want to ask a question from Mr. Shwadari.
14: Yes.
2: I was asking, your party and the entire federal government knows when Governor Fayose, former ex-governor of Ekiti State, was challenging Governor Makinde that he is the one that orchestrated the kidnapping of the children then. And you did not call him to caution him. All you people, you are looking at him, you didn't say anything. But now, why Governor Makinde is now telling people that he wants to invite the UN to come and investigate the matter that concerns the abduction? And you started embarrassing. You said you didn't worry, it's not necessary. And you are not a party to in calling the UN people to come.

0: and investigate. That's number one. And number two, I want to tell you something. In this country, which investigation have they ever made that comes to suspension? None. In 1997, Governor Funchal Williams was killed. Investigation started, no results. In 2003, the former governor of Oyo State, Bola Ige, was killed. Investigation start, nothing. We heard nothing about it. A lot of things have been happening in this country. So that is the reason why we need someone to come and investigate. Right. So that we will know the cost root of this adoption.
1: Right. Thank you, sir.
0: Thank you.
1: Thank you. Okay, so Honorable Shada, you want to respond?
2: Former
1: Governor Fayoshe, when he spoke, you didn't condemn him. Why are you now condemning the governor?
2: Hello. So, excuse me, the caller, didn't even tell us his name.
1: Okay, please hold on. Maybe you add this one to it. Hello.
3: Hello, good morning.
1: Good morning, sir. Good morning. I can barely hear you. Please move away from your radio.
3: Can you hear me now?
1: Yes, go ahead.
3: Yeah, but they're calling from me back.
1: Okay.
3: I just want to ask your guests, all the guests you have been bringing these days, I can see that AP is
1: The line is breaking. Please, maybe you should call this one. Call 0906-2000-949. That's a bit clearer. 0906-2000-949. You can call us via that line. It looks like this one has a bit of distortion in there. So 0906-2000-949. So you were saying that, you were responding to the question about Fayoshe.
2: Nobody is faulting Governor Makinde for calling for a kind of probe into the whole thing. It is normal. Mm. But why did he have to involve
1: the UN?
2: The UN and the international community? Because
1: Hello, good morning.
4: Hello,
1: yes,
4: good morning.
1: Good morning, sir.
4: Yo, my name is Wale from Ibadan.
1: Welcome.
4: So I would like to greet our guard there, Mr. Shadari.
1: Mm.
4: I'm an APC member, particularly by the Central Local Government.
1: Okay.
4: And I want to correct impression of Mr. Shadari that Senator Salavan won the election, primary election, and which is very, very totally no.
1: Okay.
4: Let the national body present the real result of the election. Mm. Yes, we can now accept who is the winner.
1: Okay.
4: But for now, the winner is Adelabu.
1: Oh, right.
4: Yes, I'm telling this one categorically. So let the party member, the party in this thing in Abuja.
2: Can I ask a question?
1: Yes, go ahead.
2: Even though I would not like us to engage in a kind of battle of wit over this because we are members of the same party. We have the same objective. I want to believe we want to return to power in 2027. But on the day of the primary election, how many wards did you visit and how many of the results do you have in your possession?
4: In my ward,
2: for you to have declared the winner. Don't forget that the election took place in 351 wards.
1: Mm.
2: So if you are now saying because you have the result of your ward.
4: Hold on, sir.
1: Okay.
4: In my own ward, in the South government, APC and Adelabu won about 136 elections, 136 votes, and Wood Salva Ali got 52 only.
1: Okay.
4: 52 votes. And Adelabu has
2: in your ward. Which official?
1: Hold on, Honorable Shadari.
4: Southwest in general.
1: Okay.
4: Southwest local government in general. I did have won that election.
2: Are you calling from what 12 or which ward in Southwest?
4: Don't ask me. I'm calling from Southwest.
1: All right. Thank you, Mr. Body. Thank you. So, Honorable Shadari, it's interesting that a party member is calling to, to debunk all the things you're saying. Looks like your party, your house is not in order.
2: But when I asked him,
1: he says the real result will be released by the national body.
2: Him, if he has a real result in his possession, so he couldn't answer that.
1: Mm.
2: Anyway, politicians will always be politicians.
1: Okay, let's take this.
2: Whatever satisfies your own capacity, that's what you'll be exercising. Right.
1: Hello, good morning, sir. Good morning, sir. Your name, sir?
5: My name is Thomas. I'm calling from Ibadan here. Yeah. Only to be precise.
1: Go ahead.
5: See, the whole issue about what your honorable there is saying, well, sometimes it's funny. The issue we are facing here in Nigeria generally, I don't think APC is ready for anything. That's the only

0: how does he even know that the person I called actually belongs to my party?
1: No,
0: and
1: you
0: no, anybody can make claim to anything. Mm. So on here, so we have no
1: ways to verify
0: His claim. Mm. And he even said something that or whatever, I don't get it. But the fact remains that as a governor, you are part and parcel of the leadership of a particular country.
2: Yes.
0: So because we expect all the elected leaders to be on the same page, to work hand in hand. Immediately an election is decided and when has emerged, people should learn how to discard their political party affiliation. Mm. Then you see yourself as one. So we expect all the governors to cooperate with the president, and also the president to extend a kind of hand of fellowship to all of them.
2: So you think Magdalene is not cooperating with the president? That's not cooperating.
0: That's the situation now. Yes. You see, and you know the reason why that is what is happening now. Governor Makinde has his own ulterior motive. He wants to be president at all costs, and nobody is saying that he doesn't have the right to fight for the presidency.
2: He doesn't say at all costs. He says he's qualified to run.
0: Do you
2: think he's qualified?
0: You are also qualified. I'm also qualified to president of this country. Are you not educated enough?
2: Yeah.
0: So you are saying you are
2: indigenous. But there is qualification on paper. There's also political qualification. Do you think?
0: When it is time, the elected people decide that anyway. Mm. So nobody is denying him that right to contest.
2: All right.
0: But what does it mean that as the governor of your state, he holds the people that explanation as to what actually transpired.
2: Okay.
0: So if he knows something that he needs to tell the public, he's free to say it. If he has suspected anybody, that maybe this one is complicit in the whole scenario, come out in the open and say it. Mm. So you have your information. You have people who fuels you on daily basis on what is happening in every part of the state. So if you are not saying that you are absorbed from the whole thing, that's something that
2: so that's the issue you have with him.
0: It's part of the problem.
2: Before we go,
0: he's also guilty.
2: Before we go, I have three quick fire questions
0: and
2: for
0: if
2: you.
0: They must investigate,
2: yes,
0: we shouldn't invite external
2: body to come and investigate.
0: He
2: okay
0: as the governor
2: can set up a panel.
0: All right, they will do it.
2: All right, before we go, just two or three quick fire questions. The first one, is there a full confirmation that Senator Shafa Din Ali is your candidate? Going by that last call, it looks like there are still issues there. Yes or no?
0: The INEC voter is there.
2: Is your candidate for the 2027 election. Exactly. Then the second one is that there are, you know, speculations that there are certain people who are pulling the strings in your party. They are the ones deciding who gets what. A name has been mentioned.
0: I'm not aware of anybody putting any strings.
2: Dr. Zak Adedeji, the head of the Nigeria Revenue Service,
0: he's
2: the one.
0: He's the one pulling strings. The chairman of the NRS.
2: Yes.
0: So that's a very big office. So he's not. He's not the party chairman. He's not a chieftain of our party. He's a citizen of the country. So if anybody has anything against him,
2: they're saying he's the one calling the shots in your party now.
0: I'm not aware of
2: that. It's become so powerful, dictating.
0: He doesn't even come to the party office. Mm. It's been long I saw him, so I don't know anything about that.
2: And then, you know, those who are...
0: Is there people that drops his name?
2: Yes.
0: That drops his name. Don't they go to him?
2: They said it's not a coincidence that his brother is a running mate.
0: At one point or the other, he also went to his office to seek for his endorsement. So they are now the one condemning you now. I don't know anybody that. So they are all friends. They know themselves.
2: And Senator Shafa Din Ali is going up against different candidates. One of them is backed by the governor, Bimbo Adekunbi of the APM, former finance commissioner of the state.
0: It is not your time for campaign. When it's time for campaign, so everybody will know his own limits.
2: Because your party is now in the opposition, you are facing a candidate backed by the incumbent.
0: Even let him join, say, you mark this name to his own and present on the day of election, we'll defeat him.
2: You defeat him?
0: Sure.
2: All right, thank you, dear listener, for joining us on the podium this morning. It's been a very interesting conversation with my guest, Honorable Wale Shadari, the Publicity Secretary of the All Progressives Congress, APC, here in Oyose. Thank you for joining us on the show.
0: Thank you for the opportunity.
2: Thank you so much. Thank you so much. All right, do join us again next Wednesday, 11 to 12 noon, on the midweek edition of the podium. And the weekend edition, of course, is on Saturday, 9 to 11. My name is Olorun Toba Yusuf. Enjoy the rest of your Wednesday morning. Bye for now.

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2: Cut it. 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

ìkànnì adẹ́rìn pòṣónú Laughter House lẹ́gbẹ́ Laughter House. The station we sabi, the station we get them, the station we know it, we know the way. If you know, you know. If you don't know, sorry. The station on point. Fun for the atom darapo me to if back or quite again you are. Oh joke, but I'm up with 070-55,949 tabi 080-97,949. Hello. Boy, I can go so okay that down. 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

0: very well. 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
1: Hello, Ramadan.
0: Hello, sir.
1: Yes,
0: I'll call me that Jimpe.
1: Sherry Blasuka.
0: A cab was sorry to be very lucky, Lulefe.
1: Ok, je to bini len so.
0: Eh, moni ru akoko ru e to bini dale.
1: To jo bini. 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
2: Can you give me 1,000 inside now?
3: I'll be 100.
2: Okay, give me 500. I'll give you 200 so that the change will complete. Take. You don't.
4: Okay, I don't understand. Like, how do you... I give you 1,000 in this place, and I'll give you another 500.
2: Yeah, I'll give you 200. Yeah, now your change be this. You don't complete.
4: No.
2: Okay. You get 500. You get another 500. I'll give you 200. Give me 500. I'll give you 200 so that it go balance. Take. You don't complete now. You understand?
4: What's the meaning of this? Oh, do you want to scam me? I give you this. It's 2,000 that I'll now give you, and I'm holding 400 now.
2: Is your change now? Which
4: is
2: one?
4: My change down now.
2: Okay. Now give me 200. I'll give you. Give me 200. I'll give you 500. So you understand now? You understand now?
4: Okay, sorry nonsense. What this is the thing that we do.
2: What is the talk now?
4: Give me all my money now. Give me all the money that I give you based on.
2: Okay, collect 400. Give me 500. You get 15 naira. Make I balance you up.
4: Now you give you 15 naira.
2: Yeah,
4: and you balance me up.
2: I go balance you. Go complete.
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0: person did one of more drama law if you see some kind of people ha unlike brother Abdul Salam Mbiba he once beaten twice shy call on sir the band delete your ring and lori playlist you want at the last 2 years not a month plurin but until ranty hanty to beat one once beaten twice shy kilo ruko wanka ba yin se south out Ikwe president general among the nation we salute you and we come anyway good afternoon to you ladies and men to your uncles and aunties ningo bi 13 boy koni 32 fm 94.9 ingwa ti won kilo fun mo lana secretary that is a gba eh a kilo fun won lana pe canada ni bi to ti fe mo 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afternoon aduke kenkele ruko mi o from the kenkele nation ain't me alpha now kilo nsele mo ti so fun yin pe come and buy what I am telling mo ti polowo lati bi ojo melo kan seyin e wa mo ra amolo 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selling no e ma gbo nje mi lota e jo our office is located at Laughter House Premier Inn in Mokola Ibadan that's where we are Ibela Kalesi and of course you can call say you understand come to our station house for aduke at your service e get your benye so please if you want to buy the ticket it's 3000 naira and when is it happen ha ni month of august say it ba ri awon mo ti won be in the month of august mo ti fe mo ta siri ba I want to be giving you the secret people that they born in the month of august won mo dudu full option ni won oloju ede na ni won won mo fine assistant ni mo riri to yeah guys how mo riru they have everything they have the statistics on their statistics is that's for the women shall I read the men hey egba me I want to sing that song but no I can't any which way please the men are always handsome woman sing but they have sexy posture so please August 29, that's when this is happening. And I want all of us to have table. I want all of us to be there so that we can have a wonderful time. Please, come and buy your ticket to sold out. Oh, man, do you? Let's get back to business. Let's get down to business. Call and win game show on Lanshelini. Today is Wednesday. DYF on Lamonshelori to Leni, which is decide your fate. And of course, Secretary Mintibere Shelano, she has taken all the winnings names to the accountant. I want to believe you have started receiving your winnings. If you have not, don't worry. You will get it anytime soon. Right about now, I'm going to play instructions for you to endarak wamoa for the first time. You don't understand what we are doing, but you want to understand. Peking la yengi anti amalati wano studio every time. Okay, please, the number that you give me the last time, you didn't give it to me again. Please let me call it out. Amala face. Come and buy your ticket. New open. Never bad to carry a ticket. Amala face. Mean suffering you mean basing you let it be original. I want to be mentioning the amala that you'll be eating that day and to be questioning best so I mention the amala people that will be there she's gonna be there live and direct bibire ah teba lo bibire awon pon mo ton won ninu awon be won sa iyoyo she's gonna be there say ko mo tin pe awon en go em picture e ben em picture in this kind of weather ele imagine pe laaro yi tojo yen se nro somebody give you one plate of amala to ni pomo to ti yi ata to ka ege ti e to ni awon eja kika to ye pe ah egba mi to wa ni awon tinu eran to make sense tama yen wa fele bi eti you can imagine pe ke jerun ko be yen laaro yi se mo mo pariwo otutu is not possible these are some of the things that you will enjoy when you buy your ticket for the amala fest it's happening on 29th of august ejo you can buy your ticket call the number 0806 218 5194 to book your ticket. Edele was office wa. If it's not too much of a bother, I get your benefit. But if you cannot come, please call this number. I will deliver anywhere. We will deliver your ticket to you. I get your benefit. Monique into fame, but so please call the number 0806-218-5194. Emo Binu, my producer, Mr. Abdul Salam. Once beaten, twice saying. Anyway, everyone play instructions. DYF. Tabati wa kwada de amo wa number 7 caller. Sherry number 7 caller yen. Olo ma ni opportunity ati play cash die game. Ambo no, stay tuned.
1: Decide your faith. Rules of the game. First we find caller number 7. Caller number 7 then plays the decide your faith game with Lumi. You have to say stop while the cash dial reads. Whatever points you choose to say stop determines how much you win. If you win, all you have to do is provide the last four digits of your phone number, your full name, and preference of cash or airtime. A listener can only win once on each episode.
0: It's not like the regular voice I used to hear. Oh my yato. Say sequence you wow instructions work better. Mr. Once beaten twice size. Anyways, we have one number 10 more. See, I have one number 7 caller 0705 5949 0809 7949 It's only 0906 2000 949 Ikmat one studio be ocean rare one studio osan wo mi pe asanti na san ba soro la taro son wa okay se pe won wa okay be asisa ran wo pe so wa nle aso po to yi anti aduke e mo binu mo man keep we ni o ye ja wa number 7 caller. Hello, good afternoon.
2: Hello,
0: thank you so much. Hello alpha, ki lo nsele, ki lo nsop se fe mo fun mi lohun ni wa ye ni ah ah ki o e wo wa nle o Emma, Emma, lo. Ah. Hello, good afternoon. Hello, Alpha. Hello.
2: Hello.
0: Yes, good afternoon. Emma, lo, da bi ore mi kan to ko sori status e pe dangbona soko. Hello, good afternoon. Okay, we have picked 2 calls, remaining 5. Hello. All right, thank you very much. 0705 5949 Hello, good afternoon.
3: Hello.
0: Hello. Thank you so much, caller number 3. God bless. Yes, me ni kesi oru koi ni ati one number 7 caller lo oni. Hello. Thank you so much. Semi no ni koni badge fun yin daddy. Caller number 4. Hello. Hello. Thank you. Oh yeah, let's go. Hello. All right. Eleyi eyen korin na ti jale. Hello.
4: Hello, good afternoon.
0: Good afternoon to you, caller number 5. Thank you so much. Ba se go and mati mo gbe fun yin. Hello.
5: Hello, good afternoon.
0: Ah, where you lo speaker phone. Caller number 6. Thank you so much, my daddy. I calm down. I lo tele. Hello, good afternoon to you, my mommy. You are caller number 7. Ki lo ruko yin ati bi te tin pe. Mrs. Okay, Mrs. Ade Tutu, Latakwata, thank you so much, mommy. God bless you. Eka sorry to call and win game show. John, yeah, last 4 digits of a telephone number.
4: 6207.
0: 6207. Is that what you said? Okay. I hope you understand the game that we are playing today, my mommy.
4: Yeah.
0: All right. Yes, Eba, me play cash die for my mommy. Teba te bito te ilon reba wa so stop.
6: Okay. 1,000 naira, 400 naira, 800 naira, 300 naira, 2,500 kobo, 10 naira, 500 naira.
0: Hello, mommy.
4: Hello, ma.
0: Yes, thank you so much. I love your vibe. I love your spirit. How much do you win, my mommy?
4: Two thousand naira.
0: I wish, because if I win 2,000, yeah, I wish, but it's 2,050 kobo. her gate. That's how much to win. No, if what you want, I won't be big money and stop. That means we'll try again another time. Now, based on the Kotimon Solen, can you go to the power number 7 call up? Well, setting where is part of it. You can't be like a soldier. In my woman, calling pay, I remember when I was a soldier. If you're a soldier, if you go for him, why he see you will train or says upon the pony wanting elongating you by anything be 1 year, 1 month. How many months? 3 months, 6 months, 6 weeks. You're gonna carry. We are gonna all 3 months. Anyways, well, if you go, I want to get a more trainer to match to even one way. If Timon wants to go to buy it one time, if it's climb on your leg, you must stand there like statue. Say you understand, Sophie Cora. Any which way, I want to give you people one gist. What happened to me on Sunday? Any comfy air run, say, Lati, Ilua, Abeokuta. One fellow say was see Ibadan. On bani pe akwe kin lo si terminal. Pe kin lo. I didn't want to mention the name of terminal. Pe kin lo gba eru yen be on basa n pe driver o. I say driver o ti de ibi ti ma ti gberu. 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If I go and ask him, I saw him last week. We pe you should be acting right. Pe any call lo mo ko ja ko so pe aduke call awon ni. But I yen san so lo si mo ni uncle. Eh wow. 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I want ti mo wa moto ino come on ni suru. 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Agume lo rosunana. Which time sleep yesterday? Which time? So you do midnight call.
7: Night.
0: Otan. One ni call soon. One more bar one sorrow. All night. Line say po gba say customer service. Anyways, well, let's look for number 7 caller again. No. Hello, good afternoon. 0705-5949. Hello, good afternoon.
8: Hello.
0: Thank you so much. Caller number 1, God bless you. Hello, good afternoon. Caller number 2, I can hear you, but network is shaking network.
9: Hello, good afternoon,
0: good afternoon to you, my brother. God bless you. Hello, that person coming is iPhone 17. Hello. Thank you very much. Number 3, Mokau. Oh, yeah, let's go. Hello. Oh, I want him on flashy, sir. Hello. Hello.
10: Hello.
0: Yes, thank you so much. Caller number 4. God bless you, my daddy. Hello, good afternoon. Okay. 0705-5949. Hello, good afternoon. Hello, I can hear. Okay, no, I can't hear you. Hello. Hello. You are Fenta radio station. Hello.
11: Yeah, hello.
0: Uh-huh. Caller number 5. I'll be with number 5, anything young what your camera neighbor and so funky camera at you. Hello?
12: Have you eaten?
0: Have not eaten, oh, my mommy. Caller number 6. Have not eaten. Yet, yet. Repeat show, I'm going to talk to you about any since you don't get your mom, Kwame. Hey, my mommy. Ah, oh, mommy, tell me. What's going on? Ah, mommy.
12: Hey,
0: Castle, my mommy. Salafia, I was here, road to 2. Ke loruko mommy to npe mi ejo
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12: Stop.
0: Mommy, it's not possible. 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ina ni kolon shan number 1 hello hello yes number 2 thank you hello aha okay this one didn't come true. Oh yeah, thank you so much. Hello? Ah, okay. It has finished inside my heart. What is turning me? Oh yeah, we have picked two. Oh yeah, everyone to be me. Hello?
7: My
0: name. Yes, what I'm saying, number 3, thank you so much. Hello?
7: Hello?
0: One day, number 4. Hello? Hello? Number 4 caller. This is not where we get to talk, oh. Still wait. Oh yeah, 0705. Hello. Hello, good afternoon. Hello.
8: Hello.
0: Uh-huh. Thank you so much. Caller number 5, Echeungani. Hello. Okay. I'm on flash. I like it. Be flash, you know. Don't worry. That day that you flash, that the flash will enter inside. I will pick up. I will not say anything. Which number we reach? Hello.
9: Hello.
0: Number 6 caller, thank you so much. As is that Ronu lo. Oh yeah. Hello.
10: Hello, good afternoon.
0: Welcome, sir. You have been calling since.
10: Yes, ma'am.
0: I recognize your voice. You are the one that used speakerphone to talk to me.
10: No, ma'am.
0: Okay, what's your name?
10: My name is Taiwo Omolanda.
0: Ah. Which phone are you using to talk to me? Your voice sounds different. Yeah, I egba me. Hey, you just buy it, oh?
10: No.
0: You've been using it since?
10: Yes.
0: Ah. Mr. Taiwo, why are you calling us in this place now? That phone that you're using, gone. It has paid my salary for like 2 years. Eh? You didn't need to call here again, no? Let other people that need the winnings to win it. Anyways, we'll give me the last...
11: It is Techno Pop 10.
0: But that time where to quarrel, bro, you to die, Ronnie. Kini, Techno Pop 10, ni. What's that, okay? Kini, Mr. Taiwo, Mr. Taiwo from Olorunda, Abi. Egba mi momo yin mo ta so pe something is not right. God bless you Jare, my brother that give me his Techno Pop 10. Thank you so much. Thank you. God bless you. You know your book. Oh yeah, last 4 digits of telephone number
10: 2056.
0: If Mr. Taiwo beats you, just call our station. Emi gangan ni ma mu lo call ti ejo. Oh yeah, e ba n play cash die fun Bodun Pop 10.
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0: sey pe level de bi so stop yen fun ten lo yen na le nlo ki se le te so yen ta bro yin so yen na ni aha congratulations e le fira peace ele te win yen fira peace anyways we I'm just joke eh now ele ba fi ma pray te ba ra yen le te ba lo church lojo sunday e mu dani ke ma fi ma pray ti te ba ti ra e tu ra screen saver after esa mo ra to ma fi pe thank you so much e jo please help me to send your details to 0913 246 1006 ere mo nse o anything that you are using as long as you can use it to call and you can use it to test is you understand idea is what matter oh please don't go and do bad yourself oh, because you hear that Mr. Tayo from another that is using 16 you too you want to go and use 16 if it's not your destiny to use it my brother it's still everybody that will travel at the end of the day okay but we are hoping for something good keep listening to us we're more gwagbe amala ticket is available 3000 naira recreation club on the 29th of August ewara ticket in you elepe 0806 218 5194 to book for your ticket online in case that you are going to be busy you can't come down you want us to help you you know your arrangement of your ticket elepe number 0806 218 5194. This is where we get to call it a day on the Call and Win game show for this afternoon. Let's do this again, same time, same station tomorrow, 2 to 2:30. O double.

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0: All right, pleasant afternoon to everyone who has joined us on today's edition of the show, Scoreboard Reloaded, right on 32 FM 94.9. I can tell you that the Le Bleu off, that's the French national team, they've actually been broken at this year's FIFA Men's World Cup. It's all about the quest for them to win their third title. But yesterday, they're in Dallas. They faced off against a different opposition from what they faced off in the semifinals of the European Championship in the year 2024. And the La Roja Spain won by 2-0. On the show this afternoon, we take a look at how the French national team, how they missed it, how they lost that encounter yesterday. And one thing that De La Fuente did so well for the Spanish national team and also to the players. It was Mikel Oyarzabal's goal in the early minutes, or not early minutes, in the first half, and then Pedro Porro's second strike for that of the Spanish national team that ensured that Spain, they are into their second ever that's a FIFA Men's World Cup final. Remember I said yesterday that since 2010, when they won the title, they've not won any knockout game. That was in the year 2014, in the year 2018, in the year 2022. But fast forward to the year 2026, this is the Spanish national team winning their round of 32, round of 16, quarterfinal and semifinal encounters. And now, either that's the Alba Celeste of Argentina or the Lions of England awaits them in the finals of this year's FIFA Men's World Cup. And as we speak about that, we also have that game set to go down later today between that the Lions of England and the Alba Celeste of Argentina, set to go down later today also by 8 p.m. And the venue for that encounter is in Atlanta. That's the Mercedes-Benz Stadium. Yes, I know that we shouldn't say that, but of course, you know that this is the name of the actual stadium. 71,000 capacity, that is where the game is set to go down. And of course, this will be the first meeting between Argentina and the Lions of England with Lionel Messi being involved. 1966 was the last time the Lions of England have encountered glory, and since then they've been waiting for one major title. The finals, the loss of the European Championship on two different occasions, semi-finals, four different occasions at the FIFA Men's World Cup twice, and also at the European Championship twice. But later today, what would the call of Harry Kane and the likes of Declan Rice actually give us when we experience that game? I'll be joined by Peter and Dolak won the show this afternoon, and together we'll take a look at this FIFA Men's World Cup and other sporting headlines making the rounds in the world of sports. Good afternoon, Peter.
1: Yeah, Sam, it's good to be here. And just to also add to a few things that you said, I had this show in the morning where I mean, it's going to say later today, questions for me will be, where did Dijon got this all wrong, and what the Spaniard do that was right in that game last night, and then look forward to the game coming up later today. But the other thing that I also bring on the table has got to do with the Super Falcons. Let's not forget the fact that yes, we're not part of the World Cup, we've been glued to the World Cup, but the girls have got their own World Cup tickets in place later this month. The girls have been in Casablanca, they've been preparing for the AFCON Cup of Nations to defend it. I think they have a game against the Black Queens of Ghana, I'm not sure. I think they have a game against the Black Queens of Ghana, just to fine-tune a few things. The good thing about the girls is that we've been 90 or plus of the girls that were at the Nations Cup the last time are still part of the team, the same head coach. But we should not be overconfident that because chemistry will work, the bonding is there, and then we lose guard. The World Cup is the key here. So it makes the tournament interesting. You want to qualify from the group stage? Yes, you do. But the quarterfinal for everyone will look like the final, because that is where four will have to go, and four will qualify for the World Cup. And then the next thing will now be, do you want more? If you desire more, then you'll be talking about now you want to go win. So I don't know, to say Nigeria, South Africa, Morocco, the host, and who will join. I think it's even 4.5. The fifth will have to go and play an intercontinental playoff. That was what Senegal did the last time. They are girls. So as it stands right now, it looks like Nigeria, South Africa, and Morocco look like the candidates. And Zambia also, in terms of the outsiders to win. So let's just put that also in motion. So we don't wait until when the Nations Cup is closed, is when we'll start talking about it. So it's all to play for. Anyway, in terms of the Nations Cup. So I'm happy to be here. Sammy's, like you mentioned, a whole lot to look forward to. I'm not one that way. Like I said yesterday, I know the game will be very close. 2-0, 1-0, 2-1. The French side, who hasn't considered many goals. These two haven't considered many goals, 2-1. But yesterday, in the space of 60 minutes, or less than 60 minutes, the Spaniards really showed class by scoring two goals. And Pau Kubasi, after the game, was talking about how people wrote them off in terms of their defensive shape, say they look vulnerable going to the World Cup and all that. But see the defense. And yesterday, it was on the record, I was asking questions about where would the battle be. And I said the defense line, where the battle would be. And that really played out yesterday. The Spaniards are not used to defending. But what they did yesterday was make it compact. They didn't allow Kylian Mbappe to do his run. They didn't allow Olise to have a feel of the ball. Dembele was off. Barcola was off. The CD was off. My friend Ranchaki was off. And then there was nothing they could do. So, Spain in the final. Sit down in the hotel tonight. Have a bottle of champagne. It's a wine. They want to watch the Three Lions against Argentina. Let us wait to see. That's my opening thought, Samis.
0: All right. Thank you so much, Peter. Dolapo, we just start straight from the World Cup. Kylian Mbappe, of course, has come out to say that he felt something was wrong in the coach tactics yesterday there at the Dallas Stadium, where they lost to Spain and by 2-0. And, of course, Peter mentioned it was all about the battle being going down in the defense line, but it was way more than the defense line, keeping it compact. But Dolapo, how would you say that the Spaniards approached this game? Because on a normal day, we felt Tchouaméni and Rabiot, of course, back in that midfield, was going to, keep the ball rolling for the French national team. But it was a different ball game with Fabian Ruiz and Rodri, the midfield general. And I think I mentioned Rodri yesterday that fit Rodri, see what he's doing at the World Cup. And yesterday proved another moment that Rodri is definitely one of the best players in the world. He completed the most passes yesterday. I know you might want to say they were sideways or defensive passes, but of course he still kept at the field of play, at the ball in check, and that was in favor of the Spanish national team.
2: Oh, good afternoon, Samis. Good afternoon, Peter. Good afternoon to everyone who has joined us on the show. Oh, for me personally, I think it is just about the masterclass from the coach, Luis de la Fuente. He was the one who had the masterstroke in that game, because in as much as you want to give this player the praises and everything, I think the way he set up to play this game was just what made the Spanish team a bit different. Because you look at what Didier Deschamps did, he just came on with, it's just a normal game, it's just a semi-final of the World Cup, and we'll just play it the same way we've been playing so far in this competition. But for the Spaniard, they showed one thing, which was the defensive solidarity they've had since the start of the competition. Because I had to go back and check how many countries have qualified for the World Cup final and conceded the fewest goals. And I saw that almost every country that have qualified and got into the final have conceded at least 2 goals until Spain did theirs. They've only conceded just one. And to think of it, they've played more games than every other country that have played, because this is an extended World Cup and they've only conceded just one goal. And during that, they've played against Portugal, they've played against different countries, they've only conceded against Belgium. So the defensive solidarity was there, but then everybody had it in mind going into that game that they've not faced the country that would give them a whole lot of problem. And then the coach did something that was different. Peter said the other time that the battle was won in at the back. I think Luis de la Fuente made the battle in the middle of the back. And they tried as much as possible to win the battle in the middle of the back immediately. That was the plan. Fabian Ruiz, Rodri, and Dani Olmo, and Alex Baena as well. I think he is not getting the accolade in the south, because he left the left wing where he was playing. Majorly was not really there. He left there and he joined the midfield. He joined Dani Olmo in midfield and allowed Dani Olmo just to roll around. So he tried as much as possible to overload the midfield, where the French are not really, really that strong. Someone was saying something, and I think I would go in the line of where the person was saying it, and that is that Didier Deschamps will be on the bench there, or where he was standing there yesterday, and he'll be thinking of his 2018 midfield, where he had Matuidi, Paul Pogba, and N'Golo Kante. I think that midfield will be boost.
1: They start saying currently Tolisso.
2: Yeah, Tolisso as well. That midfield will be boost like Rodri boost them yesterday because Pogba and N'Golo Kante at that time would have not allowed that to happen. But then Luis De Fuente overloaded the midfield and that early yellow card to Ander Rabiot as well made things a bit very difficult for them. The first half would have ended goalless if not for that schoolboy error, schoolboy mistake from Lucas Digne. It is something you should know as a footballer. You control the ball. You need to look back. Before you make any decision of sort, Lamine Yamal was so smart. For a 19-year-old, he has all of the experience, so I should expect that. But then that was so smart for him to just run into him. That is a schoolboy error, and it shouldn't be an experience defender like Lucas Digne that will be making that. But then, mistake can happen to anyone. So, if not for that penalty, that game would have just continued going that way, and maybe that second goal wouldn't even have come because they did something. I mean, the Spanish national team, they knew very well where the power of the French was, which was when they get Michael Olise on the ball, Michael Olise will try to feed Kylian Mbappe. Mbappe, who at the end of the day will try to score himself or feed Ousmane Dembele. Because you look at this year's World Cup, Ousmane Dembele has created 10 chances for Kylian Mbappe, and Kylian Mbappe has created 9 chances before the game for Ousmane Dembele. So they work with Michael Olise very well, but they took him out of the game. Rodri was following Mbappe at a point in time, then started following Michael Olise, didn't let Michael Olise do anything in that game. So I think it was just a master stroke from the coach, Luis De La Fuente. He brought the battle to them. He knew very well they had the technicality that the French national team didn't have. And also, I think we are underestimating this. The injury William Saliba had also affected the French national team. It affected them a lot because you check the way the game was going, even though they've considered the penalty, but you check the way the Spanish started to dominate, immediately William Saliba stepped out of the field. It was different from when it was on the pitch of play. So I think the injury also affected them one way or the other. But overall, I think Luis De La Fuente was the man who outclassed the French national team.
1: So there's one thing I want to include had going to this year's World Cup, and that's something that has been synonymous in the last two editions of the World Cup. The winners of the last World Cup, Argentina,
3: failed to defend,
1: lost their opening game.
3: Yeah, I was about to say that.
1: Spain, who's in the final, did not win their opening game. So I'll say to Nigeria, we qualify for the next World Cup, lose the opening game, and then we can
2: play. Who else saw that? To me, it's a shame. That shaming video, the Super Eagles of Nigeria, the admin of the social media, posted.
1: We beat Spain 3-2 in 1998.
2: To me, that's nonsense.
1: Yeah, it's not nonsense.
2: You didn't even qualify for the World Cup and you are posting that.
1: No, it's just,
2: some shame.
1: Just telling fans.
3: Well, we remain
1: shame.
3: The first African
1: that's
3: nation.
1: No shame. It's me telling
3: you. We were amongst the big boys then.
2: You didn't qualify for the World Cup.
1: See, hold up. That game, it was on a Saturday. I remember well. We're playing against Raul Gonzalez, Luis Enrique, Fernando Hierro, Anthony Zubizarreta. Those are these are boys from Barca and Real. We're going to play at the France 98 World Cup. It was not the same because that you saw in 94. Confidence was like, okay, can we get? And they scored two goals against us.
3: Lucien Finidi.
1: They scored two goals. Yeah. I will score one of the goals against
3: Pizarro. You talk about Holise and Finidi.
1: And then we came back to win. So what you saw on social media was telling France, we beat
3: one
1: Spain.
3: One nation have done it before.
1: So what makes you think that these Eagles cannot beat this Spain national team? Abuse me at all. Abuse me anywhere you can listen to me.
3: Okay. I think what Peter said...
1: Is it not football? Kepo Vardy held Spain.
3: Yeah,
1: you can say it's the opening game that Spain were trying to warm up. Who cares? Spain will say to France, Spain... Cabo Verde will say to France, this Spain could not beat them. It's not the same tournament they all played.
3: So aside from Saudi Arabia defeating Argentina last edition, and of course for Argentina going on to win, Cape Verde also holding the Spanish national team, and it looks like, well, let's say it's a 50-50 now. On the field of play yesterday, I saw one weak link, and that was the man we said to join at Paris Saint-Germain. He's a Paris bound. Lucas Digne. The two goals, you would say that came from his wing. And I said it.
1: I don't think Zagango, you want to blame him.
3: No, I'm not
1: that
3: saying
1: be, that should be Desiree Doué tracking down Pedro Paul. Not him.
3: So
1: it's him.
2: That's not his fault. The first one was his. I think he had a bad game because when CO came in, it changed a bit.
1: I would have just say that. He just made that error of allowing the former Everton and AS Roma, look at Dean now, coming for the second half.
2: Yeah, he should have.
1: When that penalty happened, if you look at his face,
3: the commentator was saying yesterday that in the 2022 finals, he had his first half substitution ready when he was down to Argentina. I wonder why he was not proactive yesterday as well.
2: I think his substitution yesterday as well was...
3: Probably it was forced because of William Saliba's injury at first. Mm. So maybe he didn't want to, you know, open the check.
2: I think so. I don't think so. Because immediately after the first half, you knew very well they had to make some changes. You knew very well.
3: His substitution... But see, no, okay. So now, I think we are talking about all of these things. And we failed to mention one man. Not Kylian Mbappe. His name is Dembele.
1: He had two shots on target yesterday.
2: He had their first shot on target yesterday.
1: Yes.
3: But spare me. What was Dembele's actual impact yesterday?
2: What was Ulisse's impact? What was Mbappe's impact? No. All of them. You don't need to pick out. I understand the angle you're coming from. But that's, I think it's all of them.
1: Kudos. That's why you must give kudos
3: to the Spanish defensive line.
1: Spanish, yes. They are not the defensive.
2: Look at where all of them are playing.
1: The Spanish are not the type of team or the kind of player that you will sit deep and watch you play. So maybe Dijon felt, like I also said yesterday on the show, felt that this is an open game. If you attack me, I attack you. If you want to beat me, I also want to beat you. But the Spanish came prepared. Anytime you see the French with the ball, the Spanish go compact.
2: Yeah, they go 2-3 man quickly, okay. And they try to win the ball
1: and
2: quickly.
1: And they cover the ball back.
2: Yeah.
1: So recovery was good for the Spaniards. That's what they like to do.
2: That when was
1: they
2: what lose the ball, saying.
1: When they, look at the number of passes. They string together to score the second goal yesterday against France. Go and count the number of passes.
2: Rodri attempting 750 something passes in a game.
1: Come on.
2: And completing 655 passes. See, no.
1: Okay, the question would have been, do you guys think for Lille Dijon, pack the midfield, be aggressive, maybe it kind of puts, don't start Bakula or Desiree Doué in that game.
3: I think what you needed yesterday was an actual number nine, a point
1: no,
3: nine.
1: Was it a game that played with Manu Kone, Rabiot,
2: yes,
1: and Tchouaméni?
2: I think so.
1: And then play Olise, Dembele
2: on the wing, and Mbappe as the first nine.
1: Maybe that would have worked.
2: That would have
1: make those three work and mark, close them down, because these are guys that can chase you.
2: That was,
1: they are cleaners, they are moppers. I'm talking about the three players. So maybe if you have to, you saw a team that you beat you twice going to the World Cup. Like I said, the French team, including some of the fans, myself inclusive, were carried away with the beautiful game that the French played, and they felt France is too big to come and play against Spain, and they want to go defensive.
2: Yeah.
3: All right, let's join our partners, the BBC.

0: to take a listen to what you have for us, and we'll come back. We'll talk about the other game set to go down later tonight, and that's the game between the Lions of England and the RB Celeste of Argentina. The BBC World Football Update.
1: World Football Update from the BBC.
2: Hello, I'm Mike Perkins at the BBC Sports Centre with the latest World Cup news. Spain are through to the final after an impressive 2-0 win over France in their semi-final in Dallas. A first-half penalty from Mikel Oyarzabal gave the European champions the lead before Tottenham's Pedro Porro added a second just before the hour mark. It's Spain's first appearance in the final since they won the tournament in 2010. The former France defender Gael Clichy says Spain were worthy winners.
3: Spain show us a way of playing football, the way that they can, you know, control was very successful and fair play to them, and it's only fair to say that they deserve the win.
2: Spain will face either England or Argentina. They meet later in the second semi-final in Atlanta. England will be looking to reach the final for the first time since they won the tournament in 1966, while Argentina are the defending champions. The two sides haven't met since 2005, and their rivalry on the pitch has been intensified by political disputes off it. But the England manager, Thomas Tuchel, says his side are focusing on the football.
4: We know why we're here. We know what we want. We were never shy of expecting that from us, of saying it, of dreaming it. We respect our opponent, but we don't dip in historic events, and we don't make it bigger than it is. It's a big football match. It's a big occasion.
2: Argentina manager Lionel Scaloni has also said he was not going to mix football and politics. The two sides have not met at a World Cup since 2002. England and Arsenal midfielder Declan Rice trained fully on Tuesday following an illness and is expected to start the semi-final. And for more World Cup news from the BBC, go to bbc.com/football.
0: All right, the Lions of England, they've been broken on numerous occasions, but this is another opportunity for them to actually put themselves on that high pedestal while we talk about the world of football. Peter, quickly, like we discussed yesterday, how can the game be won for both sides, and how will they lose it should any of this side end up on the losing side?
5: I remember saying that it's Argentina all about Lionel Messi in the morning to Dolapo. And like I was saying to me, there's no way you're going to stop Lionel Messi. There's no way. How do you want to do it? But if Thomas Tuchel, who is a master when it comes to big games like this, in terms of what I saw with him, club football, he hardly lose games. Like it might stretch you into extra time. Good play, just get a draw and then drag you to. But if he scores first, it's the way it's going to go compact. I hope that he can take some lessons from the French side last night. See, this game tonight, the Argentines will possess the ball. So they say they have the possession more. So what do you need to do? This is the game that I think that we're going to see the best of Elian Anderson. The Man City bound midfielder now is going to run that midfield. He's going to go for every tackle. The good thing about it is that on the flip side also, Argentina also have got some crazy players. McAllister can jump at you, and so can this other boy in Miami.
0: Their games in England.
5: Oh, DePaul.
0: They are playing. Now let's take a look at the Argentine.
5: Let me mention one more. Rodrigo DePaul. There's also Palacios.
6: Yeah, but Paredes as well. Good.
5: Paredes, rather Paredes. That's the name I want to call. So they have players who can also be very dirty. So I think for the English, they know what to do. For the Argentines, watch for the runs of Jude Bellingham. He likes to run deep. Watch for those runs. It's going to run deep. So this one is going to be again close like the game for last night. These games will not come cheap. If the English could take the lead, and the game is 18-70 minutes, they're going to lock shop. Oh my word! They're going to lock the shop. Throw the key away. You can see Dambon coming. You can see who else again. In fact, Chaloba hasn't played a game coming. They're going to lock it up. And for the Argentines, you should be careful. Since their knockout stage, they've been conceding goals. They've been conceding. And they've been winning those games with those master stroke from Lionel Messi.
0: And
5: I don't want him to get injured, though.
0: You don't want Lionel Messi to get injured. But just like Peter
5: mentioned, I don't know where that came from.
0: So

0: is not the 6-1, 6-2.
1: That is
2: no, they are the Robin Hood. They are the Robin Hood of that's the it's World
0: not,
2: Cup.
0: Samis. Tagliafico is not your 6-5. Your 6-6. Samis, your 6-4.
1: For me personally, I'm very interested in who starts this
0: set
1: game
0: pieces.
1: Where I'm going.
0: Set pieces.
1: The players who start this game for the Three Lions of England would say a lot. Because I don't know who is right back going into this game, Whoopi.
0: For who?
1: For the Three Lions of England. I don't know who is
2: right back. It has to be Rhys James is back, his feet.
1: Not him.
2: Eh?
1: Not him. Not him. I'm saying not him because I think...
0: In this game?
1: Yeah.
0: If I want to do in this game, I'm going to load the midfield.
1: Exactly. You don't need...
0: Rhys James, I will put him in the
1: middle of the pack. You get exactly where I'm going.
0: You need to... Anytime you see Rhys James play in that middle of the pack for Chelsea...
1: There is a lot of... it will be combat. And then imagine Rhys James, Declan Rice and Elliot Anderson in the middle of the pack. See, this game, especially in the first half...
2: Where is the creativity?
1: You don't see. Forget about the creativity as we speak. Now, for the of England in this game, they need to be very smart because Argentina would play the ball. Thomas Tuchel that I know at Chelsea, that I know at Dortmund, that I know at PSG would not come out to play football in this game. He wants to go defensive and eat on the counter attack.
0: They
1: need Nani Madueke to come with his sense.
0: See, for this game today, let me see what I'm going to do. If I am, I will not start Bukayo Saka.
1: Yes, I'm not starting.
0: I will not start Madueke.
1: Who starts? I think Madueke starts. Saka and Rashford come off the bench.
0: No. What I'm going to do is Anthony Gordon will play.
1: Yeah.
0: You have your, what's the name now? You have your Harry Kane, right?
1: Yeah.
0: You have the Harry Kane there. And then this end of the English attack, which is the right hand.
1: Yeah.
0: That's why I'm going to tell Jude Bellingham, do whatever you want to do. Go this way and go that way. You have to find a way to the middle, find a way to the flanks also. I'm going to lock one end of that part. Okay? Then, like you said, I'm going to play those three crazy guys in the middle of
1: the park.
0: Straightforward. Rhys James can now play along that part.
1: Yeah.
0: The right-hand part. But I want to see in the middle of the park, when we attack, when they attack us, we go compact. When we're attacking, then we can open up. But when they have the ball, we come. So I'm not saying
1: England have the depth. The Argentine does not have the depth. For as far as I'm concerned, the Gonzalez guy that comes off the bench for them and Lautaro Martinez, they are not always that good when they play for the national team. So they can let these guys come off the bench and create something.
2: So who are you giving it to later tonight?
1: I said since the start of the competition, England is going to the final.
2: Peter, you want to see Argentina play in the third place game?
0: I just want a repeat of something, but the repeat of one is not going to happen.
1: No, you can see it in the third place. Just see the repeat of the Euros in the final,
0: England to win.
2: Thank you, Dolapo. Thank you, Peter, for joining me on today's edition of the show. We'll come your way again tomorrow to discuss the Super Falcons and the results of the game that definitely would go down later tonight there in Atlanta. I am Samis. I've done this alongside Peter and Dolapo. Do enjoy the rest of the day, and bye for now.

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0: 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I am Olorun Toba Yusuf. First, the headlines. The Senate approves 50 million naira for families of slain teachers and soldiers. Reactions trail arrest of Adeyemi, the self-styled PFIPC DG. And the quarantine island allows foreigners travel with expired resident card until August 31. In sport, England eye first World Cup final in 60 years. In entertainment, Davido says his wedding ring is among five essential things he doesn't travel without. Stay tuned for details of this and more. Thank you for staying with us. To begin today, we report that the Nigerian Senate has approved a donation of the sum of 50 million naira to families of five people who lost their lives during the rescue operation of the abducted pupils and teachers from schools in the Rivers local government area of Oyo State. The upper chambers of the National Assembly described the death as a painful sacrifice in the country's fight against insecurity. The President of the Senate, Godswill Akpabio, announced a donation at plenary today while commending the Nigerian Armed Forces and other security agencies for the successful rescue of the kidnapped victims after 56 days in captivity. Akpabio said that the Senate took the decision to augment the upkeep of the children left behind by the deceased. Each of the affected family is to receive the sum of 10 million naira. Still talking security, the National Association of Yoruba Descendants in North America, popularly called Egbeomo Yoruba of North America, has called for stronger and sustained security measures across Nigeria. The call made by the group came following the successful rescue and release of abducted school children in Ogbomoso, Oyo State. The diaspora organization stressed that the abduction highlights the urgent need for improved protection of schools and vulnerable communities. In a statement issued today, the group said the abduction should serve as a wake-up call for both the federal and state government to strengthen preventive security framework rather than rely solely on rescue operations. In another development, reactions continue to trail the arrest of the self-styled director general of the alleged fictitious agency, the Presidential Foreign Investment Promotion Council, Adeniyi Adeyemi, with many calling for the investigation of Femi Gbajabiamila, Chief of Staff to the President, Bola Tinubu. Reacting to the presidential candidate of the African Democratic Congress, ADC, Alhaji Atiku Abubakar, urged President Tinubu to suspend Gbajabiamila pending the conclusion of investigation on the matter. Also reacting to the issue, former Senator Femi Okuromu faulted the Senate for allegedly failing to exercise effective oversight over the purported activities of the agency. A frontline analyst, Mr. Dayo Shubowale, said Adeyemi's arrest has paved the way for thorough investigation and no effort should be spared in unraveling the truth surrounding the agency and its activities.
1: Like I said, the other day, government is in deep trouble. It's okay that the president has ordered an inquiry, but you see, I tremble at what may come out of it. I'm scared of what will come out of it. Because this guy has prospered before for so long, and he's like a military coup. He's an economic coup. So I started to think of the revelations that will come out of the inquiry in the ICPC, and then it's questioning by the police. It's a pity that he happens to be a real human being. You see, the story looks like, I'd say it's fiction, but there it is. It is a Nigerian story. And I pity the civil spire. But all this fabrication, all these stories, and the claims, you can see the confidence of the guy.
0: Meanwhile, Justice Peter Kekemeke of the Federal Capital Territory High Court in Maitama, Abuja, the nation's capital, has granted 100 millionaire bill to the former chairman of the Code of Conduct Tribunal, Danladi Umar. The judge asked Umar to provide one shorty who must own a landed property covered by valid certificate of occupancy in like sum. Kekemeke directed that the defendant should remain in Kuje Correctional Center pending the perfection of the bail conditions while adjourning the case until the 29th of October 2016 for commencement of trial. Umar is facing a four-count charge filed by the Economic and Financial Commission, EFCC, over alleged conferment of corrupt and unfair advantage on himself while serving as chairman of the Court of Conduct Tribunal, CCT. Away from that now, the National Broadcasting Commission, NBC, says a renewed digital switchover project embarked upon is targeting at least 40 million television households with up to 100 free-to-air channels across the country. Making the disclosure in an interview in Abuja today, the Director General of the NBC, Charles Eboebo, said the federal government has fixed December 2028 as a deadline for the final transition from analog to digital television broadcasting. The deadline marks the final analog switchover, according to the NBC chief, adding that the renewed digital switchover is replacing the terrestrial transmission model. According to him, the satellite-based platform, already transmitting more than 73 channels nationwide, will provide wider coverage and increase access to free television services across the country. Making regional television channels available across Nigeria, he said, will strengthen national integration. Still to come on the news at 4 p.m. on 32FM 94.9, on the foreign in Ireland allows foreigners to travel with expired resident cards until the 31st of August. In sport, England will be eyeing a first World Cup final in 60 years when they face Argentina tonight in the semi-final. To stay tuned. Glad to know you're still there on the news at 4 p.m. on 32FM 94.9. On the foreign scene, Ireland has announced a temporary measure allowing eligible foreign residents to travel with recently expired Irish resident permit cards until August 31, 2026. The Minister of State for Migration in the country, Colm Brophy, explained that the consideration is given as authorities work to clear backlog in residents' permit renewals. He stressed that the decision is aimed at assisting nationals of non-European Economic Area legally resident in Ireland whose applications to renew their resident permit are still being processed. A statement published in the country's Home Office, Home Affairs, I should say, an immigration website today, read that the Immigration Service Office in Dublin is experiencing a surge in renewal applications. In the exciting world of sports now, England are trying to reach the World Cup final for the first time in 60 years when they take on Lionel Messi's reigning champions Argentina in tonight's semi-final in Atlanta. The fixture between two of the big heavyweights of global football is mouth-watering, but spiced by long-standing political tension, with England having last reached the World Cup final in 1966, being their only success so far. Argentina also seeking to become the first team since Brazil in 1962 to win back-to-back World Cup titles, which would be a perfect send-off for the incomparable Lionel Messi. The 39-year-old joined top of the Golden Boot standings with 8 goals, inspired his team to victory in Qatar in 2022 in what was expected to be his final appearance on football's biggest stage. The winner between these sides will face Spain in the final of the World Cup. And in entertainment, Afrobeat star Davido has listed 5 items he never travels without, describing his wedding ring as the most important because it symbolizes his commitment to his wife. Davido disclosed this while speaking on his passion for fashion and shopping during an interview in which he said his interest in looking good started at a young age. Speaking further on his love for fashion, the award

teachers and soldiers. Now, reactions have continued to trail at DME, the DG of the so-called fictitious federal government agency known as Blin 60 Years, when they face Argentina in tonight's semi-final. And in entertainment, Davido says his wedding ring is among the five essential things he must travel with. I am Olorun Toba Yusuf. The news is edited by Akinwale Abuluade. Good afternoon. Thank you for listening. Bye for now.

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0: Let me for you go do go do. 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
2: 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Come on. Okay, a beautiful evening to you, whoever it is that you're listening to, 32 FM 94.9. Wizkid featuring Asake on that one, and it's titled Jogodo. How ya doing? How's your day been? 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And in case you're wondering, who's this person? I go by the name Aduke, but if you like to get intimate with me, you can call me Sumo. I love to make friends, especially on radio. Welcome to Home Run, the Wednesday edition. Of course, standing in for the original host. And today we spell it backwards. So yes, get ready to spell it backwards in 60 seconds. Numbers to call to be part of the show, 0906-2000-949, 0809-7000-949, or 0705-5000-949. 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

0: All right, good evening, people. Adekule Gold on that one. 0705 50949. Welcome back to Home Run, the show that makes your journey home a whole lot fun. Okay, yes, a whole lot of fun. And of course, it's time for you to call in and of course spell it backwards on the show. 0705 50949 0906 2000 949 or 0809 7000 949. Now here's how it works. If you're listening for the first time and you're planning to call, I will give you a word. Now your job is to spell it from the last letter to the first letter. So we're spelling it backwards. So when I say spell television backwards, which letter are you starting from? Hello, good morning, or good evening, good afternoon, depending on where you're calling from.
1: Hello.
0: Good evening to you. How are you doing?
1: Good evening. My name is Tosin, calling from Apata.
0: Hi, Tosin. We meet again. Let's not cast ourselves this time around. How are you doing?
1: I'm fine.
0: Okay, hope you're having a wonderful time.
1: Yes, ma'am.
0: So I'm well. I've been at work, so yeah. So it's time to spell it backwards. So I'm going to give you five words, and you spell from the last letter to the
1: my
0: first.
1: Last digit. What do you call it?
0: You say what?
1: My last digit. What do you call it? My fallen.
0: Your last gift. Okay, so Tosi, your last gift. You said what?
1: 0297.
0: Oh, I was still explaining. Your last four digits. Okay, yes, thank you. Tosi, don't sabi my work past me. That's good. Okay, so yes. All right, Tosi, can you tell me the last four digits again?
1: 0297.
0: Now you're going to spell backwards from the last word to the first letter. Okay, let's see how many words you can spell in 60 seconds. Are you ready?
1: Okay.
0: Spell psychology backwards. Backwards, psychology.
1: Y-G-O-L-O-H-E-C-Y-S.
0: Okay, now spell rhythm backwards. Rhythm backwards. Let's go.
1: N-O-S-A-E-R.
0: No. Q backwards. Q. Q.
1: E-U-C.
0: Okay.
1: E-U-C.
0: E-U.
1: Q.
0: Okay, business backwards. Let's go.
1: What?
0: Business, business backwards.
1: E-S-E-N-I-S-S-B-O-N-D-O-N-D-O.
0: Okay, and finally Wednesday backwards. Wednesday backwards. Okay. Yes. Thank you very much. All right, so the idea is that you don't write down the words, okay? Once I say spell, you spell. All right, so that's what I was trying to explain earlier before the call came in. So yes, I'll give you a word, or I'll give you five words, and your job is to spell it from the last letter to the first letter. It sounds easy, but just wait until the words start getting longer. Now, no writing it down, no help from your neighbor or anybody around you, no Google, just you, your brain and your confidence. Okay, so if you get it right, we move on to the next word. If you do not get it right, we'll probably, you know, you probably have to try again another time. So that's how we're going to do. You get the first one right without no pauses, no silence, and not writing it down, we move on to the next word. So I just use that as a rehearsal. Okay, so 0705 50949. Hello, good evening.
2: Hello, good afternoon.
0: Good afternoon, good evening to you, good morning, wherever good it is that you're calling, because you might be calling from outside Nigeria. What's your name and where are you calling from?
2: Olufemi from Fela.
0: Hi, Olufemi. How are you doing today?
2: Fine, and you?
0: Very well, thank you. How's your day been?
2: Oh, fine.
0: Oh, that's good to know. That's good to know. So how did you have lunch? What did you have for lunch? How was lunch, your lunch break?
2: I've actually been at work.
0: Oh, so you didn't grab lunch. Please, as you're going home, please make sure you that, or maybe, you know, madam is going to prepare something very nice for you for dinner. Okay, so now your last four digits, please, can you call that for me, your telephone number?
2: Okay, 7 7 7721.
0: All right. So the game is that you spell from the last letter to the first letter. Okay. So you miss the first round, you don't proceed to the second round. Are you ready?
2: Okay.
0: Your first word is market. Spell market. Market backwards.
2: C-E-K-R-A-M.
0: Okay. Now chocolate.
2: Chocolate.
0: Yes. Backwards.
2: E-T-A-L. Chocolate. O-C-O-H-C.
0: Okay. Yes. Wednesday. Backwards. Wednesday. Backwards.
2: Y-A-D-S-E-N-D-E-W.
0: Okay. And finally on the show this evening, please spell project. Backwards.
2: T-C-E-J-O-R-P.
0: Okay, so I'll give it to you. You tried, you spelled five words, but then you're not supposed to pronounce the word after I pronounced it.
2: Okay,
0: so
2: okay, I've been able to, it's only four.
0: Four.
2: I was able to market.
0: Yes, chocolate
2: Wednesday
0: and
2: project.
0: So one more word, you still have time. Please spell basket backwards, quickly, basket.
2: That is T-E-K-S-A-B.
0: Oh, amazing. Amazing. All right. Thank you very much. You've won yourself
2: you've won yourself
0: a recharge on the show. So, yes, please send me a text message to this number so we can get your recharge across to you. I'm going to call out the phone number now, okay? Oh, he's gone. If you're listening, thank you so much. That was nice. But we're going to go on a short break now to pay some bills. When we get back, we'll pick more calls on the show.

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1: Oh, God, it's a moon. Into your eyes. All right, what do you have to say about the weather? So I was thinking about it this morning. You know, some people will say that it's the weather for two. I would say it's a weather for a hot plate of amala with a lot of orishirishi. And that's because I have Amala Fest on my mind. Let's go. Okay, Bring Your A Game is happening. It's going down on the 29th of August. 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We are in Ibadan. Like, one of the things we brag about, one of the things we tell people when they come into our town is that, have you had a taste of Amala? Because we set the pace and others follow. Amala Fest 2026. It's happening at Recreation Club on the 29th of August. Tickets are available 3,000 Naira. Lots of gifts to be won. All right, so we've got someone here. Hello, good evening.
2: Good evening, ma'am.
1: Good evening. What's your name and where are you calling from?
2: Enoch from Bonny.
1: Your name is?
2: Simeon.
1: Enoch.
2: Simeon.
1: Simeon, okay. Which area is Simeon calling from?
2: Mania.
1: Monia, okay. Welcome to Home Run, Simeon. Can I have the last four digits of a telephone number?
2: Bye.
1: You said what?
2: 8885.
1: I want to believe that Simeon is a student. 8835, right?
2: Yes.
1: I want to believe that Simeon is a student. How old are you, Simeon? Okay, so let's go. Please spell. Your first word is accommodation backwards. You are not to pronounce the word accommodation backwards. Let's go. Okay, millennium.
2: M-U-I-M-E-M-I-M.
1: Okay, thank you very much. You did not get the two words correct, okay? It's not correct. The correct spelling from the back for accommodation is N-O-I-T-A-D-O-double-M. You mentioned just one M. O, double C and A. I let that pass. I was thinking, you know, maybe you will catch up at the second word, which is millennium. And you did the same mistake there as well. M-U-I double N. Millennium has double N. Okay, thank you very much for trying.
3: 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We go to the bar soon, baby.
1: Okay, Home Run on 32 FM 94.9. Aduke in the building. Hello, good evening. Hello, okay, 07055000949. Hello, good evening. All right, please keep the calls coming. While I'm awaiting your calls, let's enjoy good music. 09062000949 0809 7000 949. You can also call 07055000949. Yes, in as much as we want to have, you know, a wonderful time at work, at home, in school, we want to make money, we want to have, you know, we want to live that soft life. Please, let's try as much as possible to stay safe. A lot of things are happening around the world, and the number one thing you can say and do right now is to stay safe, okay? Try as much as possible to stay alive for those that you love and those that love you. If you're going out, please let your friend, let your family, let people know where you're going to. If you're not sure of who you're going to meet, please sit down at home. Don't believe everything you see online. Make sure you have your findings. Do your investigations.
3: 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Enjoy the money, don't you worry, baby. 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
1: 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And the program you're listening to right about now is Home Run. I go by the name Aduke. And I was inviting you to an event that's going to be happening in a couple of weeks. Next month, to be precise, on the 29th, Amala Fest, where we celebrate culture. Tickets go for 3,000 Naira. 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
3: Salam alaikum.
1: Probably you're too busy, you're not coming this way, or you want to buy your tickets, you can also call the number 0806-218-5194. Tickets are sold for 3,000 Naira. Lots of prizes to be won. We've got games as well on that day. And yes, you get to meet your favorite on-air personalities at

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1: Hello, good evening.
2: Hello, good evening, ma.
1: Hi, good evening. What's your name and what area are you calling from?
2: My name is Marisha. I'm calling from Summit.
1: Okay, I didn't get your name. What did you say your name is again?
2: My name is Flourish. I'm calling from Formil.
1: Okay, I want to believe that Flourish is a student as well, again. So how old is Flourish?
2: I'm 15 years old.
1: Okay, let's go. 15 years old. You're a big girl or boy. Which one? Is Flourish a boy? You're a big boy, right?
2: A big girl.
1: A big girl. All right, Flourish. I hope you understand the game, right?
2: Yes, ma'am.
1: You're not to repeat the word, and you're to spell from the last letter to the first letter. Once I give you the word, spell straight. If you miss the first word, you will not proceed to the second level, okay?
2: Okay, ma'am.
1: All right. The first word I'm giving you this evening is necessary. Spell necessary backwards.
2: Y-I-A-S-S-E-C-C-E-N.
1: Good. Guarantee.
2: Ma?
1: Guarantee.
2: E-E-E-E-A-N-A-R-R-A-U-A-G.
1: Okay, no, you mixed that up. You didn't get it. Thank you so much. You mixed that up. Okay, so let's move to the next word, okay? Privilege. Privilege. Let's move to the next word. You tried. Privilege. No, you did not get that. Thank you so much, Flourish. You tried, okay? You showed me that, yes. You know your onions. All right, 0705 50949. 0809 70949. I don't know if you've been through it before or this has happened to you before, like you're in traffic and this word just comes into your head and you can't spell the word, or somebody is saying this word and you cannot just find the letters. You're like, I know it. No, I don't. No, I can't remember. Holy water splash on love them. Now we want to know the champions when it comes to spellings. Yeah, no violence. Some people don't have a problem spelling words. So yes, we want to know, we want to identify those champions now so that they can represent us in the world.

0: 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Hello, good evening.
1: Hello, good evening.
0: Good evening. What's your name and where are you calling from?
1: Femi from Monia.
0: Femi from Monia, right?
1: Felix.
0: Felix from Monia. Hi, Felix. How are you doing today? Okay. Can I have the last four letters of your telephone number? Four numbers. The last four numbers, sorry.
1: 835.
0: Now, Felix, are you ready to... 8835. Now, are you ready to spell this evening? Okay, so let's start with the first question, which is, give me the first five letters of the word adventure. The first five letters of the word adventure. Okay, the last five letters of celebration. Okay, thank you very much. You stumbled on the first letter. Thank you so much. Now, you're not supposed to repeat, but then as I tell you to spell it, just give me the letter straight up. Okay, don't forget to follow us on all social media platforms at 32FM949Fenye. We've got lovely programs lined up for your listening pleasure for every member of the family. And of course, we're live on Facebook, YouTube, and Instagram at 32FM949Fenye. We're gradually coming to the end of the show. And I hope that you had a wonderful

0: Okay, hello, good evening.
1: Hello, good evening, ma.
0: Hi, good evening. What's your name and where are you calling from?
1: My name is Janet.
0: Hi, Janet. Hi, Janet. How are you doing today? How was school today?
1: It's fine.
0: All right, darling. Now it's time to give me the first, or no, the last four digits of your telephone number.
1: 0441.
0: 0441. Okay, let's spell quickly because we're coming to the end of the show. Give me the first four letters of the word question. The first four letters of the word question.
1: Q-U-E-S.
0: Okay, please spell basketball from behind. Basketball from the last letter. Spell it backwards.
1: L-L-A-D-C-E-A-S-A-B.
0: Okay, refrigerator backwards. Refrigerator backwards.
1: R-O-T-A-R-E-G-I-R-F-E-R.
0: Give me the first five letters of education.
1: E-D-U-C-A.
0: Correct. And finally, give me the last five letters of the word adventure. Adventure.
1: N-C-I-O-N.
0: No, that's not correct. Adventure. Adventure. Adventure. Cho. Cho. That's the word. Okay, it is 32 FM 94.9. Hope you're having a wonderful Wednesday evening wherever it is that you're listening. And yes, I said, do not forget to follow us on all social media platforms at 32FM949FEYIN. Can we pick one more? All right. Please call back 0705-5000-949. Hello. Good evening. Hello.
1: Hello.
0: Hello. Good evening.
1: Good evening, ma.
0: Hi. What's your name and where are you calling from?
1: My name is Bukola.
0: Hi, Bukola. Where are you calling from?
1: Apata.
0: Yay. That's what's up. How are you doing, Bukola? How's your day been?
1: Fine, ma.
0: How are the boys?
1: Bye, ma.
0: Hey, she even answered. Bukola, you are a student. How old are you?
1: 16 years.
0: Can you imagine? And you are answering that the boys are fine. If I catch you. All right, give me the last four digits of your telephone number.
1: 1652.
0: 1652. Okay, let's spell. Show me what you got. The first word, you're not to repeat the word. Spell off. Now, the first word to spell is jewelry from behind.

0: time I try.
1: All right, thank you so much for being part of the show. I hope you had fun. I hope you learned one thing or the other. This is where we get to call it a day on Home Run for today. Tomorrow is another time when I'll be coming your way at the same time on this station. 4:15 to about 5. Have yourself a beautiful Wednesday evening. Please, if you're driving, do not drink. If you have to take a bottle or two, stay alive for those that you love and those that love you. We love you. And that's why we're saying adios, amigos. Adios, señora.

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0: why you go carry food come lecture? No be say na rice oh. Why you go carry okra soup and garri yellow come lecture? Lecture are there for board, they write something. You there for back, they do it. Yes, sir. What type of human being are you? Eh? From the aroma of that okra soup, I'm not sure say that thing goes sweet. It tastes like something way salt, you know, there. Because how a girl, a big girl indeed, go carry food come lecture, and the food where you choose to carry come lecture, okra soup. The way the garri there, you blessed the garri to get seed. And that guy, you know, turn and wear into that ad for my liking. But how you go there for back of class? Where would they learn statistics? They chop okra soup. They do like this. Some years, eh? And you be classy, babe. You be babe with zero worry. But how you go there for back of class? Where would they learn statistics?
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3: Mexico no play dia or quarter
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0: Yes, sir.
1: Yes. Say it to me, Basso.
0: Eh?
1: Sorry to give me that.
0: Again.
1: Okay, Ekwere, sir.
0: Yes, sir.
1: Yes, sir. First of all, anti-Islamia.
0: Angbanyi, ba mo kakao.
1: Energy and not every so you pay a support to France. And you don't need to analyze me.
0: Not to everybody.
1: So I then it moves on. Tell me, Barcelona, see, Omo van play a man missing Lopez. 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I want to tell you, Omo, sit on

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The life in it Alhaji Ekotedo. 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

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People call me MC Package. They call me Balogun of Comedy. Awada Kerry Kerry is the show.

0: Thank you. 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
1: Come on.
0: Different from a Balabu. For those of you that made not just down payment, but full payment for your ticket, you will not be a roasted corn. You know, basically, and that statement has now become a stereotype for politicians, whether you like it or not. When politicians want to evade serious things, they divert our attention. So, when blue came out, serious questions were no longer answered. So when it's regular, leave him. So it became a diversion. And now politicians have mastered it. Oh, forget. If they ask me serious questions, I will just die. I will choke. And they will leave me. And it has worked. So if you have a cupcakes, you have health sickness from nowhere. Just shout at me, pains! They will not feel sorry for you. Say, oh, he's really in pains. Let him eat the money that he stole. Somebody was asked, when you become a governor, what will you do? He said, Nigerians are stressed. If you work hard, you should rest well. So when I become governor, every Friday, from 5 p.m. to 6 p.m., we just say go to these bars. We have given them this. We call it happy hour. Let our quiet bomb people relax. See, now if we put a quote behind it. All work and no play. Now, quiet bomb is a happy hour state. Are you aware now that none of us remembers what that man said he was going to do as governor? All we know is for his happy hour. He has diverted it. Our brother, the comedic politician, Dino, he was asked, we heard that your counterpart are stealing money to campaign. Who is bankrolling you? And he said, God. The guy quoted Bible, Philippians 4:19. My God shall supply all my needs. And I said, but other politicians were sharing money to delegate. What did you share? He must say, anointing oil. He said, only God can help me. He did not answer the question. He moved it. And that was the reason Fuka Akindele felt that she would be first lady. Because she already has a lot of stereotypes that if they see I'm the one that after Jennifer, they will vote for me. He did not know. And they asked, how would you say I have 20 million followers online? The population of the world is 7 billion offline. Online, the world is 200 billion. Because if you add all our followers together, you know the funny part? When she said that, I went to check and say, Amanda, she had 11 million followers on Instagram. So when you add the other man, that's what makes it 20. So I went to check her last post after she made it. She had 89,000 likes. I said, wow. So even your 11 million followers, they don't really like you like that. It's 89,000 that likes her. From that 89,000 that likes her, it's not that all of them like her. So my monitoring spirit, they just like say, we are here, we can see you. So my question is, you have 20 million followers. So all your followers, do they live in Lagos? Is a scam. Social media can confuse you. Because now, right now, are you aware that there are children online that are 4 months old that are wishing their father's happy birthday? Or they are typing. Four-month children that cannot talk. They cannot even crawl. They have a magazine page. You say, oh, happy birthday to the best dad in the whole world. You are such an amazing man. That's a man that lacks love, that switched account to wish himself well. Then that child grows up and asks the father, when did I start talking? He said, like two. So who wished you? The boy said, I've been using my life. Social media is a scam. So she believed that she will win. And she prepared herself down. You know, she after one movie, Her Excellency. Hey, well, she now, after that one, she now acted First Lady. She did not know that in that one, they show, come. court, action. This one, only action, no court. In her mind, she was taking the election at AMVC. You know, another problem she had was that, Oga's name. You know, when you see Babajide Olusola Sanwo-Olu, BOS, it sounds governoria. There's no word like that, but for the joke to flow, governoria. His Oga's name was Jando. The closest seat to Jando is Chamdon Wine. Non-alcoholic, and you know Lagos, they like to hide. They say, if we vote this guy go ban highness for this state, don't vote, don't vote. She took the whole election as AMVC, thinking that, and the nominees are Jennifer's Dowry, the Johnsons, Flappy, and the winner is Jennifer's Dowry. And I say, to all my fans, oh yeah, now triumph. African Magic Viewers Choice Award. She did not know that in the election, you don't have choice. They choose who you vote for. They did not choose her. When I wrote this joke, this punchline was louder. I've gotten the joke back. You know, but there are a lot of stereotypes. But the painful part is that some are wrong, some are right, but we just run along with them. Do you know that the average Nigerian assumes that any Northerner will go remark back and BS is terrorist? As you are coming, they are going. You can't be in the same space at the same time. If you are from South South, you are either militant or God have just rescued you. If you are a lady from Akwa Ibom, you are seen for two things. You must know how to cook or you are a middle. No, ma, you are doing, am I the one that created it? Oh, you don't know that's how people see you? As I see you say, Afang bed, Edikanko bed, Isam bed, Atam bed. So no matter what you've achieved in life, forget about your 200 degrees in Harvard. They just say, can you cook? Where are you from, Akwa Ibom? The error you make in your life that, you don't know how to cook. You say, so what are you doing in Akwa Ibom? I mean, so my whole generation, my lineage, my purpose is to cook for you. You can't even spare per week. What's all that? And that's one of the problems we have because men stereotype women. When a woman is successful, a lot of men don't know how to accept it. They will water it down and say, forget. Now, at least she did do that business. Now, men, she they follow. And it's painful. You know the bad part? Even women talk down on their own fellow women. Because to them, if I can't make it, who are you to make it? So because you make God not bless me. So you can hear have a conversation. Ronke has bought a house. So where? Island, how much? 100 million. Ta! Which house? From which building? Moi. Moi to build house. Do they use moi to buy house? They only use moi to train children. They don't use moi to buy house. You know what is 100 million? Okay, wait. Let me call somebody. Not that phone. Hey, Rita, where are you? I'm at the shop. You don't cook finish, eh? You get moi sense. How much? Say 50 naira. I'll call you back. You hear him? 50 naira for one moi. Do you know how many moi you will sell? Of 100 million, do you know how many bag of beans you will soak? You will not remove the peel and grind it. 100 million. Don't kill yourself. That's how these men, women will do it. They will not deceive you. It's not Nigerians will not find a way to connect the moment. Yes. It's not moi. Let me tell you, it's moi, one moi, the second moi. That's it. Don't stereotype you. And you know that right now, if you are a black girl, dark in color, you're lanky. You are a model. By force, oh. God created you to be a doctor. You will not catwalk out of medicine. You'll be looking, who will hire me now? Who will hire me? Once you are fair, you're an actress or a witch. Yes, I'm a mermaid spirit. Are you not aware that since the Sanfi Babiji, fair gets lucky increase in number? Hey, mommy, what are homeless now? And you not see people on the street, oh my God, you're so beautiful. They will not, post you, you not see a body of a goddess. They are a goddess. You can see it. It's just that you think that is your mind. It's God that is telling you. This one is not a human being. But you follow them. And they will show it to you. You see that tattoos, you think it's fashion. When people draw tattoos, the tattoos have a meaning to them. I saw Mastercraft, the music producer. He has a tattoo of a keyboard on his hand. So you know that the keyboard means something to him, or he's a producer. You see Marcelo, the footballer, he has a tattoo of the Champions League trophy on his hand. Then the years he has won it, 2014, 2016, 2017, 2018, and when he won again, 2020, he went back to the tattoo shop, added 2022. So when you see his tattoo, it's, oh, he has won the Champions League in 5 years, 2014, 2016, 2018, and 2022. So when you see those guys draw a snake on their body, it's not fashion, not them. You don't say, oh, I love the way you dance. You are going to the marine.
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1: There are stereotypes everywhere. Are you aware that the Nigerian people, when they see the Nigerian police on the street, urinating with gun, with a vest? See, look at him. Somebody that is supposed to secure Nigeria, urinating. Well, so wait a minute, do? Is there somewhere police keep urine? Oh, you see police hold gun and buy our gun. Look at him. He's buying food. Do they use solar? We just have high expectation for these guys. Do you know what is food? Food that is or sold is birthright for. Food, no matter how rich you are, and you're at a party and they carry food and pass you, you say, my friend, come back here. I'm so small that you can't see. My friend, come back here. What's all that? You know what is food? Are you aware that in Lagos now, they bribe to eat at weddings?
2: Yes.
1: I went for a wedding and they wanted to drown me with water. My table, bottle water, pure life. I said, I didn't come here to bath. Give me food. The table behind me, there was nothing that was not there. Amalao, snail, porridge, jollof rice, Chinese. I was not thinking they were from the family of the couple. In the lion, they know no one. What they do now is as you are entering the hall, you call with a, hold this 500, I'm on table 10. That's it. There's nothing you will not eat. Nothing. We now got the scope. We went for a wedding. One of our guys mistakenly gave what I said. What I call? One table 19. Hold this 5K. The guy shouted, ah! Our guy will shock you. We didn't understand what that statement meant. After like 20 minutes, this guy showed up with a cooler of rice and 30 pieces of meat. I said, okay, what for? He said, my brother, they paid me 3,000 to stand in this wedding from morning till night. Only you gave me 5,000. You are the groom. Well, I knew that we're in trouble. Then the guy asked me, okay, do you want the cake? Eh? Full wedding cake. He said, okay, I can scatter this wedding. You are the groom. I can find bride for you. Eh? For 5,000. So please, allow police to eat. I remember one time when I was in my e-service in Anambra State. So I was traveling to Enugu from Oka. So there was a bread bus, this bread van that delivered bread from bakery, driving in front of us. So the police guy stopped him. So apparently the guy's papers expired the previous day. Police, your paper don't expire. Resettle us. The guy said, oh, guy, I don't have cash. The last 5,000 they gave to me from bakery is what I used to buy for it. So you must drop something that you can't go like that. Now, your papers are, you're supposed to impound your car. But being that we're benevolent, just drop something. They can't say, I got nothing there. Yeah, Sergeant Okori, take 6 loaves. Eh? No joke, so they took 6 loaves of bread. So we were the next car. We're seeing everything. Now, you know, when you are traveling with all these registered buses, the police naturally will not check for papers because I think they have a kind of settlement. So, but when they see an unusual face that looks like a thief, when I say, I know I'm not supposed to, but this guy's face is using you to dodge us. So police just, how are they? You guys have seen, I've collected bread. But even God said that man shall not live by bread alone. So the next person that came out of the guy's mouth was a killer. Nini, not seen it. This boss. The same way you laugh. That's how the bus erupted. Oh, you are laughing. We are standing under some protecting. You are driving free. No arm robbers. You know, you don't like anything passing. They wanted to allow us go. One man from the back. Now, what is all this? nonsense? What is all this nonsense? Are we joking? Tell us, do we see that? Police say, oh, you are shouting. You are in a hurry. And you know when police have nothing against you, they will say, we delay you, all of you calm down. Started searching back. Started to call, they just shouted at the back, Jesus! So we thought the guy saw gun or weed. Apparently, that guy had 8 cans of type in that sort. See, we have police on the pastor. Look at the children of Zion. You have eaten the soldiers' name, only you. 6 officers. We have not eaten today. They've not paid us. I asked any sardine in this bus. You were laughing. And you want to make a move. If you make a move, I perish. The guy's response, kiddos, is all guy you know, verse now. You know, say the boss is Titus, and I forget all that they say. That. Please, I like the Nigerian police. Let them chop. So when you see them on the street, just, even if your papers are complete, just support them. Because their salary is not really big like that too. I remember one night I was driving and the police just say, oh, God, stop. As I wind down, the guy just put his hand in front of the vent of the AC and the thing told, Oga, with the way you address your papers are complete, help me. I gave the guy 1,000. I said, my brother, God will honor you. You will progress. I'm sorry, I cried for 1,000. I said, my brother, you don't know what you have done for me. You are better than the Nigerian government, eh? For 1,000. And you know, like I said, there are some stereotypes that are wrong, there are some that are correct. One of the correct ones that we overlook is the fact that when you were in secondary school, the students that you moved to art class are door students. Yes, guidance counselors actually did nothing. They just said, the most intelligent ones must do science. Stay in. So if your intelligence is questionable, social science, then there's no hope for you. Art class. And now, life and time has proven them right. Because those classes produce most of the music artists we have. And when you hear their lyrics, you know that they were in the right class.
3: Why?
1: Because how can a legend like Two-Face be singing, only me, only one, only two, only me, implication, implication, we're dancing. You're shouting, I don't know what I'm singing right now. So why are you singing it? So you're just stressing us. You know this one they call Benson that was formerly Buju. That sang one new song. I enter from Abuja to Gwagwalada. I enter from Abuja to Gwagwalada. Wait. Gwagwalada. Have they changed the location of Gwagwalada? The guy is actually saying, I enter from Nigeria to Lagos. Where are you going to? Where's Gwagwa? When they say, don't see, you are adding weed on top. I was even thinking his own is worse. Until I found out that P Square, one of the brothers, when they separated, you come like and you order one, I carry the brain, go. I don't know the one of them that sang this song. That guy actually saw Gwagwalada to Gwagwalada. So the same place, So Gwagwalada to Gwagwalada. You go Gwagwalada. So you were just jumping to and fro. You know the reach where you they go. Gwagwalada to what is all that? You don't think you've heard the worst. You not heard David Doe. When I look into your eyes now, your waist, I see. That. But anyways, they've done well for themselves. And they've performed at the World Cup. And you know these musicians are very, very, they like competition, eh? As they say, Davido is singing at the World Cup. Ah! Ashake say, who is Davido? I'm the one reigning. I'm the one they should have called. He said, FIFA must call me. Ashake enters with release song. Joha, Joe was shouting. That song, listen, he mentioned Joha 58 times. I've counted it. Joha, Joha, Joha, Joe. He even mentioned football. Maradona. So that's why I know, like, okay, I'm talking about football. Joha, Joe. 2 months passed. Ah. He called the manager. FIFA have not called me. He said, why is FIFA supposed to call? He said, I sang Joha for World Cup. He said, I don't understand. He said, what is the capital of Qatar? Is it not Joha? The man said, no, it's Doha. And Shaka said, so I sang with the wrong place. And I'll be shouting 58 at Joha, Joha, Joha. Somebody now asked, so what did Kiz Daniel do that made FIFA call him? I said, very smart guy. Very smart. As he saw that the World Cup is in Qatar, he just dropped new song titled Cough. You know that Cough and Qatar goes together. That's how we roll. You know, once you hear Kenya, people are running. Stereotype. Have you seen a fat Kenya person? They are always, see, I believe that the Kenyans, they don't fly to Olympic, they run. They start running from January. By August, they land. So it's not a surprise that Obama is the first black American president. He outran John McCain. The man of he run again. Obama, they run. I will run you down. Run, run, run. I was asking one of my old time friends, forever. I'm happy for you. 7 years in marriage, you're doing great. I said, what about you? Say, my brother, I'm not married yet. I said, why? But you're a fine woman. I said, the kind of man I'm looking for, I'm not really. I said, what kind of man are you looking for? I said, I need a man that can run 1,000 miles. I said, my sister, you're in the wrong country. He said, well, I said, Nigerians don't run that far. You need to go to Kenya. The husbands are there. We had one friend, Rabbi, was angry because every time they do Lagos marathons, these guys, Kenyans, just come. They carry dollars and go. As he wants to announce Lagos marathon, they say, we know the winner. It's just a name that we don't know. But we know the country. Rabbi said, why? People will come and take our money and I pay tax and we win this money. Every morning, 2 months, Rabbi wake up from K2, 5 a.m., jog to Jibowu. The guy will come back like 9 a.m. sweating, we're hailing, rob you the Olympian. He said, not me. Rob you the Olympian. I will redeem the pride of this country. 2 months, the guy was training. Marathon day. Bam. On the marks. Set. Pow. Everybody, we're watching Rabbi on TV. After 15 minutes, no, not TV, your head. Ladies and gentlemen, we just recorded the first casualty of the Lagos Marathon. Somebody has slumped. Contestant number 217. That's not Rabbi be that. We see Rabbi TV, they shout, so cool, so cool. Save me, glucose. After Rabbi, you came out, I said, you trained 2 months to faint in 15 minutes? He said, my brother, I won't lie to you. I've not been training. He said, eh? You've not been training since? What have you doing? He said, my brother, every morning when I run to Wajota, I enter bus to Jibo. When I get there, I eat. I wait to eat. I enter bus back to Wajota. When I jog the coat, I pour water on my body. You think I'm sweating? Oh, my God. People, also for this country. You know, one of the stereotypes that hurts me the most is when they say all men cheat. It hurts. If you are cheating, I don't. You know, it's not even painful that they say all men cheat. They say it is the nature of men. And some men that enjoy cheating have accepted it. Now so we be. Once you see them, we can't hold ourselves. So my question is, have you not seen any fine mad woman? Why you see mad women? Why, how do you hold yourself. Or you are naked as you are about standing and say, I have HIV. You hold yourself spiritually, Abi. So, but that's a very wrong stereotype, because I can actually say all women cheat. Because the men that cheat, they cheat with women. So you are actually using a few men to judge every man. So I can actually use those few women to judge all women except my wife. So it's a wrong stereotype. Yes, there are men that cheat. Someone is saying men. There was one guy that was, and you know, every man, if you are cheating on your wife, if your wife truly loves you, she knows. She just, it's either she has given up or she's waiting for you to change by yourself. No, but they know. They have this intuitive spirit. They know. Because those times when you are hiding to make call, I'm sounding too experienced. I read about it. It's not until I've done. You think it's not sounding natural? No. Now joke at the crack up. Where my wife? You know I wrote this joke, Abi. I wrote it for this show. Don't take this thing serious. I beg. Allah God use you. Eh? Come now. My heart's going to judge me. Where did you get this thing from? This man I was cheating on the wife. And the man, the only problem, the man is a very coded man. The wife does not know. But his problem is that when he sleeps, he talks. So why not, guys? Oh, Rita. You are better than my wife. Who is she? Where you are? The wife was shocked. You think of your wife, you are sleeping. Start talking, she will wake up. And you're wondering, how come? Yes, God created them when you were sleeping. So it's natural. Hello, Rita, don't mind my wife. She thinks she can catch me. The man woke up. The wife said, who is Rita? The man said, who is Rita? Because when men want to convince me, they ask you the question about who is Rita. The man said, who is Rita? He said, you were talking about Rita. The man said, me? I don't know any Rita. I don't know anybody. The wife said, no problem. Following night, the man was sleeping. Continue for yourself. Don't mind my wife, Rita. She thinks that you don't know I was calling your name in my dream. The woman just brought her phone, recorded it. In the morning, the wife said, who is Rita? The man said, you have come again. The wife said, women are very smart. They say, do you know your voice when you hear it? The man said, of course, it's my voice. The woman played the end. Is this your voice? The man said, yes. Now listen to the beginning. He said, no, maybe it's a bad dream that I have. The woman said, bad dream. No problem. I'll catch you. The man knew that this wife was getting close to holding him. This man go comfortably put the dream for vibration. You are processing what I said, Abi. They put his dream in vibration. For late night, the man that does not snore was sleeping. The wife was shouting, speak out! Talk out! There are men that the other day when I came to Lagos, it was BRT bus. That's how one man's phone rang. You know those China phone that once it rings, they have almost match break. Ah, what's up? And you know that the way the ringtone sounds, that's the phone doesn't want to be on speaker. Everybody will hear. And the guy answered. He said, you hear the woman say, baby. The man say, please, I can't answer now. Your husband is in this bus. Eh? See every man. Okay, can I say the number that you just called? Can I say? The man said, nobody. I said, my friend. Okay. So there are men that cheat, but not all men cheat. Not all men. It's not our nature to cheat. I can tell you what is in the nature of men. Men love women. It's different from cheating, you know. We love women. That's why we take care of our wives. Then those that cheat, they take off their wives and their girlfriend because they love women. I can prove it to you. Men love women. That is why you see a man that is driving on the road and see the lady standing in his mind as he's driving. There's only one song playing. He said, I can be your hero, baby. He doesn't know how. But there's something. Let me help her. You now get it. So why not? Excuse me. It's like you're stranded. The girl will answer, I'm not stranded. You're a bad guy. I will not be stranded in Jesus' name. And I said, I'm sorry. It's like you need a lift. In the mouth, I must help you. That's the motive that I must help you. The girl said, I don't need a lift. I'm fine. I'm okay. The man will switch it. Why should the beautiful girl be standing under the sun all by herself on this time? You're going to get, I like sun. Leave me. No man, including me, we see another man. Because I see the man say, if he be thief, if he be thief, let my help not put me in trouble. So imagine you as a man, self, standing, another man, I drive, I want to help you, now why now? I say, excuse me. It's like you're stranded. The man they want to help you, you the crazy, Abi? You the mad? The man said, in the van, I must help you. And I said, I'm sorry, I'm not sorry. It's like you need a lift. They send you, Abi. They send you. The man will not kill him. How can a handsome man be standing up by himself? And this time of the day, you know, the guy said, tell us how you not see me. You see, women are audacious. Or you see a car of four guys, three guys behind, one in front and the driver. They are driving. They not see a girl. The driver knows there's no space, so no need to help her. The other four say, Baba, help that girl. The guy will not look at her. Where you go sit down? I will laugh. You know her? Do you know her? He said, no, now. They will not blackmail the guy. How would you feel if your sister, they pass like that? The guy's conscience will not judge him. So you enter, you go back. You just see men squeeze, one will not hold the seat. The girl will not enter, she will never greet anybody, will say hi. In her mind, is the driver who that helped her, whereas he happy. He's almost having muscle pull without any form of appreciation. You know that lady will enter that car with four guys, five guys, and not afraid because she knows that men naturally love women and they will not hurt her. So when you see online, when a few incidences happen and then some women will now blow it out of proportion that we are unsafe because of the men we have. No, that's a portion of men. The real men love women. So when you are doing all these men, your own are too much. No, mention the people's name and not their mongo. I love women and I help people. Four guys in a car driving, they not see one guy. So Baba Mo help that guy. As they stop, pop, as they wind down, four guys, the race. That guy, Jesus, if you save me, I will not sin again anymore. And his head, they wanted to help him more.
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0: on Saturday night, 8:30 p.m. on Sunday, you will see 15 family members. We the same as we be that tailor made overnight. We goat, yam, bag of rice, fowl for Thanksgiving. You don't know what God did for me last night, oh. Four kidnappers. And they were fine boys, so oh. Kidnapper does not show his face. Talk God, who has done this? And it was help. Men love women. You know when you're at the bank on a queue, and then you see a woman carrying a baby, you know they naturally help the woman, right? And the impression you have is that it's because of the baby. It's a lie. It's not the baby. It's the woman that the men like. Alan, try it on that queue. Let a man
1: carry baby.
0: Carry baby. As the man is coming, you're here for the bar. I beg you, close the line, oh. Everybody should maintain that queue, oh, please, oh. Nobody should enter anybody's front, oh. I did not come here to play, oh. So you know that it's not the baby, oh. It's the woman they were liking. As you're on that queue, you're here for another part. Oh, got shift now, shift. Oh, got close the space. Oh, got close the space now. Some women on the queue, and I say, let him go now. He's carrying the baby. Oh, yeah. Ah, I have children too at home. Maybe, you know, I will go and bring my four children and carry you. You will not hear the killer question from nowhere. Where is the mother? They want to see whether the mother is deserving of help. It's not the baby. It's the men love women. As I'm sitting on this movie, I say, what of gay men? They are dead. Nah. They love women. That's why when two gay men are dating, one must be a woman. Yes, now one must be the woman. So men cannot do without women. That's why you can see a fine lady now walking. Another man is admiring her from behind. One coming from front is admiring her too. As that one pass in his mind, let me just complete the view. He will not turn. As he's, when he's done, he didn't know that somebody was admiring the lady from behind him. When he faced from, bah, their eye will not jump, bah. See, in human nature, there's one smile that we all come on. That guy will not hear him, my guy, my guy. There is no response to my guy, my guy. Anything you say passes. The United Arab, my brother, and I saw the country just be, oh, ah! What is Nigeria doing there? What is Nigeria doing there? Let me tell you another part of men's nature. I've had this quarrel with my wife since for years. Want to sleep, I'll just dive to the bed. Wah! You know, yeah? Dust the bed now. I said, dust bed? Please, how many men here does bed? Wave your hand. You see? Turn. Look. How many men here does bed? Raise your hand. Only three. So only three men. This fool hall does bed. See? You see? We don't does bed. She would say, you are sleeping on the bed. I have sand. How you come? I said, my body is not touching sand. It's your body that is touching sand. So you dust your part. And she asked one question one day. She said, are you comfortable sleeping on bed that has sand? I said, God created me from dust. I'm feeling at home. If the sun touch your body, dust it. As you see me, off I go. And men are complaining, oh, every Valentine, all women give to us is buses and singlet. They have seen you in your weakness. They know it's dirty. And you will not buy. They will buy for you. There's nothing you will do about it. You see a man wear iron suit, star shirt, looking up. If you see the boxers. Hold up.
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0: Nikon Kenny Lila, I don't know from Miss Wayne 32 FM 94.9. I'm feeling back book work by ye.
1: Oh, look, I'm in here. I like you, Karim.

0: And you give me 1,000 inside now.
1: I'm the one that.
0: Okay, give me 500. I'll give you 200, so that the change go complete. Take. You don't.
2: Okay, I don't understand. Like, how do you? I give you 1,000 in business, and I'll give you another 500.
0: Yeah, I'll give you 200. Yeah, now your change be this. You don't complete.
2: No.
0: Okay. You get 500. You get another 500. I'll give you 200. Give me 500. I'll give you 200, so that you go balance. Take. You don't complete now. You understand?
2: What's the meaning of this? Oh, do you want to scam me? I give you this. It's 2,000 that I'm not give you, and I'm only 400 now.
0: Is your change now? Which
2: is
0: one?
2: My change down now.
0: Okay, now give me 200. I'll give you. Give me 200. I'll give you 500. So you understand now? You understand now?
2: Okay, sorry, nonsense. What? This is not the easy now we do.
0: What is the talk now?
2: Give me all my money now. You give me all the money that I give you based on.
0: Okay, collect 400. Give me 500. You get 15 and make I balance you up.
2: Like, you give you 15 naira.
0: Yeah,
2: and you balance me up.
0: I go balance you. Go complete.
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0: Hello everyone, my name is Muyiwa Ademola Authentic. 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
3: Why you go carry food come lecture? No be saying rice. Oh. Why you go carry okra soup and garri yellow come lecture? Lecture are there for board, they write something. You there for back, they do like it. Yes, sir. What type of human being are you? From the aroma of that okra soup, I'm not sure say that thing goes sweet. If they taste like something we sort, you know, they, because how a girl, a big girl indeed, go carry food come lecture, and the food where you choose to carry come lecture, no okra soup. The way the garri there, blessed the garri to get seed. And that garri, you know, turn and wear the into the tatad for my liking. But how you go there for back of class? Where would they learn statistics? They chop okra soup. They do like it. Some years, eh? And you be classy bae, you be bae with zero worry. But how you go there for back of class? Where would they learn statistics?
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That's about in done the antique Gogol go, job, yeah. 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

0: When things were easy, it was still you. When the water is impossible, it was you. Even when we made it possible, it was you. When things went smoothly, it was you, Lord. When they do no more go smoothly, it is still you. Today is Wednesday. We are in the night time now. The whole world heard his voice. God that the whole world was watching. He that the whole world was prostrate
1: to.
0: Only those that don't know you can joke with you. The one that supports the righteous. The one that speaks what no man dear. The one that sees all bishops. The poor that opposes the
1: earth.
0: The light among the darkness. The
1: mighty
0: everlasting God. The one that makes one to be
1: alive.
0: Thank you for yesterday. Thank you for today. Thank you for tomorrow. The great deliverer. The one that never failed to call. The one that never failed to make you. Thank you, Father. We appreciate you. Thank you, Lord. The mercy we receive is why we are thanking you. When mercy comes, everything looks so easy. When mercy comes, it seems like you are the most competent. When mercy comes, it seems like you are the wisest. When mercy comes, money will be so fast. When mercy comes, glory will speak. When mercy comes, wealth will come. When mercy comes, help will follow.
1: That
0: no will not praise
1: you.
0: That have been rejected. And I give us
1: mercy.
0: They said, dear not
1: speak.
0: For people to hear us. And now our voice comes forward. What qualification do we have? Who do we know? What are we?
1: Ebola.
0: Where do we dwell? What good can we do? We are not qualified for anything, no Lord. All we can say is we receive mercy. Mercy now recommended us for the anointing. Hallelujah. And the anointing showed us the
1: reward.

0: That's not received. When people are applauding you,
1: say
0: well done. Say well done. It is just mercy that show you to the world. They praise you for what you are called. You are not the one. If you are in your maternal home, it's not by your power. You have children, it's not by your power. You have money, it's never by your power. You don't have money, it's not by your power. This is what they did just to this. That one, you receive mercy. And number two, you are chosen.
1: You have been anointed.
0: I don't know if you're hearing me.
1: And yes, okay.
0: Hey, man, you are not for the top.
1: And you're full of
0: glory. Hey, man, you are not for glory.
1: Oh, Taja.
0: You are selling goods.
1: Oh, Jerry.
0: And you make profit.
1: Oh,
0: you think it's your wisdom.
1: So my
0: do you know how many said the same thing you are selling?
1: Oh, yeah.
0: Ah.
1: Oh, so
0: you sleep, you wake up.
1: Oh,
0: you think it's by your power.
1: Oh, no, Agbara.
0: Agbara Olorun
1: ni
0: Agbara mi kora
1: Agbara re ni
0: kora Agbara Olorun ni
1: iwa laye
0: melo ni o
1: Agbara temi
0: those of you online,
1: share
0: share this video. Because the name of the Lord is a strong tower.
1: The
0: righteous run into it and they are saved. My brother, it is judged by mercy. Everything you are doing, that you are lifted again, is judged by mercy.

0: When you fell, it was mercy looking at you. When you're about to rise, mercy now lifted you. Those that forgot you, mercy was looking at them. When they get down, that them remember you, mercy was there. Those your own child is by mercy. The way you have money to train them, it's just by mercy. This is what I can tell you. Hey, mercy will never leave you.
1: Amen.

0: gbanu gbari.
1: All of us that have received mercy before.
0: Gbanu to tayo.
1: May receive exceeding mercy.
0: Bo bari gbari.
1: And if never you have received it.
0: Torogbo mi bari.
1: Because you hear my voice now.
0: Gbanu la.
1: May receive great mercy.
0: Se Lagos State lo.
1: Are you in Lagos State?
0: Ikorodu la wa lale.
1: We are in Ikorodu tonight.
0: Ya fale.
1: We are in Ikorodu tonight.
0: Enemeru.
1: Ikorodu la wa sa.
0: Eye nazaka.
1: Yes father.
0: Aduli
1: agada. Yes father. Yes father. Yes father.
0: Oni si akoko to gba mi.
1: And it doesn't matter what time you are hearing
0: me. Gbogbo omo Olorun.
1: All children of God, we have gathered together at Ikorodu tonight. We are expecting the power of God. And this is going to be extraordinary. Because the hand of the Lord is very much upon me as his prophet to fight for you. The hand of the Lord is so strong upon me to elevate you. The hand of the Lord is so strong upon me to pave way. I see his hand. That's the ordinary people. I'm about to be extraordinary people. The hand of the Lord told me, dry bones. They are coming back to life. He said, use the hand. To put it where we use it. To turn dry bones to living water. That crooked way. We become straight. The hand of the Lord told me, prophet, today, I give you anointing. That we have to start afresh. Those that are falling before, they will forget that they're falling. Those that don't have money, they will forget their poverty. The Lord says, my prophet, I anoint you.
0: Lati pe awon ti adaduro si igboro.
1: To comfort those that are stagnated.
0: Pe won gbodo ri anu.
1: That they must obtain mercy also.
0: Ki to gbagbe.
1: Before I forget.
0: Ka to lo hallelujah.
1: Ko gba jata hallelujah.
0: Ko pon te wa Lagos
1: State. Don't be in Lagos State.
0: Ati kakiri.
1: And about around about.
0: Ola.
1: Tomorrow.
0: O ye ka se pade kan.
1: We ought to have a program.
0: In Lonlo Boston.
1: At Lonlo Boston.
0: In Fagba.
1: At Fagba.
0: At Susi Friday.
1: But we postponed it to Friday.
0: Eredi ni pe.
1: The reason is that.
0: So ruwa ikorodu ale.
1: Our vigil is going to do tonight.
0: Ojo meji.
1: It's going to be 2 days.
0: And number two.
1: Ikeji.
0: Aro Ola.
1: Tomorrow morning.
0: Uma wa njebo.
1: I will be at Ijebode.
0: Timati Kumbe.
1: And from there.
0: Ma
1: I'll be at Shagam.
0: Emiden Sise.
1: And I'm walking
0: but don't see me.
1: And resting. I cannot leave Ijebode. I finish at Shagam. I still be running to Lagos again. We still have vigils to do. So when I finish from Ijebode, between 8 a.m. to 12:30 or 1, I'll be storming Shagam. I'll walk there from 2 till 5. Those that come late, they'll meet people on the way. We'll go and rest. For the VG at Ikorodu. So as we grow older, we give more time for rest. It's only a living prophet that people will see.
0: So those
1: of you in Lagos that we have program on Tuesday, no more program tomorrow evening until Friday morning. If you have time,
0: sacrifice time.
1: If you can sacrifice that time, you that can lap water, you that can struggle, we'll meet on Friday morning. You know the work that day.
0: Why?
1: A great prophetic work. Thank you, Jesus. Thank you, Jesus.
0: Mama, if you can listen,
1: Mary, you need to live for
0: Jesus.
1: Amen. Say in the name of Jesus. Everything I have lost, I take them back by mercy and by the anointing. I take them back. What I have lost in the name of Jesus, I take them back. Mercy and the anointing of God. We
0: are
1: not allowed to do this in vain. They don't talk about this except in
0: me.
1: I don't know what you are hearing me.
0: Akure.
1: Akure. Tomorrow morning, being Thursday, don't joke with it. I have message for you.
0: I have to be with you online tomorrow.
1: Yeah. Glory has come your way. And you have the mercy.
0: In the name of
1: Jesus.
0: Amen.
1: Amen. We are going to shout seven hallelujah. Glory seven times.
0: Hosanna
1: seven times. And life seven times. And may that believe. Join us in shouting it. So I can use your glory.
0: Are you ready for hallelujah?
1: Yes, sir. Hallelujah! Hallelujah! Hallelujah! Hallelujah! Hallelujah! Hallelujah! Hallelujah!
0: For you see on occasion.
1: Turn to the next place.
0: Oh go, baby.
1: Oh go, oh go, oh go, oh go, oh go, oh go. Oh God!
0: Hosanna!
1: Now the third place.
0: Hosanna!
1: Hosanna! Hosanna! Hosanna! Hosanna! Hosanna! Hosanna! Hosanna!
0: Hosanna!
1: Now the third place.
0: Iye!
1: Iye! Iye! Iye! 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Iye!
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1: Amen.
0: The Bible said the yoke shall be broken.
1: Bẹ́ẹ̀ ni how the fire jaga náà.
0: By the anointing.
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1: 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Yeah, yeah, yeah, yeah, yeah.
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1: In this commission.
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1: 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That hold on to his testimony.
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0: Láti January.
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1: kun. I will tell us.
0: Menazua.
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1: Those of you online.
0: Share video.
1: Share this video. 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
0: Samueli.
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0: Abuja o.
1: That's why we'll be going to Abuja.
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1: On Friday night.
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0: Significant things nìyẹn.
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1: 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That must be
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0: voice. Abo mọ̀ pé. ko to di
1: mo. Oh, you know that the position you
0: occupy. Awon kan MPS.
1: Some people be
0: white.
1: Get white clothes. Oh,
0: awon omo re.
1: Your children.
0: Awon ore re.
1: Call your friends. Those that are close to you in Abuja.
0: Authority.
1: The authority says God has sent him to us.
0: Awon to ran mi si.
1: All those he sent me to.
0: They want to learn you.
1: They have testimonies already.
0: Area 1.
1: Area 1.
0: Area 1.
1: Area 1.
0: Ni waju o secretary.
1: Just in front of that secretariat.
0: By any Trinity.
1: They got that place Trinity Garden.
0: You know, garden here.
1: Right there in that Trinity Garden.
0: Authority Center.
1: In the Authority Center.
0: The bridge, lesson.
1: After that pedestrian bridge.
0: Area
1: at
0: one
1: Area 1, sir.
0: The authority, wow.
1: Oh, that's your authority, oh,
0: sir.
1: My brother.
0: You see, because it's in Bola, Abuja.
1: That's where you're coming from, Abuja.
0: Just bought the
1: vehicle. Tell them
0: you're
1: going to Area 1.
0: Only drop where?
1: They may drop you.
0: Area 3.
1: At that Area 3 bridge. But where you're coming?
0: Only drop where?
1: They may drop you.
0: Area 1.
1: At that Area 1 bridge.
0: Area 3, no.
1: Area 3 is on the other side. Area 1 is on this side.
0: What's the
1: that side is. Orogolo. Hey, man, change your glory.
0: Orogolo. Orogolo.
1: Orogolo.
0: Be a nobody.
1: When mercy comes. With favor.
0: Kilo man sele.
1: What happens?
0: See away.
1: To the people.
0: They are wasted here.
1: And what do you talk to you?
0: We become miracle years.
1: You are God. Hallelujah. I don't know how many years you have wasted.
0: What is up for a quote? 30 or
1: 30. You have been told that you are 30.
0: Oh,
1: nothing to achieve. 40, nothing to achieve.
0: But, binu,
1: but don't be offended.
0: Maronu,
1: don't think.
0: Baba, minister,
1: my brother, I should tell you.
0: Ogode.
1: Glory has come.
0: Anude.
1: Mercy has come.
0: Ogode.
1: Glory has come.
0: Anude.
1: Mercy has come.
0: Ogode.
1: Glory has come.
0: Anude.
1: Mercy has come.
0: Ogode.
1: Glory has come.
0: Anude.
1: Mercy has come.
0: Ogode.
1: Glory has come.
0: Anude.
1: Mercy has come.
0: Ogode.
1: Glory has come.
0: Anude.
1: Mercy has come. Glory has gone. Mercy has gone.
0: In the name of Jesus.
1: Amen. As you receive the anointing of
0: mercy,
1: then in your battle come yesterday battle. Our day at the job.
0: Not the things of
1: only my children that one at the job.
0: Not remember.
1: Matthew run to one
0: another. Do a new thing.
1: All of us to come
0: now.
1: Let us see. Niwo ujade.
0: I love back bank to.
1: How many want to receive new thing? Yes, sir.
0: Oya bye bye.
1: Hey, now receive it now. Thank you, Father. I receive.
0: Me malisha wo.
1: Yo.
0: Mele si olorun pelu mamoni
1: mo riran si ona
0: I see a vision towards
1: mena alkadasa
0: ogun ana
1: that yester battle
0: lo nda oniru
1: it was getting your today
0: won lojo ti won ri dafidi
1: the day they saw them
0: to wole sodo
1: that he came into the prophet
0: lo wada fidi wa
1: what came to him that day
0: mercy find
1: hey.
0: In the bush
1: anu lawa ninu ogbigbo to wa mercy did not remember his sins. Don't you want to know the sin of the fathers?
0: I want to criticize
1: you. Don't criticize you.
0: I'm a part of the candidate.
1: Don't know mercy has his
0: hand.
1: Thank you, Jesus.
0: I know the man choose.
1: And mercy chooses his
0: own people. I know the
1: man choose.
0: A man choose.
1: He chooses his own people.
0: Banu.
1: Hey, may I receive mercy?
0: Banu.
1: Hey, may I receive mercy?
0: Banu.
1: Hey, may I receive mercy?
0: Banu.
1: Amen.
0: Banu.
1: Amen.
0: Banu.
1: Amen.
0: Banu.
1: Amen.
0: Bad.
1: Amen.
0: Bad.
1: Amen.
0: Bad.
1: Amen.
0: Me, Marissa, the officer, wow.
1: I don't know why I keep coming and
0: repeat
1: coming.
0: But my partner comes.
1: I know somebody said it.
0: One down left.
1: You have been content.
0: They are already
1: here. That you don't have a good parent.
0: One down left.
1: You have been content.
0: Oh, married your dad.
1: That you married the scattered.
0: One down left.
1: You have been content.
0: I come here, you need to.
1: That your husband is meaningless.
0: One down left.
1: That you have been content.
0: One down left. That
1: your future is not sure.
0: What is Samuel
1: and Bible? Prophet Samuel and Bible, you
0: are just in it. When
1: you hear authority.
0: Mighty Mulunja.
1: If you're coming out, that's
0: awesome.
1: We speak and it comes to pass.
0: Oluwa lo tile.
1: The Lord has supported.
0: What's up in my queen?
1: That's how they know.
0: Learn in 72
1: hours. Within 72
0: hours. If it don't take pegan.
1: Where you have been mocked.
0: Anu form.
1: Hey, man, that is.
0: Anu form.
1: Amen.
0: Anu form.
1: Amen.
0: See, nobody.
1: When mercy comes,
0: your later ends shall be greater than the
1: first. Oh, Peter, you want to know you are better than all.
0: I know one need to mama.
1: Your yesterday will not be meaning.
0: You will not finish big.
1: Hallelujah.
0: You will not finish strong.
1: You
0: will not finish rich. You will not finish a
1: lot.
0: Successful. Breakthrough.
1: I give you the best.
0: Hey. A minimum.
1: Where you have been written off.
0: I know said
1: Olu. Hey, man, let's make you start
0: child. God of Malaysia. Yene mara. Ale kedezia.
1: One thing I like messing for again is this.
0: Ororo.
1: And the anointing.
0: One man feel good to come on.
1: They show forth hidden battles.
0: They expose.
1: What be honchani?
0: The hidden battles.
1: What to achieve good to come on?
0: There are people listening.
1: Àwọn kan gbọ́ mi.
0: The secret of their battle is not revealed.
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1: 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Until they die, Jesus.
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1: They gave Uriah letter from David. He never knew it was his own death certificate. Hey, Jesus. Because mercy did not speak for him.
0: Yes.
1: That mercy that will show you your enemies. And the height you have to be. Amen. Receive it now. Amen.
0: Amen. Abuja.
1: Abuja indigenous.
0: Friday
1: night. Hey. It's a wondrous day. A wondrous day. Friday night. This Friday night.
0: Olowo ori
1: I'm not thinking of what happened up already. Oh, Jesus. But what in the is
0: Abuja Friday.
1: And Abuja this Friday.
0: Metal house.
1: Oh, a lot is going to happen.
0: To ba wa re yan to
1: If you're not sending one near Ijebu or Sagam, tell them to be there tomorrow morning. If they don't see what they frighten them, they should stop coming. Hey.
0: Now, mo wo to wa lara mi lowo.
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0: Nkan meje.
1: 7 things.
0: Loju e lo to se.
1: Are greater than you that are afflicting you.
0: Number one.
1: Akoko.
0: O kankan si.
1: You belittle things too much.
0: You don't count things.
1: O nkan si.
0: You have made everything to become normal.
1: O wa so gbe digbe e bo se ma ri noni.
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1: ma. As I speaking now so we tell you.
0: Baba o le mewa lala le.
1: That's how that day always come every night. Is it not that day?
0: I know you. Abo gbadura to le lale.
1: Is it even pray hard prayers tonight?
0: Nkan oju e lojumo.
1: You belittle things.
0: Aye re no fi joju.
1: That day your life too is so ordinary.
0: You must know how to value any little things.
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0: Fi ọkàn lágbà.
1: Just put your heart to it. Accept it.
0: Number two.
1: Ikeji.
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0: O nkan kan si number one.
1: Number one, you belittle things.
0: Number two, tinú ẹ ló máa ṣe.
1: Number two, you like to do self will.
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1: Only God saved Abraham.
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1: 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God said leave your father's house.
0: Lọ síbi tí mo fẹ́
1: wọ. To a place I'm taking you.
0: Fast four. Abraham sick brother that's it.
1: And Abraham left immediately.
0: Would that be
1: not like you?
0: Because I'm not
1: he was you not start asking questions. Can I go now?
0: Shaking law.
1: Should I go?
0: I'm a panel lady, make better enough
1: in the world. No, we know that the truth
0: but
1: know
0: but
1: the
0: truth to see anyone saw
1: it. But you know that what you are passing to is what
0: you
1: are saying. You are the first testifier. You know it's happening to you. The second one tells you something is wrong with you.
0: Many.
1: So why are you looking for third person again? You are in debt. He that come and say, want to help you pay it.
0: All over Nigeria.
1: 29, 30, 31. We are going.
0: Mercy and anointing for celebration.
1: On the mountain of God at
0: Ibadan.
1: All prayers that come with the children's pictures. They will bring the husband's pictures. Men that are wise.
0: Lórí òkè kan lọ gbàdúrà.
1: But I bring the mountain to pray together.
0: Mo retí ọkùnrin 15,000.
1: I'm expecting just 15,000 men.
0: Ní ìpàdé
1: yẹn. In that program.
0: Wednesday.
1: On Wednesday.
0: Thursday.
1: Thursday.
0: Friday.
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1: 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That's happening to you right now.
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1: You don't believe.
0: Oh,
1: you don't believe anybody again.
0: And what I'm thinking is,
1: To, you know too many prophets. You know too many prophets.
0: So
1: too many voices control you.
0: You don't believe
1: them. You see those too many. I don't believe them. I don't believe those testimonies. So many of them are
0: demanding.
1: That I didn't used to believe.
0: A man
1: said, I thought they were all RNG. I thought they were arranged miracles.
0: A man
1: still fought me last
0: week.
1: You
0: fight
1: testimony again. I

0: Every hidden battle,
1: don't tell them
0: fighting your children.
1: Come and say,
0: Amen. They are going
1: to say,
0: Amen.
1: Come and say,
0: Amen.
1: Go, Amen.
0: Thank you, Jesus. Thank you, Jesus. I have breath of Lord.
1: Olongo.
0: Thank you.
1: When the mercy come,
0: dear, another day,
1: and the anointing.
0: Ati ororo.
1: Close door with God.
0: Hallelujah. He like who told you, Adishishi. What many are crying for today? Because door is closed against you.
1: Ben
0: is those are coming tomorrow. Don't forget your coconut. I will not remember to say it on radio. It's very important. And your key that we used to open it. I will not remember to say it. I pray. Hey, man, you shall use your glory.
1: Any for what?
0: Anyone boasting that you will die the way you are.
1: A miracle loss.
0: Amen.
1: A miracle loss.
0: Amen.
1: A miracle loss.
0: Amen.
1: A miracle loss.
0: Amen.
1: A miracle loss.
0: Amen.
1: In the name of Jesus.
0: Amen.
1: I saw people who did not force
0: negative voice speaking to me.
1: I know at your role.
0: Master and anointing of the Lord. Swallow them.
1: Kadabar Russia.
0: Amen.
1: What make man is mercy?
0: Benny, I know don't say your day.
1: And your
0: at your roro.
1: And Oluwa.
0: The mercy of God.
1: At your roro.
0: And the anointing.
1: Onwodi.
0: Every negative voice. Speaking unto me. Speaking to my children. Swallow them.
1: Swallow
0: them. Hey, Benny, I know Oluwa. At your roro.
1: Onwodi, don't
0: pass your day.
1: Don't pass your day.

0: Oluwawa.
1: Amen.
0: Ayara UK.
1: Those in UK.
0: Martin party birthday.
1: Once daddy finish his birthday.
0: Me on the 8th.
1: On the 8th.
0: By on the 9th.
1: By 9th.
0: Go to resume to UK.
1: He has resumed to UK. Hallelujah.
0: Orowa.
1: Hallelujah.
0: Imatiko UK.
1: So once we finish from UK,
0: Canada.
1: When we go to Canada.
0: Now, mo fe ma prepare yin
1: le. I want to start preparing your head.
0: God send me to
1: be. I no longer run inside with yourself. I don't receive great from him.
0: Me le travel.
1: I couldn't travel.
0: To the birthday.
1: To my birthday.
0: Go share my dua.
1: I'm still having some prayers.
0: Now, mo.
1: I'm coming with great grace.
0: America.
1: Those of you in America also, begin to buy a ticket ahead. What I'm coming for
0: one-on-one.
1: Is one-on-one.
0: I just want to sit down with you.
1: Sit
0: down with me.
1: Why don't you go
0: talk to me?
1: I don't buy also.
0: In UK.
1: UK. I have one-on-one also. For 2 or 3 days. I have a day program. But you need to register ahead. That registration is free.
0: And that continue.
1: Let's continue.
0: Sorry, I won't come back.
1: There are some. If they don't see their prophet, they can never get their future.
0: Elisha answered that
1: question. Elisha was just going around aimlessly until he met Elijah.
0: But there was him loose.
1: He kept losing. I
0: don't
1: observe.
0: I don't see what let you me a first time to my
1: Benny, sir.
0: I remember Benny.
1: That was not the first time he lost throughout the night. He's used to losing. He's used to
0: losing. He's used to
1: go do.
0: And car one what you want to pay? Oh my God! Hello, me go go. Padi ada to man lo.
1: Some for every program they go to, the just guys a spectator. So we tell I'm not giving out free oil.
0: Hello, me what?
1: There are some even if you set that oil for 1 naira, they can't afford it. They can't.
0: Oh no.
1: They can't.
0: Okay, imagine.
1: Now imagine
0: one yagbara.
1: I know that I have the power to give it out free.
0: But if you're UK,
1: we've given out at UK. I use mine to ship it there. I've given out at Canada. I use mine to ship it there. I've given it out at Europe.
0: Very long to one.
1: Ask the people there. Ask them.
0: America land plan.
1: We are planning out of America
0: okay,
1: now.
0: Okay, so far.
1: Now tell me.
0: Setting back coral Latin Nigeria, the UK. So I can fall off.
1: If I take the money to America and UK for free, should I give it out for free?
0: No, you have to ask some questions.
1: Oh, you're coming up there.
0: The result shows.
1: You best in your Benisa, the result shows.
0: Yes, the result.
1: Benny, yes, you are.
0: We have thousands of results.
1: Many of our children are lifted. They are not laughing for joy. Their life is transformed.
0: I like that
1: only the unbelievers to me. Only the unbelievers. We have to bring in Manchester sometimes.
0: Manchester, Gina.
1: Because they are Manchester is
0: too
1: far. Because that I'm coming. I will see people in London.
0: Manchester.
1: I'll go to Manchester. We are going to divide it into two. So the closer son to you, you will come. If you think I must come to that place where you are,
0: it's
1: like you want Jesus to come down by himself. Authority. Like I'm coming to Jabu tomorrow night. And after that, he comes to Jabu. Come to Jabu. Come to Dogbodu. Where we have been to Shagam
0: also.
1: That's the Begu from Shagam. To Abekuta,
0: Abekuta.
1: Benny. I think I must come to a particular area. Maybe you want to put God down from heaven.
0: So, on 29/31.
1: And if you cannot come to a place 29/30/31, we'll be on the mountain of glory actually. Hey, now receive mercy.
0: Amen.
1: All of you going through stuff.
0: I guess I'll pray for you.
1: Let me quickly pray for you.
0: Hey,
1: my battles are over. You that don't know the way.
0: Hey,
1: now receive direction. That's why it's good to be under prophetic.
0: Oh, team, I'll find it.
1: You don't know whose side will be open next. Hey! You don't know whose side will be open next. Some are used to just saying amen, amen.
0: Yeah.
1: And to applaud those that are testifying.
0: Oh, need their intent.
1: You need your own personal testimony. That's why you hear me tonight.
0: Oh, Lord, the
1: Lord has sent me to you. Hey, man, receive mercy. I receive favor. Your story is over. You'll be the talk to laughter.
0: Amen.
1: Amen. Every devourer in your work. Hey, man, the Lord is right there. No more devourers. No more problems.
0: In the name of Jesus.
1: Amen.
0: Congratulations.
1: I hear congratulations.
0: Congratulations.
1: Hallelujah.
0: Congratulations.
1: Hallelujah.
0: Congratulations.
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0: ton wa.
1: Oga.
0: My brother.
1: Possible se sapa to.
0: No matter what you try.
1: Awon kankan be.
0: There are some things
1: that will
0: never come.
1: Afi torun ba si.
0: On the heaven of.
1: Aya gade be wa sata. 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
0: get the help
1: of God
0: and the earth
1: alen to le mai
0: that is the
1: so fun
0: well that best
1: orun e lo ti
0: the heaven is in charge
1: govern le to ba ti gbo mi tan
0: after hearing this
1: kete
0: immediately
1: ogbodo gbadu a 15
0: minutes 15 minutes under
1: on after 30 minutes
0: after 30 minutes
1: to ba raye
0: if you have time
1: ki ya mo ba je mi
0: mo no stop anything
1: orun mi
0: my heaven was up
1: all request 121
0: 121
1: oni emi o gbe oju
0: I will lift up
1: and see bossa
0: on to the
1: ori oke won ni iye ni orun ibo ni
0: from where
1: you to
0: hell
1: I saw and it's your body in a low.
0: I know that she has
1: one low man say.
0: They are the ones that's
1: complete. But Tiri and one to level.
0: As people that are given.
1: But Tiri and Toma do a
0: God.
1: But Tiri and Toma do a
0: God. People that are next.
1: But Tiri and Toma was who
0: say. People that can preach.
1: Tiri and one low.
0: But we never heard.
1: Moria Kisa Lono.
0: I think I'm all right.
1: But there any to were afraid.
0: And I saw that.
1: And they knew oppression.
0: In oppression.
1: So but Tiri and one low.
0: What they are help.
1: I lost it particular.
0: We went to the party.
1: Near do the essay.
0: Some years back.
1: It can lara and one remi.
0: One of my friends.
1: Ti America,
0: from America,
1: wa suku.
0: He came for Berry.
1: I want lost in Berry.
0: Where there?
1: Awon eyan la la lo wa.
0: Get people where there.
1: I said great people.
0: Awon eyan la la.
1: Big people.
0: Awon
1: eyan la la. Billionaire, millionaire.
0: Billionaires, millionaires.
1: Omo kunrin to wa koko wa
0: ko. The man say father to
1: see. Niwon ba temi.
0: To my own knowledge.
1: From member Mori.
0: I know those that
1: can story mo ti kori party.
0: But I've sang the parties
1: before. Now, Mori omo kunrin.
0: I was seeing this young man.
1: Achi ki he.
0: You from
1: Abosie.
0: Toki.
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4: I will not say seven other things
5: that I want mercy to do for you.
4: I want ni and ask you to give that offering of mercy. And check the next 3 days. How it will be.
2: We are number one.
4: Where mercy exists,
2: we are number two.
4: I or not. Today we know. Hey, thank you.
2: Anua.
4: Mercy exists.
2: Anua. Anua. 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Mezagaduzia.
4: You can ask in any position. God of those that are believing, they call of prophets that never betrayed. Ancient of days, ask for something from me. I
2: say
4: a vision.
2: Whatever
4: I ask now, surely will come to pass. Whatever you ask now, will surely come to pass. Unless you don't ask.
2: Ask. Allo bi ale jere kede belu ajiria dania masata ebere ebere ebere ebere ebere ebere ebere Jesus oluwa wa
4: amen
2: o meje ti o bere
4: those seven things you ask for kori amen so shall they be
2: tori osu keje lawa
4: because in the month of July
2: ko to pari
4: before it ends
2: o meje to bere
4: yeah those seven things you ask for
2: why yes
4: amen you get the reply
2: you talk for 7 minutes
4: before 7 minutes
2: 7 seconds
4: before 7 seconds
2: 7 hours
4: before 7 hours
2: 7 days
4: before 7 days
2: 7 weeks
4: before 7 weeks
2: by Siade
4: amen still pass up your prayer.
2: On tomorrow Paul Lord is
4: why they thought you can never achieve again
2: Lord is
4: amen achieve them. Why that cannot become?
2: Lord.
4: Hey, now God become.
2: If you thought of quality,
4: where you thought you will not get to?
2: Lord.
4: Hey, now you get there.
2: A second.
4: Here is my authorization.
2: Everything
4: like shame.
2: At
4: and reproach.
2: Lack
4: that you are going through.
2: Ayabale namazaga daya. Yene meruasa. Akozua dele meruasa daya. Mikala baruzia daya maza. So quite tiju ati egan.
4: Say shame and reproach.
2: Efi aye mi sila.
4: Vacate my life.
2: Itiju.
4: Shame.
2: Egan.
4: Reproach.
2: Efi aye mi
4: sila. Vacate my life.
2: Itiju.
4: Shame.
2: Egan.
4: Reproach.
2: Efi aye mi sila.
4: Vacate my life.
2: Amen.
4: Amen.
2: Mo n gbadua.
4: I pray.
2: Bi woli taransio.
4: As a sent prophet to you.
2: Gbogbo n tojo itiju.
4: Anything looking like shame.
2: Gbogbo n tojo egan.
4: Looking like reproach.
2: Inu aye re.
4: In your life.
2: Ogbina dan.
4: Catch fire. Amen.
2: Let's sekese.
4: Instantly. Amen.
2: Ogbina.
4: Amen.
2: Ogbina.
4: Amen.
2: Ogbina.
4: Amen. As I'm praying, everything that look like shame and reproach in your life, catch fire.
2: Kogbina.
4: Amen.
2: Kogbina.
4: Amen.
2: In the name of
4: Jesus. Amen.
2: Ase kejire.
4: Amen. Authorization.
2: Ase ati ororo.
4: Authority and oil.
2: To fi koja bitowa.
4: To make you go beyond where
2: you are. Anointed to break limitations.
4: Ororo before the wadanu.
2: Oya receive it.
4: Amen.
2: Amen. Menaga liaza.
4: I receive it.
2: Receive it.
4: Amen.
2: Moso latinu bongbo yi.
4: I speak to these speakers.
2: Bongbo agbara to fe pane mi e.
4: Everybody that want to quench your spirit fire.
2: Agbara to fe pane ogo e.
4: Want to quench your glory. From today, favor and grace. Amen. The Lord grant to you. Favor and grace. Amen. The Lord grant to you.
2: Back to back
4: testimonies. Back to back testimonies.
2: Back to back
4: testimonies. Testimony one after the other. They look like they are fetish.
2: So nile sofaye bo se se.
4: Ba erina.
2: In the name of
4: Jesus.
2: Mo like eleyi.
4: I love this one.
2: I want to love what you kire.
4: Help us that will never get tired.
2: Ti won ni where you.
4: Help us that will not complain.
2: I want to love what you look.
4: Help us that will say what's next.
2: I want to love Olorun mi.
4: Help us that God has sent me to you.
2: Thou
4: must continue doing it.
2: Hey,
4: receive such a
2: man.
4: Oh, I receive it. I receive it.
2: Ibolo lore mi wa. Ti matara re dide. Ibola la no mi wa.
4: Mogbadua,
2: I pray.
4: Awon lori atala. Your benefactor and helper.
2: To nilo for next level.
4: I need for your next level.
2: Lopade.
4: Hey, man, God encounter
2: you. Da olore.
4: Amen.
5: Balan, Balor, Balan, Bolralo, Bolor, Balan, Bolralo, Bolor, Balan, Bolralo, Oyao, Bao, Bao, Bao, Bao, Lord God, Lazio Nilo,
6: one
5: king Sele,
6: a master said,
5: Lan, Yagbere,
6: among your mates,
5: Oporematayo,
6: eh, may your glory excel, Lan, Yagbere, among your peers.
5: I don't know how many people.
6: Me by your know
5: what I'm competing with.
6: Don't bet you got bagger.
5: But all I know is
6: oh,
5: this.
6: Money.
5: Oh, God, yeah.
6: Your own glory.
5: Oh, my tayo.
6: We excel. Amen.
5: Yeah.
6: Your glory be fine.
5: Oh, God,
6: your own glory.
5: Oh, tayo.
6: Hey, now we excel.
5: Bow go to
6: me. Receive you glory.
5: Bow go to tayo.
6: Amen.
5: In the name of
6: Jesus.
5: Amen. Amen. Amen. Amen. Amen.
6: Then this one I love us.
5: Oh, what talk to touch glory?
6: Money to take care of your friends.
5: Touch
6: your take care of your family.
5: Touch your
6: take care of your home.
5: Touch
6: your
5: yep.
6: Take care of your people.
5: Oh, what?
6: Money.
5: Money.
6: Hey.
5: The blessing.
6: Ibuku.
5: That is enough.
6: So, I need to understand.
5: More than enough.
6: I need to understand.
5: Setting together.
6: Tell me, Paul.
5: Pressing.
6: Tell Kimole.
5: Running over.
6: Talk back. What's the
5: receive.
6: Amen.
5: Receive.
6: Amen.
5: Receive money.
6: Amen.
5: You are blessed.
6: Amen.
5: Receive longevity.
6: Work by Migigu. Amen.
5: Mokbo Elaine.
6: I had it clear.
5: More than release it.
6: And I'm talking to release it.
5: And Migigu.
6: Long life. We don't have last
5: so far.
6: If so,
5: one
6: you are the one I pray for. Hey, man, receive long life. What better
5: yet? Regardless of what is happening, your surrounding.
6: Condition, don't share language with your
5: you. You.
6: In what one way? Hey, man, what better
5: yet? Thank you, Father. You.
6: I need what you say. What better yet?
5: Amen.
6: You, he was you. Who are Belaye?
5: In the name of
6: amen.
5: Jesus. Amen. If I want social media.
6: If you're on social media.
5: Let me share 7 times.
6: Share this video 7 times. Let me take you to covenant.
5: Timukaduagba.
6: That make prayers to be answered.
5: Ami metalose.
6: You said 3 amen.
5: Bokbo timo sosaye
6: re. Everything has worked into your life.
5: Glory be.
6: Amen. Amen. Amen. So shall it be.
5: Now, if you keep it to back by duade.
6: Any level you pray to.
5: To party le fi. Or they are not come.
6: And you're able to give offering of mercy for you.
5: If one would no option.
6: Heaven has no option.
5: You can say yes.
6: That to say yes. Anywhere mercy speaks. Blessing speak also.
5: Oh my God.
6: Thank you, Father.
5: So only like you are no.
6: Remember to raise your mercy. All those that believe in this commission.
5: Loving and supporting ministry.
6: We use this day to support the ministry.
5: Radio program.
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6: Online program also. We do it on the day of mercy.
5: That special prayer for people.
6: And I do pray specially for everyone.
5: My damn phone.
6: And it will surely answer for you.
5: Pastor.
6: Sir.
5: Charity church account.
6: Yes, sir.
5: Echo Bank. 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
6: 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God bless you. I pray. As you give your own offering.
5: And for.
6: Hey, man, let me speak for you. Your prayer is answered. And if you have a first bank account.
5: GTB.
6: Or the GTB account. All well and good. Amen. That's your glory. Don't forget. Tomorrow morning program. Don't joke with it. This night at Ikorodu. Whatever time you're hearing me. Leave home.
5: Low
6: cost bus stop is here we are.
5: Sabo.
6: At Sabo in Ikorodu. Anyone you see. Tell them. I will use my.